0: city is self-aware. This is Melbourne's Nova 100. It's Aaron Rich. Gorgeous Tuesday morning. Sun's out. 17 the top. Looking ahead, AFL Grand Final Saturday. Possible shower in 18. Hopefully that changes. What isn't changing is free AFL Grand Final tickets. Final chance tomorrow when you get up with Jace Lauren and Clint. Tomorrow from 6. Next, Nova Boys in. It's going to spin some gems.
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0: That is Alex Warren. It's Fever Dream. You are listening to Nova Tuesday morning with Aaron Rich. It's so nice to be with you.
1: Ladies and gentlemen,
2: Benson Boone. You and a mate. Japan.
1: My name is Benson Boone.
0: Let's go. Phones are open. 13 24 10 to get on standby to see Benson Boone live in Japan. Callum, hello.
3: Oh, Aaron, good. Top of the Tuesday morning to you. What's cracking?
0: What's cracking? I'm just spinning the tunes, getting you on standby to see Benson Boone in Japan. No biggie, nothing really.
3: Yeah, nothing too major, you know, but I must say I do have a bit of a fan crush on Mr. Boone. I do have dreams of him singing Mr. Electric Blues to me as I kick back in Tokyo, you know, indulging in all the local cuisine over there. If you could swing us into that bloody standby list, mate, you're going to make a man's day.
0: What I got up this morning, I thought to myself, how can I make Callum's day? And by popping you on standby, I think we'll do that. You're in.
3: Oh, you're a bloody legend. Thank you, Mr. Rich. And hey, in return, may all your hopes and dreams come true, okay? from me to you. May all your hopes and dreams come true on this Tuesday.
0: Oh, I love your vibe, mate. I love your vibe. Thanks for listening.
3: Then, hey, who are you hoping to win AFL Grand Final?
0: Unfortunately, I'm an Essendon supporter, so I stopped watching AFL a couple of years ago.
3: Oh, you stopped it a couple of years ago.
0: I'll be watching for Kylie Minogue. Let's be honest. The AFL Grand Final is the support act for the Kylie Minogue concert. More chances to see Benson Boone in Japan after 11.
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How good is that? Miley Cyrus back with new music on Nova. It's called Bass Persuades. This is Howard Rich. Hope you're having a wonderful Tuesday morning. Thanks for having us on. And, of course, you seeing Benson Boone live in Japan. I'll make you a winner in minutes and play one of the biggest artists this year, Samba.

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18: 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An earlier crash in Frankston South has Frankston Flinders Road closed between the Murdoch Highway and Baxter Turretin Road. Take the Murdoch Highway instead. On the Westgate Freeway, slow city bound from Todd Road through the Burnley Tunnel. It's slow inbound on the Monash Freeway between Burke Road and the Domain Tunnel. Also outbound from Warragul Road to Forster Road. And Peninsula links slow both ways through Dramana and Safety Beach. 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Right now in the city of

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2: 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Have 13, 24, 10 ready to go. Also, music sorted. Your favourite noughties throwbacks, Nova's 9 Minutes of the Noughties on. Straight after

0: Win AFL Grand Final tickets. Be there at the G on Saturday with Jace, Lauren and Clint. They'll sort you out tomorrow from 6 on Nova 100. This is Aaron Rich. You're looking good today, Melbourne. Coming up, Stella Lefty, her dad founded Groupon. She's a proper Nepo baby. It's a cool song, Boston. It's on in minutes.
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0: Let's go. The phones are open. 13, 24, 10. Seen Benson Boone live, or have you been to Japan before, Mary?
6: Not at all. I've never even been to a concert, so this will be a first for everything.
0: Imagine your first concert being in Japan with Benson Boone. Wow.
6: I know.
0: Let's make this happen for you. I'm popping you on standby. Good luck, Mary.
6: Thank you. Thank you so much.
0: Amy, I got you on standby.
7: Woo!
0: Now, there's the energy, because this is an epic prize. Benson Boone live in Japan. Want to win? You can after midday. And next, I got one of the biggest songs this year from country star. She's just blown up the world at the moment. Ella Langley's Choosing Texas.
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4: 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An earlier crash in Frankston South has Frankston Flinders Road closed in both directions between the Murdoch Highway and Baxter Turretin Road. Take the Murdoch Highway instead. On the Westgate Freeway, slow city bound from the Balti through the Burnley Tunnel. The Monash Low Inman approaching Wellington Road. Still slow in both directions on Peninsula Link through Dramatta and Safety Beach due to works. Packing the car like Tetris? Nailed it. Kinda. Bag lifting muscle like Arthur? That's one for Panadol Extra. Always read the label and follow the directions for use. Incorrect use could be harmful. Sunny today, 17 the expected temp. Right now in the city, it's 14 degrees on Melbourne's Nova 100.
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5: G'day there, it's Mike Humphrey with you. Anthony Albanese has joined more than 20 world leaders in calling for stronger safeguards for artificial intelligence. Australia, Finland and Canada are among those asking for it to remain under human control at this week's UN meeting in New York. The US and China haven't signed on to the agreement. Presidents Trump and Xi expected to rub shoulders tomorrow. 52% of Aussies want fewer immigrants allowed into the country, according to the latest news poll. Treasurer Jim Chalmers says the government's on the job.
6: It's actually come down almost 50% from its peak.
5: An 11-year-old boy remains in critical condition after being shot in Sydney overnight. The government is being asked for a national royal commission into domestic violence following a string of incidents. Airfares are surging ahead of this weekend's AFL Grand Final. Fremantle fans travelling from Perth to Melbourne slugged as much as $6,000, while Brisbane's faithful are looking at $3,000 return. Overseas, and Japan's bracing for bad weather with a powerful typhoon barreling towards its east coast. And Meghan Markle's been catching up with some old celebrity pals in the UK. The Duchess of Sussex seen hanging out with fellow expat Ellen DeGeneres in Oxfordshire. Updating sport, the NRL is sidelining referee Ashley Kleen for this weekend's preliminary finals. Officials conceding the Warriors were owed a penalty in the dying seconds of Sunday's thriller against the Knights, the decision robbing the Wires of extra time. And in the AFL, Collingwood superstar Nick Daicos has finally claimed his first Brownlow medal with a record-breaking 47 votes. And now you're up to date. Don Nova.
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10: Let's go. Tuesday afternoon, you've earned yourself a break. Go sort your lunch out. It's tuna rice for me. You know, I've got to get that summer bod on now that the weather's getting better, right? You seeing Benson Boone in Japan when I play Slow It Down in about 10 minutes. Get on the phone to win now. Dave and Tim. Let's do this.
11: Love music. Let's go. Let's get the party started. See you at the bar, you was hardly talking. That's when I knew that your heart was scarring. Friends to lovers need a part to star in. Like, wait, babe, let me.

0: Getting ready to do the AFL Grand Final. This is Nova. That is Bet on Fire, the AFL Grand Final. Well, I should be saying, actually, the Kylie Minogue concert fee. With the AFL Grand Final support act. I think that's a lot of us are saying. Hello, this is Aaron Rich. Let's make you a winner now.
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0: How good. What a prize. We're like the home of these life-changing experiences at Nova, jetting you off to Japan to see Benson Boone. The phones are open to win this incredible prize, Michael.
5: Yes, definitely. And it's going to be an awesome experience because my fiance loves Japan and she's never been to a concert. So fingers crossed for this one, mate.
0: Wow, absolutely fingers crossed. You're on standby to head to Japan to see Benson Boone. I'm also popping you on standby, Natasha. Easy as that. Keep it over on is how you win again after one. Next, biggest artist this year, biggest album this year, Olivia Rodrigo.
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24: 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I just wanna
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0: Romantic here at Nova. Such a great album. It's a very good date night album, if you know what I mean. Dim the lights, romantic night in. Your best meal. You get the idea. Hello, this is Aaron Rich. Thanks so much for listening to Nova. Your chance to see Benson Boone live in Japan. That is coming up. And music from Olivia Rodrigo on the other side of this.
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21: 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A crash in Fitzroy North on St George's Road northbound at Scotchmer Street. It's in the right-hand lane, heavy in both directions approaching the scene. An earlier crash in Frankston South still has Frankston Flinders Road closed in both directions between the Murdoch Highway and Baxter Turretin Road. Take the Murdoch Highway instead. At Peninsula, link slow both ways through Dramatta and Safety Beach due to works. 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Sunny today, 17. The expected sup. Right now in the city, it's 14 degrees on Melbourne's Nova 100.
22: I'm Stephen Barlett, host of The Diary of a CEO.
19: I've had a lot of conversations.

0: Olivia Dean on Nova 100. Melbourne looking good today. Nice and sunny. 17 the top. One can only hope for this kind of weather on Saturday for the AFL Grand Final. If you don't have tickets, final chance to get them for free with Jace, Lauren and Clint. They're sorting you out tomorrow from 6. Well, I sort you out with fresh hits and throwbacks. If you're watching off campus like every other millennial mum, you're all over the beaches. Edge of the Earth that plays next.
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0: This is Nova. You were singing along, weren't you? Even if you're just doing Shakira, Shakira, you were singing along. It's Aaron Rich.
1: Ladies and gentlemen,
2: 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You and a mate. Japan.
1: My name is Benson Boone.
0: Life-changing experiences live here. We're popping this on the Nova credit card. Trip to Japan, which is quite a hot spot right now. I feel like every second person I know has been to Japan. So we are sorting out the flights and accommodation for you so you can be there with your bestie. Seeing Benson Boone live. The phones are open to win this incredible prize, 13-24-10. Big Boone fan, aren't you, Amy?
3: Huge Benson Boone fan. Big fan of the backflip.
0: Oh, gosh. It's so good, isn't it? God, he's talented. He does it while singing,
3: so
0: too.
3: Good.
0: Hey, I'm getting you on standby to see him in Japan. Good luck.
3: Amazing. Thank you.
0: Marco, you're on standby too, bud.
4: Yeah, awesome. Thank you, bro.
0: Oh, you want to get that excitement up if you win. This is an awesome prize. You and your bestie in Japan with Benson Boone. Phones open again to win after 2 o'clock. Keep Nova on. As I continue with your favourite fresh hits and throwbacks, the song that sounds like summer, I'm calling it. It's the sound of summer. It's the song of summer. Hugel's Move Into the Sun. Makes sense, right?
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0: 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I can feel my seasonal depression is lifting. More of the sunshine, please. I welcome it with my arms wide open. Hello, this is Aaron Rich. My friends Jace, Lauren and Clint are back tomorrow to wake you up from 6 with those free AFL Grand Final tickets. You can be there at the G on Saturday. And next, I got the artist who went from sleeping in his car at the world stage, Alex Warren.
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22: 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There's a crash in Melbourne East on Warrigal Road between Dandenong Road and Middle Road. The right-hand lane closed off in both directions. An earlier crash in Frankston South still has Frankston Flinders Road closed between the Murradak Highway and Baxter Turin Road. Take the Murradak Highway instead. It's slow both ways on Peninsula Link through Dramana and Safety Beach due to works, and the Monash Low City bound approaching the Domain Tunnel. 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

0: You know that well if you're a millennial kid. Melbourne's Nova 100, a beautiful Tuesday afternoon with Aaron Rich. Hey, my friends, Jace, Lauren and Clint, back tomorrow to wake you up from 6. It's your final chance to get those AFL Grand Final tickets to be there Saturday at the G. Let's hope for weather like this, right? Hey, next, the artist I want you to get used to hearing. She is a talent, Sienna Spyro.
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0: listening to Nova. Tuesday afternoon. Hello, this is Aaron Rich.
1: Ladies and gentlemen,
2: Benson Boone. You and a mate. Japan.
1: My name is Benson Boone.
0: You don't have to worry about a thing. Just have a passport ready. Let's get the phones open and pop you on standby. 13 at 24 10. Why do you want to win this, Natasha?
3: Benson Boone live at all the anime.
0: Oh, well, then let's get you on standby to be there.
3: Amazing.
0: Sonia, hi.
4: Oh,
3: hi. Erin, Sonia, yes.
0: Want to get on standby to see Benson Boone in Japan?
3: I would love to see Benson Boone or I would cry.
0: Oh, you're on standby. Good luck, Sarah. Your name's on that standby list too.
5: Oh, thank you very much.
0: So easy. Couldn't be more easier. The only thing you have to do to win this once-in-a-lifetime kind of trip is listen to Nova. You could be in Japan with your bestie seeing Benson Boone doing a backflip off a grand piano. How cool. Next chance coming up after 3, and next, the new from Stella Lefty. It's called Boston.
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2: 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Coming up tomorrow on Jace, Lauren and Clint.
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Hey, thanks so much for listening. I do hope you're having a wonderful afternoon as we approach the 3 o'clock news. Hey, he's in the country like very soon by the end of the year, and I cannot wait. Doing a bunch of shows in Melbourne and Sydney. Harry Styles, I got my favorite off his new album, American Girls, playing for you in minutes.

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8: Good afternoon. A crash on the Ring Road Greasebound at the Hume Freeway. Two left-hand lanes are closed. Over on the Ring Road, Altonabound reports of a crash at Fitzgerald Road. Mount Martha has a crash at the Nepean Highway. It's closed southbound before the Mornington Peninsula Freeway. On the Hume, it's busy outbound off the Ring Road and inbound passing Cooper Street. The Deer Park Bypass is busy in stretches from the Ring Road to Hopkins Road. And the Westgate is slowing citybound from Todd Road through to the Burnley Tunnel. Kinsman's Kitchens, as seen on the block. 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A sunny afternoon and down to 10 tonight. Tomorrow, sunshine and 20. Right now, it's 15 degrees on Melbourne's Nova 100.
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9: Hello, I'm Michelle Stevenson. Economists are warning against another fuel excise cut, arguing it would worsen Australia's inflation challenges. The federal government halved the levy earlier this year following global oil price shocks caused by the Iran war. There are calls for the relief to be reinstated as the cost of petrol and diesel continues to soar. Well, One Nation says Channel 9 should be ashamed after it aired an interview with the leader of the Ku Klux Klan. The KKK's Tom Robb used the appearance to praise the politics of Pauline Hanson, describing the party's surge in popularity as encouraging. One Nation MP Barnaby Joyce has told News 24 the party does not endorse the views of the KKK.
10: The Ku Klux Klan, for real? I mean, I don't know. Have you seen me in a sheet lately? Have you seen me parading around the building, the burning cross? I mean, a person who I've never met, never intend to meet, from a group I despise, is somehow related to me because they said they knew of us.
9: Police are ramping up security for Saturday's AFL Grand Final, determined to avoid a repeat of the ugly scenes at the G last weekend. There will be an increased police presence as detectives continue to investigate after objects were thrown from the crowd after the prelim final. Well, car dealers are calling for greater transparency around connected vehicles amid increasing privacy concerns. Recent investigations have raised questions about what protections are in place for data captured by the vehicles. And Channing Tatum is setting the record straight amid rumours he has a secret Insta account that trolls his ex Zoe Kravitz. The actor taking to social media to categorically deny the fan theories, saying if he had something to say, he would say it. Now let's see what's happening on Nine News.
11: Thanks, Michelle. Hello, I'm Alicia Loxley. The tragic death of an 83-year-old woman in a hit-run crash at Frankston South.
12: This morning we've got a family that's lost a mother, a wife, grandmother.
11: Also, dating app safety, a new warning for women looking for love. And Brownlow hero Nick backs Lachie Neal to play on Saturday.
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0: Daniels face NBA superstar Cole Anthony and Aussie icon Joe Ingles. 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
2: You got me till four. In for Fitzy Whipper and Kate this week is Mitch Turi, Vicky Osborne. They'll be driving you home. So till then, let's go with non-stop fresh hits and throwbacks. Getting ready to do the AFL Grand Final on Saturday. G Flip coming up first. It's Harry Styles.

0: Temperature. Gosh, I love that song. This is Nova, Aaron Rich in for your Tuesday afternoon. Hope you're doing well. Let's sort you out with tickets to Japan, yeah?
1: Ladies and gentlemen,
2: Benson Boone. You and a mate. Japan.
1: My name is Benson Boone.
0: Here we go. Phones open and win this epic prize on 13, 24, 10. You just have to have your passport ready to go, Ames.
3: My passports are ready. They're always ready.
0: Well, I'm going to do my part and pop you on standby to win, just like yourself too, Liz.
3: Yeah, amazing. Woo! Thank you.
0: Sammy, you keen to win?
4: I'd love to go to Japan, but Benson Boone is a great entertainer.
0: He is, isn't he? He's so good live. That's why you're on standby to see him in Japan.
4: Oh, fantastic. Thank you so much.
0: More chances coming up. Benson Boone in Japan. Mitch Turi, Nikki Osborne driving home at 4. They'll get the phones open for you then, and I will play Olivia Rodrigo on the other side of this.
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7: Good afternoon. On the Hume Freeway, a slow run outbound off the Ring Road and inbound passing Cooper Street. The Deer Park Bypass is slowing in stretches from the Ring Road Hopkins Road. As for the Westgate, a busy run from Todd Road through to the Burnley Tunnel. And the Monash is busy from Wellington Road to Ferntree Gully Road. The Ring Road has reports of a crash out turnabout after Fitzgerald Road. As for Mount Martha, a crash at the Nepean Highway is closed southbound before the Mornington Peninsula Freeway. 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Today's the final day to shop half price, so don't miss out. A sunny afternoon and down to 9 tonight. Tomorrow, sunshine and 20. Right now, it's 15 degrees on Melbourne's Nova 100.
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10: Good afternoon. A rollover on the ring road. It's closed Greensboro Bound at the Hume Freeway. Heavy delays back to Airport Drive. There's a truck that's broken down in Fitzroy North at Alexandra Parade outbound before Brunswick Street. Over on the Hume, a slow run inbound passing Cooper Street. The Calder Freeway is banked up from the ring road to Calder Park Drive. The Westgate has a slow run citybound from the Westgate Bridge through to the Burnley Tunnel. And the Eastern is busy from the Chandler Highway passing Baleen Road. 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A sunny arvo and down to 10 tonight. Tomorrow sunshine and 20. Right now it's 15 degrees on Melbourne's Nova 100.
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11: Just gone 4:02. Good afternoon. I'm Michelle Stevenson. The opposition is rejecting claims its policy to cut the fuel excise would make inflation worse. Calls are growing for the levy to be reduced as restrictions continue in the Strait of Hormuz. Under the coalition's plan, the excise would be halved if Brent crude averages more than $100 a barrel for over 2 weeks. Liberal leader Angus Taylor claims the plan would help struggling drivers.
12: This is an enormous amount of pain for Australian households and small businesses. Pain which this government can relieve now with a fully funded policy that we have announced that will work with them to get through immediately.
11: Fresh warnings from the Reserve Bank Governor on inflation just a week out from its next interest rate decision. Michelle Bullock says some of the inflation risks the RBA has been concerned about may be materialising amid high energy prices and continued excess demand in the economy. But she insists the board has not predetermined next Tuesday's decision. Well, police are still combing through hours of CCTV trying to track down football fans who threw objects onto the field after Saturday's prelim final. Security will be beefed up for the AFL Grand Final as police move to prevent a repeat of the ugly scenes and aggression towards umpires. Teachers are welcoming a crackdown on smart glasses in WA schools. Students, staff, parents and even contractors will be banned from wearing or storing the devices on school premises from Term 4. And Kylie Jenner has raided big sister Kim Kardashian's wardrobe, slipping into her vintage yellow Versace corset look. The 29-year-old tried on the 1995 outfit for a wedding, but ultimately chose a vintage Roberto Cavalli gown instead. Now let's see what's happening on Nine News.
13: Thanks, Michelle. Hello, I'm Alicia Loxley. The tragic death of an 83-year-old woman in a hit-run crash at Frankston South.
14: This morning we've got a family that's lost a mother, a wife, grandmother.
13: Also, dating app safety, a new warning for women looking for love. And Brownlow hero Nick backs Lachie Neal to play on Saturday.
15: I'd love to see him out there.
13: 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Nine News, your news, nightly at 6 on 9 and 9 now.
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0: Pussycat Dolls, Jai Ho, this afternoon, 13 past four, on Nova. It's Mitch Turi and Nikki Osborne. After the show yesterday, Nikki, you had a moment.
1: I did, Mitch. And it's funny because everyone knows me as always being up and happy and cheery and chirpy and all of that. And last night after the show, because I stayed back a little bit later to write notes because that's the dutiful radio host I am.
0: Did you?
1: And so I was leaving after everyone had gone, and then I went out into the lobby and I got into the lift and I pressed the button and nothing actually happened. I'm like, well, that's a bit weird. I'll press it again. Mm. Nothing happened. The doors started closing. I'm like, oh, wait. Then the doors closed, pressed it again, nothing. The whole panel's broken. I am trapped in the lift. Now, I have a major issue. Like, I'm so claustrophobic that I just went into full meltdown because I couldn't get hold of any of you because I had no reception in the lift. Because the panel was broken, every button that I pressed made no noise or anything. I was just literally trapped. And because I was new in the Melbourne studios, I'm like, no one will know I'm missing because I'm not going to make it home because I'm going to a hotel. Anyway, I don't know how long it lasted. Felt like 20 minutes, probably wasn't 20 minutes. But thank God someone actually pressed the button downstairs, a delivery guy, which finally brought the lift down. And I dived out of the lift and I was an absolute wreck, and this is the audio of my Instagram post.
0: So we found it. This is what you posted to Insta straight after.
1: Yeah.
2: This is what a phobia looks like. It's got locked in the lift and nothing was working. Nothing was working. I'm so tough across everything else. But that was up.
0: The Nova playing in the background.
2: No.
1: Did you notice though? Well, I'm crying and shaking and almost like having ablutions on the ground. I still got the Nova signage in the background.
0: Yeah, it was great branding. It was really good.
1: But honestly, I was so broken, and all my messages sent to everyone after I got out. Like, I'm crying on the lobby floor. Like, I couldn't move.
0: I've got them. And yeah, because you said them in the group chat. You said, help, help, stuck in lift, help.
1: And you're all writing, ha ha.
0: Well, I thought it was a funny bit. Like, can I ask a genuine question? And I think you were very switched on and very intelligent. Did you just not swipe your pass before you press the button?
1: No, it wasn't a pass thing. And then Tom told me afterwards, he's like, oh, yeah, that panel's a bit, you know, off and on. And I'm like, it was very off. But can I just tell you why I've got this phobia? Like, everyone's got their phobias and triggers.
0: Yeah.
1: In a heat wave, I got locked in a BMW because I was still sitting in it when we pulled up the beach. The person I was with locked it as they walked to the beach, said, I'll see you down there, because I was on a phone call, went to get out, couldn't get out, called BMW, couldn't get out, called emergency services. That was the only way to get out. So, yeah, that's a good way to kill someone, by the way. Get a BMW.
0: Love that you got in there that it was a BMW.
1: But you got a phobia, don't you?
0: Of course. I think everyone does. My phobia is anesthesia. I'm terrified of I get them confused. General? What's the one where you go fully under?
1: General is the one where you go fully under. So you just won't go fully under.
0: No, like, it really terrifies me. I've never been fully under. And in fact, I had to get all four wisdom teeth taken out a few years ago, and I elected to get them in the chair, plus they did my tonsils all in one go because I was too afraid.
1: Everyone else's phobia to do what you did.
0: I know, isn't that weird?
1: That's crazy.
0: I would happily sit through the pain. I think it's a control thing. I think I'm too afraid to just, like, to let go. I don't want to die. You know, imagine dying going under. Like, that is the worst way to go. You don't even feel it. You don't know it's happening.
1: That's the best way to go. Joan Rivers went that way. I wish. But also, we're talking to Molly, and she's got a phobia of tattoos, which I found very
0: Molly, who works on the team here, said that the consistency of not like the look of a tattoo, it's when she runs her fingers up the ink that's under someone's skin, it throws her off.
1: Well, she needs to stop dating footballers.
0: Yeah, she needs to stop walking up
1: the
0: with bikies.
1: Ink sleeves. Well, 13, 24, 10, I want to hear the phobias, because my sister's terrified of butterflies, and that's a genuine fear. She runs away from these beautiful blue flappy things coming at her. She cannot deal, and it's so funny. Phobias are funny, and I want to hear your phobias. And I'll try not to laugh, but I probably will.
0: Yeah,
1: but
0: 13, 24, 10, what is yours? My partner can't, it's not a phobia, he just can't eat a cheeseburger or any meal with his hands. It has to be with a knife and fork. He's got the phobia of the oil on the ends of his fingertips. That's his big thing.
1: Oh, he probably wears linen. You know, you hang out with the gay set. They're wearing nice fabric.
0: Nikki's like, not a phobia. That's just called being gay.
1: Yeah. Yes. Nova, driving you home.
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4: Good afternoon. A rollover on the Ring Road. It's closed Greensboro Bound at the Hume Freeway. Heavy delays back to Airport Drive. There's a truck that's broken down in Fitzroy North at Alexandra Parade outbound before Brunswick Street. Over on the Hume, a slow run inbound passing Cooper Street. The Calder Freeway is banked up from the Ring Road to Calder Park Drive. The Westgate has a slow run citybound from the Westgate Bridge through to the Burnley Tunnel. And the Eastern is busy from the Chandler Highway passing Baleen Road. 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A sunny arvo and down to 10 tonight. Tomorrow sunshine and 20. Right now it's 15 degrees on Melbourne's Nova 100.
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0: be down under real soon. It's Olivia Dean, Baby Steps. Here on Nova, 4:35, your Tuesday afternoon. Mitch Turi, Nikki Osborne. Do not forget, we want to send you to Japan. The moment this plays, 13, 24, 10, call us, and we'll get you in the standby list to go and see Benson Boone live in Japan.
1: Now, is it specifically that song, or is it any Benson Boone song?
0: It's any Benson Boone song, but I think I cooked the goose. That is the song.
1: Okay.
2: Make it real easy for everyone.
0: Yeah, don't say I didn't look after you, Nova. I look after you. And it's playing soon. So this show's new. This is our second day on the air together. And I'm learning so much about you. I'm obviously a fan, you know. I love Bushy. And I remember when you went viral all those years ago. I think the country tried to cancel you, if you don't know who Nikki Osborne was, but you know.
1: They keep doing that. It's very boring.
0: Yeah, you've got a relationship with the Prime Minister. Like, people know these little things about Nikki Osborne, but what I've learnt this week is that your favourite TV show is Ted Lasso.
1: Yes.
0: Before you celebrate, I think is a major red flag. I don't trust anyone that loves the show Ted Lasso.
1: Now, why? This is like the most uplifting, upbeat, giggle-filled, feel-good show there is.
0: That's the problem.
1: And Jason is just a genius. Why is it a problem? What's the red flag? I don't understand.
0: Yeah, Michelle Stevenson is here to defend it. She's left the newsroom to defend it.
2: Look, I like it, but it is kind of the Ned Flanders of television shows.
1: Yes. It's the best.
0: Yeah.
1: Wow, diddly diddly. My favourite line that just made me laugh so hard was, all right, team, I'm going to get to the unskinny bop with you. And I just thought that was so funny.
0: See, no one laughed at this.
2: No,
0: studio.
2: No one laughed at that. Sorry, you're not selling it.
1: Yeah, well, it gets me, and that's all that matters.
0: I just think for people that say, you've got to watch Ted Lasso, and they go, don't worry, there's not much soccer in it. And then I go, well, then what is in it? Isn't it meant to be a soccer show? Like, what do they talk about? What do they spend the
1: episodes lot of one-liners,
0: doing?
1: A lot of sexual tension between the same character. It's a bit like The Nanny, to be fair. It's like you know they're going to get together, but how are they going to play this out? Okay, fair. It's cheesy as... But
0: it's not for me. I just think you can tell a lot about a person based on their favourite show. Like, anyone who watches Real Housewives is like a total bitch.
1: Mm-hmm. Well, you know what? I agree to a point. They've got sass. They're not a bitch. But I think anyone who watches Real Housewives has a designer handbag. And I feel like designer handbags, people buy them because they're insecure about something.
2: Okay, interesting. Thanks for analysing me over there, Nikki.
1: Have I just nailed you in a nutshell, Michelle?
2: I do have a Chanel. Okay, I bought it secondhand. Calm down.
0: Is it real or is it Timo?
2: Is it Bali? Absolutely real. I would not buy a fake one.
0: Can we bring a bag expertise in here?
2: No, I'd be devastated if it was fake. Look, I do think the Real Housewives just give you something. There's nothing better than watching rich white women fight.
0: Yeah, you're right.
1: Well, my friend who loves it and who also produces it just texts me. Let me check. I think she's not very happy.
2: Is this where we give a plug to Hey You?
1: She just wrote, no, I am not insecure.
2: There you go.
0: Can we cast Michelle Stevenson on the next season?
2: I'm ready for it. I've been really, really going hard for this. I want them to follow me around with some cameras.
0: Real Housewives is Nova. You, Chrissy Swan, Joel Creasy.
2: Yeah, totally. Yeah, I'm here for it. The bitches are out.
0: So, Nikki, let me throw you some shows and you tell me who's watching these shows.
1: Oh, this is a good game. Let's play. Go.
0: Okay. Gogglebox.
1: Oh, okay. People who watch Gogglebox only holiday in Bali and they wear Bintang singlets.
0: That's good. Yeah, I'll give you that. That's
1: Thank
0: great.
1: You.
0: What about SBS? People who watch SBS?
1: Oh, they go to Europe at least once a year. They watch the Tour de France. They like to act learned, but they're not wankers.
0: Yeah,
1: I quite like
0: good.
1: The SBS people.
0: I like the SBS. Remember Naked News? When I was a kid, there was this myth that the news on SBS was nude, and I could never catch it.
2: SBS always had nudity, and I think that's why most of our generation grew up on it.
0: Watch, I think SBS has balls, so I'm an SBS.
1: Yeah, they're quite progressive. I don't mind them at all.
0: What about more reality? Let's do Below Deck, Nikki.
1: Oh, see, Below Deck's the best. I feel like Below Deck is for people who like to go to Europe but can't afford business, and they can only go every second year, so they have to watch Below Deck to fill in their Mediterranean fix. I feel like that's who watches Below Deck. And people who like to think that they will one day be invited on the upper deck but will probably be working as a steward below deck.
2: I feel like that tracks. But what about you, Mitch? You strike me as a true crime aficionado.
0: What about me screams true crime?
2: Everything about you screams
1: the,
2: true crime.
1: The sweaty
2: crime.
1: Forehead.
2: Like sitting in your bed.
0: Okay, hold on. Okay, all right. That's where I draw the line.
3: 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ANZ. 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
5: Good afternoon. On the Princess Freeway, a breakdown outbound before Corroy Creek Road in the right-hand lane. Otherwise, on the Monash, there is a truck that's broken down inbound before the Yarra Boulevard. Speeds are back at 40. Chelsea Heights has a crash at Wells Road southbound after Springvale Road. And Braybrook does have reports of a collision at Ballarat Road westbound before Darnley Street. And a slow run on the Monash Freeway outbound from the Burnley Tunnel to High Street, then in stretches from Blackburn Road to Belgrave Hallam Road. It's Travel Tuesday at Flight Centre. Fly to Auckland one way from $247 per person. Today only at Flight Centre. A sunny afternoon and down to 10 tonight. Tomorrow sunshine and 20. Right now it's 15 degrees on Melbourne's Nova 100.
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0: I don't know what any of it means. Moonbeam ice cream, but that's the magic of Benson Boo. Mystical magic, Mitch Turi, Nikki Osborne. It is your Tuesday afternoon. Do you get it? What does it mean?
1: I don't listen to the lyrics. I just watch the flips.
0: You just enjoy the vibes.
1: I enjoy the vibes.
0: The flips. Like, yeah, the Benson does those. He wears the onesies with his crotch on real show.
1: Very Freddie Mercury what he does.
0: Yeah.
1: Freddie didn't flip.
0: No, but he does.
1: He just flipped for the other team.
0: Do you think the day that he flips on stage and he hurts himself is the day that he stops flipping? Because it's going to happen.
1: Maybe. I don't want that to happen because I want Anthony to go and see him in concert.
0: Anthony, mate, you're in the standby list. Congratulations.
2: Beautiful. Thank you.
0: Beautiful. Isn't that? That is not what I expected a Benson Boone fan to sound like.
1: No, it's like he's going to go and watch Benson in his pluggers and his 4X shirt and go, Benson, love your guts. Anthony, so you're a big fan of Benson, though?
2: Sure am.
0: Say for example, Anthony, because and I can't shut you up, so don't talk over me. But if you were to see Benson Boone live in concert and you saw him up backstage, go.
1: Anthony, stop.
0: Yeah, what would you say to him?
2: What would I say? Happy to see you. Let's go. We're in Japan. Let's do it. A bit lost.
0: Captivating.
1: He's a bit lost.
0: You'd say,
1: he's like Scarlett Johansson.
2: I'm a bit lost.
0: you're on Nova. It's Tuesday afternoon. Nikki Osborne, Mitch Turi. It's a new show. We get it. Congratulations, buddy. We'll get you in the standby list. That is yours. Benson Boone bringing his Wanted Man tour to Australia too in November. Tickets on sale now. Frontiertouring.com for all your details. Now, next in the news, we're chatting the Brownlow. It was last night. Nick Dacos won. But our very own Nikki Osborne, who's wearing a ball gown to the show today.
1: Yeah.
0: You were inside.
1: I was in the atrium today. I was at Crown Palladium with 1,000 penguins, men in suits, for the AFL Grand Final luncheon. And it was the who's who of AFL.
0: Yes.
1: And I was walking around going, well, who's who? Because I don't really follow AFL. But it was a great gig. However, I must say, I had to sign a legal document that I was not going to do Sydney Swans jokes.
0: Yeah, probably for the better. Probably for the best. Steer clear.
1: Do you want me to tell you one? No, I'm kidding.
0: Wait, give us one non-Sydney Swans joke. I want to hear one.
1: Oh, no, they're long-winded. I can't.
0: Are you sure?
1: Well, maybe I need a full break.
0: Okay. She needs more time. Let's go to the news. Let's hear about the Brownlow. If you missed out on who won and all the goss, Michelle Stevenson has that. Plus, an exclusive Nikki Osborne brand new material next.
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6: Melbourne Traffic. 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
7: Good afternoon. On the Westgate Freeway, a crash outbound before Grieve Parade in the left-hand lane. Over on the Monash, there is a collision inbound before Yarra Boulevard. Speeds are back at 40. A slow run on the Westgate Freeway, citybound from the Westgate Bridge through to the Burnley Tunnel and outbound over Williamstown Road. The Eastern Freeway slowing outbound from the Chandler Highway passing Baleen Road. And the Monash is busy from the Burnley Tunnel to High Street, then in stretches from Blackburn Road to Belgrave Hallam Road. Moreland Road, Brunswick is closed between Cameron Street and Sydney Road for tramworks until Thursday 1 October. Businesses remain open. Expect delays. Visit the Transport Victoria website. Clear skies tonight and down to 10. Tomorrow is sunshine and 22. Right now is 15 degrees on Melbourne's Nova 100.
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9: It's 5:02. Good afternoon. I'm Michelle Stevenson. Well, the RBA governor is pushing back against suggestions an interest rate hike next week is a done deal. All four major banks are now forecasting another 25 basis point increase. But Michelle Bullock admits the length of the Middle East war and the soaring oil prices are ensuring inflation remains stubbornly high. It's as Angus Taylor pushes back against warnings that the coalition's plan to cut the fuel excise would fuel inflation. Pressure is growing for relief at the Bowser as restrictions in the Strait of Hormuz keep global oil prices elevated. Under the coalition's plan, the excise would be halved if Brent crude averages more than $100 a barrel. Almost all Australian women using dating apps have encountered harmful behaviour online. That's according to new research. Now, advocates are using the findings to urge the government to include dating platforms in its proposed digital duty of care laws. They say tech companies must take responsibility for user safety rather than leaving women to protect themselves. Nick Dacos has shown off his Brownlow medal on the banks of the Yarra River. The Collingwood star won the AFL's highest individual honour after twice finishing runner-up. Despite being the heavy favourite, he admits it was still a shock how well he polled in the vote count.
10: It was a bit of a surprise to me. Oh, I didn't know how high I'd get, to be honest. I hadn't done any predictors, but to get 47 votes is pretty wild to me. That's obviously a massive amount. It's a record-breaking amount and, yeah, probably not something that I could have predicted ever.
9: And a little bit of breaking news. This year's NRL Grand Final will not feature a headline entertainment act. Now, that's after negotiations with Tones and I reportedly fell through. The league will instead donate $1 million to Junior Rugby League in lieu of pre-game performance. But the decision's been revealed just weeks before the decider and days out from Kylie Minogue's appearance at the AFL Grand Final. Now, let's hear what's happening on Nine News.
11: Thanks, Michelle. Hello, I'm Alicia Loxley. The tragic death of an 83-year-old woman in a hit-run crash at Frankston South.
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11: 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And Brownlow hero Nick backs Lachie Neal to play on Saturday.
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0: Jury and Nikki Osborne driving you home for your Tuesday afternoon.
1: We all have moments in our relationship where we're like, yes, this person is the one. It's like that epiphany where they do something. It could be random. It could be a big gesture where you just go, they are meant for me. And Benny Blanco has, you know, he's been friends with Selena Gomez for 20 years.
0: Yeah.
1: So they were in the friend zone for yonks.
0: I forget that they were mates before they dated.
1: And so it's weird for everyone to go, well, how did you end up in a relationship together? Mm. And anyway, this is what he had to say.
2: When did you know that you were in love?
3: There was really a moment. I was really sick one time. I did something really stupid. I was on the Eric Andre show. I got like hot sauce in my eye. And I like was vomiting everywhere. And she left a house we had rented in Malibu that was her birthday the next day, picked me up, brought me home, didn't tell anyone, sat with me all night. And then we did the whole day the next day. And I was like, if you can like sit with me while I'm like keeping my brains out and can't see, then you're the one for me.
2: Yes.
0: Yeah, I agree.
1: So that was like acts of service. You know, do you know about the love languages?
0: Yeah, you can refresh me because I get them confused. It's like touch and
1: yeah, so touch, gifts, acts of service, affirmations. That's mine.
0: I've learnt that very quickly.
1: And you got to tell me I'm good or I'll cry and that you like me or I'll call Kevin.
0: I learned that after show number one. Okay.
1: Yeah.
0: Nikki likes a follow-up text. I felt like we were dating last night after the show. I like was like, oh, yeah, great show. You want to see each other again tomorrow?
1: Now you're going to have to affirm that you still like me and that you're not being sarcastic after that comment.
0: No, I'm not. I love you.
1: But did you have a moment, Mitch Turi, because you've been with lovely Stephen for 3 years.
0: Yeah.
1: Was there a moment where you're like, right, I'm locking in because of this?
0: What happened? I didn't want to lock it down. Like, I just come out of a long-term relationship, so I was very much floating through. I had said that I'd seen this trend on TikTok of a recipe called ambrosia salad, Watergate salad. It's an American dish. It's disgusting. It's like whipped marshmallow and chopped cherries and fake cream.
1: Sounds like Rocky Road with a bit of green in it.
0: Yeah, and they don't set it, and they call it a salad, and it's got gelatin, and it's disgusting.
1: Whoa.
0: And, like, we never wanted it, but I just said to him one night off the cuff that I'd love to taste it for the consistency. And I didn't think another thing of it. And the next day we saw each other, he had made me and imported from an American Whole Foods store.
1: Yeah.
0: This American pudding mix. And he made me this ambrosia salad. And I just sat there and thought, this guy is the one to do that for me without me even asking.
1: Really, a crap salad is what made you realize he's the one for you. That's so funny. I knew when I met Jeremy, my husband, day one, it was something he said.
0: Really?
1: I'd been dating actors and they were all like, ooh, watch my showreel. Ooh, listen to me play this guitar solo in fire and I'm going to be all, ooh, feeling stuff. Yeah. It's like, ooh, no.
0: When was this? When did you meet? How long have you been together?
1: I was young.
0: Yeah, okay.
1: I was 24 when I met him.
0: Wow.
1: And I met at the races at Flemington. And
0: he
1: already matched what I was looking for, and then he sounded like what I was looking for. I was looking for Mr. Darcy, and then his British accent came out.
0: Like,
1: out of three.
0: Yeah.
1: Then he says to me, because he's a landscape architect and he works for like local government, he said, I've just designed this disabled kids' playground and maize gardens. I want to take you to go and see it. I was like,
0: melt.
1: Yes. Yeah. All the things. He's doing playgrounds for all the disabled kids.
0: For disabled kids.
1: And he's the one who was making all of that happen. And then I went back to his place because he was already in. And then I'm looking around his house and he had these beautiful uplit pot plants and they were stunning.
0: Yeah.
1: And I'm like, oh, he keeps a nice house, but also if he can care for pot plants, that means he can be my carer.
0: Yeah.
1: And that was it. Like day one. Done.
0: You were sold. Yep. That is beautiful.
1: 13, 24, 10. When did you find out? Well, when did you work out they were the one for you? I want your romantic stories.
0: Yeah, or it doesn't have to be romantic. It can be shitty salads like mine.
1: Yeah, if it's crap salad, that's funny. Tell us that too.
0: We'll
1: 13, 24, 10. When was the moment?
4: 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Driving you home. 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
5: 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There's reports of a crash on the Ring Road outbound before Ballarat Road. Over on the Princess Freeway, a breakdown outbound before Corroy Creek Road. And Campbellfield has a breakdown at Sydney Road heading inbound near Somerset Road. The middle lane is closed off. 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Clear skies tonight and down to 10. Tomorrow sunshine and 20. Right now it's 14 degrees on Melbourne's Nova 100.
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1: Melbourne traffic.
2: Nova 100.
3: Having a look at our majors, the Westgate Freeway has a slow run from the Balti through to the Burnley Tunnel. Otherwise, on the Monash, a busy run from the Burnley Tunnel to High Street, then in stretches from Blackburn Road to Belgrave Hallam Road. Otherwise, the Mornington Peninsula Freeway is looking busy from Governor Road through to the East Link. The Calder is busy outbound from the Ring Road to Calder Park Drive. As for the Deer Park Bypass, a slow run outbound from the Ring Road to Hopkins Road. Score a win at Dan Murphy's. 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Clear skies tonight and down to 10. Tomorrow, sunshine and 20. Right now, it's 14 degrees on Melbourne's Nova 100.
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22: No one's better in the bedroom. 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

0: Stella Lefty, Boston. Mitch Turi, Nikki Osborne. Nova Drive, 5 minutes to six. You like my accent work there, Boston?
1: Yeah, Boston.
0: Boston, hot dog and the coffee.
1: Oh, you're good at that.
0: Yeah, I lived in Boston, lived in New York.
1: Did you really?
0: Yeah, see, you learn more about me every day.
1: You're very worldly.
0: I am, yeah. Moved there at 19 years old. I had a girlfriend and everything. It changed me.
1: I'm loving this. I want to do the whole show with this person. Let's give him a name, Vincenzo.
0: Mitch. Okay, I'll be Vincenzo. Is my Boston. Yeah, I lived in LA too. But that's where I changed. LA changed me for the worse.
1: Oh no, don't say that. I want to launch into an accent, but I haven't prepared one.
0: Try it. Do it. It's fine. Improv.
1: Okay.
0: This is what life's all about. Just grabbing life by the balls and giving me a Cockney accent, Nikki. Go.
1: No. Here's what I'm going to do. Why can't I do that one? What's the difference? It's just accents.
0: I think there's a big difference. Why is that different?
1: I don't get it. Let's talk about Lachie Neal.
0: Yeah, perhaps. Yeah, segue into Lachie Neal.
1: He's going to the tribunal tonight to find out if he'll be able to play. I don't know why you're worried about that.
0: We're sending you to the radio tribunal.
1: It's an accent.
0: Maybe
1: anyway.
0: I work too, but I think, I don't know. I think, yeah, call me Stella
1: Lachie Lefty. Neal is going before the tribunal tonight to see if he can play in the grand final. Now, this is a rather big deal. But the thing is, to try and get, because we all know that Lachie Neal's in trouble because of all the girlfriends and all of that. So he's had all of that drama. But the way they're trying to get out of his charge of punching a dude is good behaviour on the field.
0: Right. So essentially just playing sport.
1: Yes. Well, yeah, but he's like a saint. He's a saint on the field, but then off the field, not so much. So anyway, everyone's waiting to find out because every ball he touches turns to gold. Mm. Like, he always wins. Like, we were talking before about how he used to play for, Fremantle?
0: Fremantle, yeah, he played Fremantle.
1: Yeah, and that was the last time they won with him.
0: That's the thing, that's ethics. What wins in the end, ethics or good sport or money? I think it's the win. But
1: we all want the glory.
0: No, the AFL have been on a good run. I mean, they got Kylie at the grand final. They've made a lot of the right moves. All the players have been funny. What did you hear Tom at the Brownlow last night? What's his name? Tom Liberatore?
1: That was funny. Did you have it?
0: Yeah. He was asked an interview question because it's obviously his last ever Brownlow, stopped playing. This is what he said.
2: Is there anything that you're not going to miss?
3: A few things. Probably these interviews. That's probably the main thing.
2: Sorry to end on this note.
0: That's good.
1: She handled that very well, though, because that was such a slap to her. Like, it's so disrespectful. But he got the laugh, so I'll let him get away with it. But, yeah, she handled that like a boss.
0: Liberatore, sorry, as well. Yeah, I don't know why I was running the sports names there.
1: Yeah. Not, should we bail?
0: Vincenzo and Nikki Osborne back tomorrow from 4. I've had a great show. I do love doing this with you, Nikki. So much fun.
1: And your dad loves it too. He called and said how good we are.
0: I know. My dad's calling me. He's loving the show. We're back same time tomorrow, 4 o'clock. We'll see you then. Goodbye, Nikki.
1: Adios.
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12: On the Princes Freeway, a breakdown outbound before Corroy Creek Road. It's in the left-hand lane. Over on the Melbourne Airport ramp, there's a crash at the Tulla Freeway. Just city-bound, one lane's closed off. The Calder Freeway is banked up from the Ring Road to Calder Park Drive. As for the Deer Park Bypass, a slow run from the Ring Road to Hopkins Road. Over on the Eastern Freeway, it's banked up from the Chandler Highway passing Baleen Road. And the Westgate is banking up from the Balti through to the Burnley Tunnel. 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Clear skies tonight and down to 10. Tomorrow sunshine and 20. And right now it's 14 degrees on Melbourne's Nova 100.
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15: Hello, Michelle Stevenson. Economists are warning against another fuel excise cut, arguing it would worsen Australia's inflation challenges. The federal government halved the levy earlier this year following global oil price shocks caused by the Iran war. There are calls for the relief to be reinstated as the cost of petrol and diesel continues to soar. Well, One Nation says Channel 9 should be ashamed after it aired an interview with the leader of the Ku Klux Klan. The KKK's Tom Robb used the appearance to praise the politics of Pauline Hanson, describing the party's surge in popularity as encouraging. One Nation MP Barnaby Joyce has told News 24 the party does not endorse the views of the KKK.
16: The Ku Klux Klan, for real? I mean, I don't know. Have you seen me in a sheet lately? Have you seen me parading around the building, the burning cross? I mean, a person who I've never met, never intend to meet from a group I despise is somehow related to me because they said they knew of us.
15: Police are ramping up security for Saturday's AFL Grand Final, determined to avoid a repeat of the ugly scenes at the G last weekend. There will be an increased police presence as detectives continue to investigate after objects were thrown from the crowd after the prelim final. Well, car dealers are calling for greater transparency around connected vehicles amid increasing privacy concerns. Recent investigations have raised questions about what protections are in place for data captured by the vehicles. And Channing Tatum is setting the record straight amid rumours he has a secret Insta account that trolls his ex Zoe Kravitz. The actor taking to social media to categorically deny the fan theories, saying if he had something to say, he would say it. Now let's see what's happening on Nine News.
17: Thanks, Michelle. Hello, I'm Alicia Loxley. The tragic death

0: of an 83-year-old woman in a hit-run crash at Frankston South.
1: This morning we've got a family that's lost a mother, a wife, grandmother.
0: Also, dating app safety, a new warning for women looking for love. And Brownlow hero Nick backs Lachie Neal to play on Saturday.
2: I'd love to see him out there.
0: The latest live from tonight's Roll of the Dice Tribunal. Don't worry, you haven't missed the news. You can start over on Nine Now.
3: Bernadette, is that you purring or is there a bulldozer downstairs?
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5: 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I've got the best 6 songs from each different station every night. I'm going to play them for you. So tonight, these Nova throwbacks, the Nova 6 at 6, is all from our Nova throwback station. The 6 songs are good. The top 2, I think, should be reversed. I think number 1 should be number 2, but number 2 should be number 1. But you can be the judge. Let's kick things off with number 6 on the Nova 6 at 6. It is underway. You'll get this on Nova Throwback, so you'll get it now live here on Nova right around the country.

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1: Sexy chick. It's David Guetta, your number three song on the Nova Player 6 at 6. It's underway. I'm Mitch Jury. The Nova Throwbacks is a station on the Nova Player app. Download it now. Get that and so much more. We're counting down the six hottest songs on Nova Throwbacks right now. And number two, could it be Olivia Rodrigo? Will she do it or will she take out number one? You'll find out in the next 15.
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4: 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On the Princess Freeway, a breakdown outbound before Corroy Creek Road in the left-hand lane. The Melbourne Airport has a crash of the ramp to the Teller Freeway, city-bound one lane's closed. The Monash is busy from the Burnley Tunnel to High Street, then in stretches from Blackburn Road to Belgrave Hallam Road. A slow run on the Eastern Freeway outbound from the Chandler Highway, passing Baleen Road. Gear up for the long weekend at Anaconda, with great deals on now during their school holiday sale. And Sunday, 11th October at Anaconda. Play more, pay less. Clear skies tonight and down to 10. Tomorrow, sunshine and 20. Right now, it's 14 degrees on Melbourne's Nova 100.
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2: 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Peace of mind driving. There's still over 1 hour delays on the Ring Road Green to Bound due to that serious rollover. It remains closed at the Hume Freeway. Then there's been a breakdown on the Princes Freeway outbound just before Courage Creek Road. That one's got delays back to Millers Road on the Westgate Freeway. Air Asia has been crowned the world's best low-cost airline for the 17th year running. 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Clear skies tonight, down to 7 degrees. Tomorrow, sunny with a top of 20. Right now, it's 14 degrees on Melbourne's Nova 100.
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15: Good evening, Georgia here with the traffic update. There has been a serious crash involving a rollover over on the Ring Road, which is currently closed Greensboro bound at the Hume Freeway. Traffic is very heavy back to the Calder Freeway, so use Camp Road and Mahoney's Road instead, or use the Tullamarine Freeway through to Bell Street. There is over 1 hour in delays there, and there has also been a breakdown over on the Princess Freeway outbound before Coroit Creek Road. 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Sunny right now. It's 16 degrees on Melbourne's Nova 100.
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1: The Ring Road is closed. Greens rebound on the Hume Freeway after an earlier serious crash. Delays are very heavy back to the Calder Freeway. You best use Camp Road and Mahoney's Road or the Tullamarine Freeway to Bell Street. You best to expect over 1 hour of delays as a result to allow for plenty of extra travel time. The breakdown on the Princess Freeway outbound before Corroy Creek Road, booking the left-hand lane. Delays are all the way back to Miller's Road on the Westgate Freeway. Donut King's Pawsome new range is available in store now to sell. 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Showers tomorrow with tops of 21 degrees. Tonight will get down to 7 degrees. Right now it's 10 degrees on Melbourne's Nova 100.
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0: Moreland Road, Brunswick is closed between Cameron Street and Sydney Road for tram works until Thursday, 1 October. Businesses remain open. Expect delays. Visit the Transport Victoria website.
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1: Basically a big treasure hunt out in the bush. 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
1: 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I've had it where you sort of call out and go, oh, yeah, found it over here. And
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1: 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Yeah.
2: Lying like
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12: 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I live and breathe Australian music. It is such a pleasure to be here. On the show coming up, we are celebrating 18 years of Jessica Malboy's first ever single. Plus, this guy takes to Marvel Stadium Thursday night to play a historic stadium show at Marvel Stadium in Melbourne. 60,000 people are going to be packed out to see this guy. Dom Dollar, Addicted to Bass, plays on the Oz Music Show here at Nova. Let's go.

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5: Tuesday night, it is Maddie Rowe. This coming Monday in Australia, we get the VMAs live on Paramount Plus. Taylor Swift is going to be the first recipient of the MTV VMA Artist Director's Honour for all of her work behind the camera. Let's get on Elizabeth Taylor in the next. Nova.

0: true, Chris. Hey, up next, we roll through Fresh Hits and Throwbacks, Ray, Escapism, and that new TikTok hit from Hugo coming up as well.
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0: 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On Nova.

0: I love that Tampa City that is self-aware here tonight on Nova. It is Ricky Lee and Tim very soon. Some of the sounds being inducted into the National Sound Archives because it's all about sound and audio. But now I want to tell you about a Sydney tradie who has quite the side hustle. So he drives a truck, right? Mm-hmm. Sydney tradie, good there on you. Drives a truck.
1: Drives a truck.
0: But he also, guess what? Designs jewellery on the weekend.
1: Beautiful.
0: Okay, so you're a blank, but you're also a blank. It all started when a mate dragged him to a little beauty expo. Isn't this nice? At the expo, he bought $2,000 worth of welding machinery.
1: Yes.
0: And then he just started making little jewellery things.
1: I mean, that's kind of amazing. And what an interesting little side hustle he's got there.
0: It's a real side hustle.
1: A real proper one. So does he sell, he sells the jewels?
0: He sells them.
1: How cool.
0: At his first market, he made $40. So that's all right. It's he's starting. But now he pulls in up to $3,000 a week and he's already used the money to buy an investment property in Mudgee.
1: Wow. My brother-in-law kind of coordinates, I guess, skip-ins and where they go and what they do. He's kind of, does all of that stuff.
0: Yeah.
1: But also on the weekends, he buys and sells like really old cars. Like old cars that don't even look like they should be on the road, but they're kind of, vintage, awesome, cool cars. And he buys them, he drives out to who knows where, the middle of nowhere, brings them home, kind of does them up and then sells them and makes money on them.
0: See,
1: it's kind
0: cool.
1: of amazing.
0: All right, so you're a blank, but you're also a blank, Fiona.
2: So I'm a dance mum. I do hair and makeup for my girls for dance competitions, but I also drive a forklift. So
1: unloading
2: pallets of trucks and things.
1: Amazing. How cool. See, layered.
0: That is very layered.
1: Yeah. Layered. You're a dance mum, you do the hair and makeup, and you're a forklift driver.
0: I would love to drive a forklift.
1: Is it fun?
0: Is it fun?
2: It is, but it's also, people show up and sometimes they just don't expect it. So give them a bit of a shock as well.
1: Get on it and do your little...
0: I know.
1: Little reverse, little go forward, pick some shit.
0: That'd be good.
1: So good.
0: It'd be so fun. Let's go to SJ. What are you? You're a blank, but you're also a blank.
3: I'm a social worker, but I'm also a songwriter.
1: Amazing. What kind of music do you write?
3: A little bit of everything, some country, pop, bit of rock.
1: Is there anywhere that we can all go and listen to some of your music?
3: I don't currently have anywhere. I produce it on Suno. I know it's a bit of an AI app just so I can listen to it myself, but
1: that's
3: mostly
1: right.
3: I write it just to help people in my life.
1: Amazing.
0: You can't sing
1: that's
0: it.
1: So cool. That's really beautiful.
0: You can't sing us anything by any chance, can you, SJ?
3: I can if you'd like me to.
1: We
0: go,
1: would love
0: please,
1: that.
0: Yes.
3: I wear a smile like stitched on skin. Let everybody see the polished version. But underneath the mask I hide, I'm overwhelmed all of the time.
1: SJ, that's beautiful. Thank you for doing that for us. Thank you for calling. We're
0: going
1: to have to hook you up with something amazing.
0: God, an actual social worker and then can write some music.
1: And
0: like
1: writing music to make the people in her life feel better.
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0: Ricky Lee and Tim almost done for a Tuesday night. Nova Boy Jams coming up, the Matty Rose Show as well. But it's time to get fancy and talk about the National Sound
1: Archive.
0: I'm talking about this because 10 YouTube channels have been inducted into the National Sound Archive. So congratulations to you, beautiful stuff. I mean, there's so many. Eddie Wu, who does like maths tutorials.
2: Well, maybe. The first thing we began with, under indices, powers, exponents. What's the definition of an index?
1: Oh, I was going to say maybe I could take some classes with him, but already I'm out.
0: No, you're out.
1: Whatever he just said made absolutely no sense to this old brain.
0: Tash Sultana, her busking videos. Love Tash Sultana. And the very funny Superwog have also made it into the National Sound Archive.
3: You've been watching the Ashes at all, mate?
4: The f*** that. Ashes of who died?
1: What's that face for, Jermaine?
5: I went on a date with that guy in the video.
0: Really? Yeah,
1: which one?
5: We did pottery class together.
1: That was pottery class.
5: My God.
1: Is he the one that tried to kiss you after the pottery?
5: Yes, I wanted to take a ghost Patrick Swayze kind of photo.
0: Okay. But anyway, well, he and his friends have been inducted into the Sound Archive.
1: Okay, I've got one.
0: Okay.
1: This is my absolute favourite
0: of
1: all time YouTube video.
0: Yeah.
1: And I've been wanting to play this on this show.
0: Which one
1: for
0: is
1: years.
0: It? I've got a lot here. What is it?
1: It's Boom Boom.
0: Oh, that one? Okay.
1: Yeah.
6: Boom Boom Boom. Now let me hear you say, weho. I say Boom Boom Boom. Now everybody say, weho. I say boom boom boom, let me hear you say way ho.
1: I say boom boom boom, boom, boom, everybody say way ho.
0: Oh, that's brilliant.
1: She doesn't get the timing right one time. It's my favorite thing in the whole world. Say way ho. Boom boom boom, everybody say way ho.
0: Actually, Dan, what's our sitting on the toilet lady? Remember that one who had they had like a billion views? My go to is generally like, oh, here it is.
7: Sitting on the toilet.
0: Yeah.
7: Sitting on the toilet. Sitting on a toilet. Now flush.
0: How many views has that had? Because that's just a lady sitting on a toilet saying, sitting on a toilet.
5: 65,000 views.
0: No, it's not that one. It's the originals had like billions.
1: Oh, it's brilliant.
0: My go-to is always like the Vines, you know, the Australian band The Vines, when they went on to David Letterman and just had that, they just started smashing everything up.
1: I've never seen this.
0: It was when they did Get Free on Letterman. It was a huge moment for them.
1: Okay.
0: And they just, well, they didn't muck it up, but it just.
1: Oh, my gosh. They're like throwing the drums and the guitars. What's going on?
0: Craig Nichols.
1: Can't imagine this is great promotion for the actual music, you know?
0: It was, though. I love it. And also, as you know very well, my go-to video clips on YouTube are generally like things that have happened at Glastonbury, and I go, I was there for that.
1: Oh,
0: I'm there.
1: No, and you really love playing Sam Fender music videos and concert footage. A huge one in our house at the moment is Gracie Abrams' music video for Hit the Wall.
0: Oh, I haven't seen that.
1: Oh, you have to watch it.
0: Is that good? Okay.
1: Are you sure Rich didn't play it to you on Friday night?
0: I don't think he did.
1: Can't be sure. Can't be sure.
0: Mel, what's your go-to?
8: I'm just so eager because you guys have to watch it. Look up I'm a Snake.
1: I'm a snake.
8: I'm going to be like, I'm a snake. I'm a snake.
0: It's just a bloke.
1: Mel,
0: it looks like he's going to book week.
1: Mel, it's so good. I'm a snake.
0: This is the video she's talking about.
9: I'm a snake. I'm a snake. I'm a slithery little snake a snake.
1: It's so good.
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30: Jodie and Hazy. In the morning.
31: Alcohol can be a very complicated relationship for a lot of people, and Brad Pitt has come out and said after 7 years sober of not touching a drop, that is 7 years, that is a long time to not touch any alcohol, he said he's fallen back on the wagon. So now he's backing himself in and saying, I can have the occasional drink and it not get out of hand. My question is, can you do that? If you're an addictive personality, can you actually really trust yourself after 7 years of not touching a drop to go back to it and just go, I can have the occasional glass of wine?
1: 13, 24, 10, have you found yourself in a situation like this? Is it possible? Because I don't know. I think it's that's as risky as it gets.
31: I have never ever read or seen or spoken to anyone who has gone sober and gone, I regret it. Like, everyone who goes sober seems to absolutely embrace it and just think it's the best thing they've ever done.
1: If you have an addictive personality, it means, I mean, in short, you don't know when to stop.
31: Yeah.
1: And you can't stop yourself. So to put yourself in a situation where you are flirting with your body and your mind and your senses taking over and taking control and leading you down a dark path, it's maybe, I don't know. I mean, I'm not an expert. Maybe it is sustainable, but it feels like it couldn't be sustainable forever. If you've got an addiction to something,
31: yeah,
1: it feels like forevermore you're not going to have a healthy relationship with that substance.
31: I just feel like one glass would not be enough. So if you're Brad Pitt and you've abstained, I just feel like if you have one glass of wine, you're going to want another and another and another. I don't know, 13, 24, 10, I'd be so interested to hear from people who've done this. This is Brad Pitt explaining why alcohol was such a huge part of his breakdown of his relationship with Angelina Jolie.
32: It was a men's group, it was AA, it was when I first was getting sober. I just thought it was just incredible, men sharing their experiences, their foibles, their missteps, their wants, their aches. And I thought it was a really special experience coming from the Ozarks where we're like, yeah, everything's great. But I really respected it.
31: I just, yeah, again, I would feel so nervous about dipping my toe back in the water, wouldn't you?
0: Yeah, absolutely. Because the best way to avoid something is to completely get it out of your life, like 100%.
31: Yeah. Jodie and Hazy on Nova.

0: Nova's Jodie and Hazy.
1: Interesting situation with the Sydney Swans. Okay, Sunday night, somehow four players got themselves involved in a debacle in the foyer of a hotel with a stripper. How on earth does this happen, Andrew Hayes?
2: So the four players have been questioned by police. That is Riley Bice, Isaac Heaney, Chad Warner and James Jordan. So this was post-match against Essendon, where the players have probably got back to the hotel, I don't know, about 7:30, 8 o'clock. They've probably gone out for dinner. The timeline of events as well ranges from coaches getting back from midnight to players getting back as late as 4 a.m. And then from there was two women who were involved in an incident. It's being alleged, or it's being viewed now as a sexual assault.
1: Okay.
2: So it's completely ongoing. But, I mean, the Swans have obviously gone into damage control from this. So this is the biggest scandal this year. I can't remember. This is so unbelievably rugby league.
1: Yeah.
2: But even rugby league would be looking at this being like, jeez, guys, what is happening?
1: Hold my beer, guys.
2: Just unbelievable scenes.
1: Yeah.
2: So we'll wait and see how this pans out. But there's there is 1,000 questions from this incident.
1: Yeah.
2: From the base, from football questions, up to police questions, up to leadership questions, club questions, that probably won't be answered for months and months.
1: So my first question is, how on a Sunday night, when you're 2 weeks out from a potential grand final, do you find yourself in this situation where you are going so hard?
2: So the club released a statement yesterday, and that was my first thought. So the club released a statement saying there was an incident involving several Swans players. We had no idea that it would be something of this magnitude, that it was a police investigation. That was my first thought.
1: Mm.
2: Like, the Swans have been hopeless in grand finals.
1: Yep.
2: They've lost their last four grand finals. They've been a really, really good club whose next step is to win a grand final. They're now sitting second comfortably. 2 weeks before the final start, they're on the piss till 4 o'clock in the morning. And this is from a club who sets the tone by all reports in standards and culture. That's the first mind-boggling thing for me as someone who grew up supporting the Sydney Swans. Like, this is, I don't want to sound like I'm a preaching old man, but that was the first element that was extremely disappointing.
1: Can we talk about Isaac Heaney, who is literally the poster child for Colgate, right? So you would not get someone more pure and more wholesome than Isaac Heaney, and yet he's bang smack in the middle of it.
2: So he's been investigated by police, been questioned by police, so no one is suggesting that he had any involvement. But what we do know is that he was quizzed by police. So he's got deals that probably won't be there anymore, like left, right and centre. He's got a deal with Colgate. He's been pulled from Sunrise. He was supposed to speak this week. He's not doing that. Telstra, I think he's the face of that. He's the face of football New South Wales.
1: Yeah.
2: Because I think he's a Newcastle kid.
1: Yeah.
2: As squeaky clean as it comes. And on top of that as well, there's genuine discussion that he may lose an All-Australian jersey. He was an absolute lock to win an All-Australian Blazer this year.
1: Yeah.
2: And now they're saying, because they delayed the announcement now for by at least a week of the All-Australian squad, that there is a genuine thought process that all of the Swans that are in the squad get removed from the All-Australian team.
1: I just, you couldn't even make this up, could you?
2: No, you couldn't.
1: Like, it's so extraordinary.
2: So I grew up in New South Wales and I grew up in the Riverina, and maybe since I've moved away, GWS, it's their recruiting zone, so maybe there are some kids coming through that follow AFL, maybe they go for GWS now, but when I grew up, it was the Swans. I've always loved the Swans, and
1: yeah,
2: I always want the Swans to do really, really well.
1: Yeah.
2: So this is the first time, like, maybe in my life, and I don't think it's because I'm getting old and sort of grumpy. Like, I was genuinely disappointed with this.
1: Yeah.
2: Like, reading all of this, I mean, like, how incredibly, not angry, incredibly disappointed.
1: I'm not angry, I'm
2: like,
1: just disappointed.
2: Like, I feel that now. I feel that what my dad was saying to me back in the day.
1: Yeah.
2: Because for the supporters, like, for everyone, and probably for all the players. So I went through there as well. Some of the blokes that were there, it was a bloke called Stewie Maxfield, who was the captain at the time. This is a bloke who you would nominate as the guy to lead you on planet Earth against the other planets.
1: Yeah.
2: So all of the good work and all of the culture that's been built up for decades and decades, it takes more than just one incident, but that does shit on it pretty hard.
1: Yeah, yeah.
2: Like, it's pretty... Oh. It's pretty disappointing. This is from a lifelong Swan supporter. That's where it comes from me.
1: Big old shout out to Matthew Pavlich, who held the shortest press conference in the entire history of press conferences. It was 20 seconds. 20 seconds.
2: Yeah, there's one particular moment that had a lot of people questioning his use of words.
3: It's safe to say that we're extremely shocked and disappointed that this has taken place and that the players have found themselves in this situation.
2: Dream job taking over the Swans as CEO because it's such a squeaky clean club with a lot of money, a lot of potential, and they were always up the pointy end. This is the first time that Matthew Pavlich has been put under any sort of pressure, and a lot of people coming down on those use of words, and that is they found themselves in this situation, not they put themselves in this situation.
1: Yeah.
2: So that's, and that's what it's all about. You hear all the experts, you hear Caroline Wilson, you hear Kane Corn saying, you know, why were they? It's a good point. Even Nick Riewoldt was saying it. So maybe Nick Riewoldt's a bit looser than Kane Corns. Why were they out?
1: I know, yeah. So this is the bit that gets me. Matthew Pavlich would not respond to questions of whether any arrests have been made. This is how serious this is. Like, we're talking Swans players 2 weeks out from the finals getting arrested? Are you joking? Wow.
2: Yeah, it's ongoing as well. So we just don't know what's going to happen. But, right now there's four players who we know have been questioned by police, and there'll be a ton more information that's going to come to hand today. So the other thing as well is, which you need to know, and this will probably emerge over the next few days, the AFL just doesn't deal with situations like this because they don't have to. Yeah. In the NRL, it's somewhat, somewhat of a regular thing. Where the NRL has a stand-down policy, and that is if there's anything where the police are involved, you are not playing until it gets sorted. Yeah. And that includes a court case. There was one bloke called Jack DeBellin who was the skipper of St George at the time.
1: Yeah.
2: So he was involved in a rape allegation. He was eventually acquitted, I think. He didn't play for 2.5 years.
1: Yeah, right.
2: That's how long the court case was. Now there's genuine thought that these blokes won't be allowed to play until this is genuinely cleared by the police. And that could take weeks and weeks. So the blokes who have been quizzed by the police, two of them at least, Heaney and Warner, are absolute stars.
1: Yeah.
2: So the Swans are cooked.
1: Yeah.
2: So their season, where they've been up the top for the whole year, is absolutely cooked now because of one night out.
0: In the morning.
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13: Nathan, Nat and Sean. This is Nova. Come on, let's
14: have a ball. Hi, everybody. Happy Wednesday.
15: Yo, good morning.
14: Hello. You're going to hear some magic today. When our mate Shawnee Mac thought that we were interviewing Simon Garlick, the CEO of the Fremantle Dockers, just because they're in the grand final, there's a lot of things happening. And then Garlo lobbed something on Sean that made everybody cry. It's a magical moment.
15: Are you crying out? I was so steely-eyed, though, the whole time, wasn't I?
14: Sean.
16: Oh, you're tough.
14: Okay, Sean. You were crying before he asked you.
16: Yeah.
15: Mistaken identities. It happens to somebody.
14: And it happened to a mate of yours, and if this happened to you, it would have made you cry as well.
15: Furious.
16: Yeah. You're a regular Claire Danes.
14: Yes.

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10: Nova.
12: Let's get the party started. See you at the bar, you was hardly talking. That's when I knew that your heart was scarring. Friends to lovers need a part to star in. Like, wait, babe, let me

0: Nine brown eyes.
1: Nathan, Nat and Sean.
2: Nova.
3: Nemo Driscoll's still in the house because we're talking about her thumb.
4: Yeah, we are.
3: Which she managed to injure by prizing the lid of her moisturiser in a hurry. It was really stuck on. You used a very sharp knife slice straight into your thumb.
5: Oh, and those little slices like paper cuts, they're so painful.
3: It's not a little slice, Joel. Yeah. It's a gash.
6: It's a gash, and I'm just going thumbs up to that one because I want to hear what the callers have to say.
4: Did you have to speak to the coach about that? Did you go and see Lisa and say...
6: Imagine. No, I reckon, though, that my medical information was passed on to her because I did tell the doctor, obviously, she's having to sort it out.
3: Lisa's like, why are you trying to take...
6: Lisa would have been like, don't use this as an excuse.
3: Yeah, but why is O'Driscoll taking a lot of one-handed grabs today? Yeah.
5: You can't get endone for a paper cut.
3: Let's go to Chelsea in Doubleview. Hi, Chelsea.
7: Good morning.
3: Now, did your sister suffer one of these cuts that proves she shouldn't be left alone with sharp things?
7: Yes, absolutely. She was asked to babysit me for the first time. She's my older sister.
4: Yep. Mm-hmm. Mm-hmm.
7: She decided to... Mum had left dinner out for us, but she decided, no, she was going to cook hamburgers. So she got frozen hamburger patties out of the freezer.
5: Yeah.
7: Couldn't get them open.
6: No.
7: So got the biggest knife she could find.
5: Oh, no.
7: Held the patties in the palm of her hand and jammed the knife straight through the frozen meat and into the soft, squishy, very fatty part of your thumb pad.
4: Yep.
7: And it just oozes fat. So she had stitches.
5: Oh, my gosh. What does your sister do for a living?
7: She's probably going to kill me after this. So.
4: She's a Rhodes Scholar, isn't she?
5: Oh, so she's a murderer, is she?
7: Yeah, maybe after this. She's in property settlement.
3: Okay.
5: Right. Yeah,
3: once again, book smart, I suspect.
5: Yeah. But it's like, so these people have to get A to B every day. Mm. I'm one of those people. How?
3: Mm.
5: How do I have I made it through 36 years of life?
3: Yeah. No, we're all mystified. let's go to Shanae in Rockingham. Hi, Shanae. Was it you who can't be left unsupervised around dangerous things?
8: Yeah.
3: What happened?
8: Look, there's many, many, many stories, but the most popular one is I had a dryer, clothes dryer, fall on my head. And
5: what that happened?
8: That's
5: a new one.
3: How?
8: So I was staying at my sister-in-law's and putting washing in the dryer, and I had the bracket, you know, with the dryer on the wall.
4: Yep.
8: And I'm putting the clothes in the washing machine and just thought to myself, oh, I've got to grab that out and turn it inside out. It's a bit delicate.
3: Yeah.
8: And as I lifted up, the whole dryer just, as it was on, just fell on and hit the back of my head.
4: Whoa.
8: And I almost knocked myself out. I got a big cut on the back of my head, and my sister-in-law and stuff had to run in and pull the dryer off the top of me. had to go to hospital. And the worst thing is I just said to my boss that I would cover her for her first holiday since she's had babies and stuff. And I had to call her, and she was at the airport and said, I can't come
3: in. She's at the airport.
5: Oh, she's
8: the dryer fall on my head.
5: I know, and that sounds made up. That's like the dog ate my homework. When you have to explain it as well, the dryer fell on my head.
3: Yeah.
8: I just went to her and then her boss and then get cover.
3: That's the last thing, Shanae. You're what's known in the business as a liability.
4: Yeah, for sure.
3: Thank you. Misty's in Valdivis. Hi, Misty. Talk to us. Who's done an O'Driscoll and can't be left unsupervised with sharp things?
9: My mum. She loves to cut herself, and we just headed down south, me and my family, and my stepdad sent me a message going, Mum told me not to tell you, but
5: I love messages
9: we're at the hospital.
3: Yes.
9: And she's shoved the knife straight through the avocado and literally cut the top off her finger, and it was just hanging there. So the photo I received was some cloth with her hand and the finger sort of slightly above it.
3: The old avocado pip.
6: I've always got everyone.
9: Like, every time we go away, my mum does something and we get this message and it's like, oh my God. But yeah, so she's had it stitched. She had to have it stitched back on, but she still doesn't have feeling. She can poke it, prod it, and then she's like, nah, can't feel a thing.
5: Yeah, yeah, be Mum careful. Mum needs to stay in a hotel, not, yes, you know, in service departments.
3: Missy, you've got to stop going away. That's clearly the answer to this problem. Yeah. But the avocado, be careful cutting avocados. Anybody who works in ED can tell you they get a million of them.
4: Yep.
3: It happens,
4: yeah,
3: all the time. I've done it like that, but I it was just the tip of the knife went into the palm of my hand. So it was kind of just sticking out, but it didn't, you know, wasn't
5: You're
3: too
5: tough,
3: bad.
5: You wouldn't have felt
4: it. Yeah, Terry, same thing.
6: My friend's got a photo of the knife through the hand where
3: on the tip's coming
6: side,
3: out the other side.
6: No, not the tip, though. The skin had still been, like, still attached, but you can
4: bubbling.
6: See the edge, of, edge of the knife. Like, the knife's yes, through, but
3: and then on the
6: skin
3: on the
6: has
3: back
6: just
3: of
6: been
3: the...
6: pulled on the back of the palm. Yep, literally. But the skin hadn't been broken
3: on yeah, that side. Wild.
6: Right. I know.
3: Yeah.
5: I feel unwell.
3: Avocado's trying to kill you.
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2: 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How you going, mate? How's it all going?
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2: 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Bloody hell. 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
1: Because yesterday wasn't such a fun day with Cliff and I.
2: Yeah, you were worried about yesterday. 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
1: Yeah, we had a big day in the garden. Well, more Cliff and my son Bill had a big day because I obviously couldn't get there till
3: 9:30.
1: Because of work.
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0: Lucy and Susie O'Neill.
1: I don't know whether to talk about this.
2: What, the bubbling stuff? We got something else.
1: I was just going
2: to... I like when you hesitate like this.
1: Yeah. No.
2: Something good's coming down the path.
1: No, it's not. It's actually really indulgent.
2: Not more death, is it?
3: Yeah. You are in a death zone today, aren't
1: I'm
3: you?
1: I'm a death zone.
3: Oh. Yeah. It's Tuesday, hard day of the week,
1: I was just
3: going
1: to talk about how... I was Cliff's birthday this weekend and what we're doing for it. And then I was going to ask your advice of what I should buy him, but that's always a bit hard. Like we're going away on a romantic.
3: On a boat? Are you going on your boat?
1: No, we're going up to Spices.
2: Oh, oh lovely. Spices. Which one?
3: How good.
2: Hidden Valley?
1: I think we're going to the...
2: Which one did I go to?
1: Peak, is it called?
2: Oh, yeah. Peak Lodge.
1: Spices Peak.
2: Lodge.
1: I think it'll be good. But, you know...
2: What's the problem with that? That's bloody nice. That
3: sounds nice to me.
1: I think it'll be good. I think it's good for us because I feel like all we do next to each other is chores.
3: Oh, yes.
1: And so
3: yes,
1: I feel like
2: you do that a lot.
1: I feel like I don't know if anyone else has got this. When you've been married for a long time, it's hard to bring the romance. It's so hard to bring the romance back into your relationship.
3: Yeah. So is the Spices weekend a weekend away for the romance?
1: Well, it's Cliff's birthday.
3: Well, I know, but like, obviously.
1: Yes. But Cliff has already said that he wants to do two hikes. True.
2: But that's all right.
1: He can't sit still.
3: He can't.
2: But they're nice hikes up there. I did one last
1: mile
2: up there. And the best thing about doing hikes is what you need after it. Don't get filthy. Spa bath. They have really nice spa baths up there.
3: That'd be nice.
2: Like bath.
1: Does anyone?
2: For two.
1: Okay. That would be nice. I just want to know, does anyone have any tips? Of how to keep your romance alive.
3: Look, 13, 24, 10, if you got some...
1: How to keep your romance alive when you've been married for, over how many years? When does the spark die from a relationship?
3: That's interesting. I'm 5 years in. I'm 5 years into the marriage.
1: Yes.
3: I think the spark's still pretty good. But when do you reckon your spark died?
1: Well, I'm 28 years in.
3: Yes, yeah.
1: So, around the 20s.
2: Well, it's not a personal thing yet. It's like it's human nature. I mean, you know, you can't expect things to go forever. I'd presume, not that I'm married, but I presume if I was, that you'd have to. The longer it goes, the harder you got to try to keep the spark alive.
1: I tell you how hard it is. Not one single person has called in with how to keep the spark alive.
2: Yeah.
1: It's obviously impossible.
3: You tried the Jenga earlier this year, the sexy Jenga. You did the cards.
1: Yeah.
3: Yeah. Tick those off.
2: I think Spices is a great way to keep it going. I mean, personally, if I was as rich as you, I'd be getting the helicopter there.
1: I'm not
2: because they do have a helicopter pad out there. That'd be nice. But I mean, if you want to drive, the drive's quite nice
1: What about something that you can do at home every week?
2: Okay. So
3: the mundane.
1: I saw that thing. You need to have a date every 7 days. Every 7 weeks. Every 7 months. And
2: movie night. It's good if you've got a nice sort of setup for your movies.
1: You're kind of not talking to each other, are you?
3: Yeah, you want to be communicating.
2: Well, you want to talk to each other.
3: Yeah.
1: Actually, not necessarily.
3: When you go away to Spices, will there be much conversation or will there be a bit more?
1: There'll be a lot because you're having a lot of meals together across from the table and I don't want to be one of those couples that run out of things to talk about.
2: Yeah,
1: and then you feel the pressure of talking and then I over-talk. Yeah. I don't talk much, but sometimes I over-talk and about stupid things.
2: Yeah.
1: You know? Oh, look, a few people have got some ideas.
3: Here we go, Simon. Simon, what have you got for us?
4: Hey, Susie. I've been with my wife, for 18 years. We've been together for 28 years. We have 4 children together, and we regularly take trips away to hotels just for one night. You know, just for some mum and dad time, throw in a bit of lingerie, nice bottle of champagne, take some photos together or individually, whatever makes you fancy.
1: Okay.
4: And, That kind of does the trick, keeps the spark going.
3: Okay.
1: I don't mind that.
3: A little staycation.
1: I've never got into the whole lingerie.
4: That's it.
2: I'm not a big lingerie person.
3: And the photos? What about the photos? I can't imagine Sue's on the bed in lingerie and Cliff gets out the camera, but then he'd try and perfect the shot too much. No, your angles are all wrong.
1: Can you imagine?
3: You're doing it wrong.
1: Yes, OCD. What sort of lingerie? I would not get sexy lingerie. I'd get more.
2: What about swimsuity, bikinis and stuff?
3: Yeah.
2: I stick to your strengths. Yeah. You've always been good at bikinis
3: without the speedos.
1: A speedo one piece.
0: Nick, Lutzy and Susie O'Neill. Swedish pop music star.
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14: 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AHM, people things.

0: New Zealand, Brett's Australia, lived in UK, and now I'm running a business in Sweden and Australia.
1: Oh, my gosh, she's a man of the world.
2: Are you on the run?
0: Yeah. Sorry, say again. No, I'm on my headset. So I'm actually measuring up tiles as we speak.
1: All right, you better get back to it then, Stephen.
3: There you go, Stephen / Sven. Liked it.
1: He's a man of the universe.
3: He is. James, Chelsea Heights, good morning.
4: G'day, guys. How are you?
2: Doing well.
3: Are you here to defend your trade?
4: I am most certainly, yes.
3: Did you not like the shade that Jace was throwing your way?
4: Yeah, I don't appreciate it, Jace. So I've got a few pointers to, you know, just to try and
1: give it to him, James.
2: Hang on, what trade are you representing there?
4: Sparky's, mate.
1: Can
3: I point out,
1: James,
3: he has never done a dirty day on his life.
2: My dad was a Sparky back in the day, so I'd have to get him to come around and do PowerPoints and stuff. But, I mean, James, you're inside, so you're not out in the elements.
1: Hang on. Stop talking, Jason. Go, James.
4: You'd have the softest hands in Melbourne, I reckon, James.
1: He does. He does.
2: They are quite soft.
1: They're not hard-working hands.
2: Well, I'm firing off Justin Bieber's new song every day. James.
3: Why is your craft so, so important and so laborious? Tough.
4: Well, the first part that probably sucks about it is, all right, you're on a roof. Say if it's a 45-degree day, where's the air? There's no air.
1: That's what I said, James.
4: You're suffocating, you're sweating everywhere, whereas a concrete or someone outside, at least you've got a little bit of breeze across your forehead.
1: Agreed.
2: How do you go with snakes in the roof?
4: Yeah. Well, fortunately enough, in my work around in the local area, you know, don't have to deal with that. You know, mice a little bit, yes, but snakes, thank goodness, no, because out in the bush, I would be absolutely horrified.
1: See, up in Queensland or like the northern rivers of New South Wales, where I used to live, if you were a spark in the roof, you were bound to see a python.
2: Yeah, my friends. Yeah, that'd be it for me. I'd quit.
1: We just have possums and rats.
3: What do you want to say sorry, Jace, to James?
2: Well, I mean, I still think it's, you know.
1: Coming from a man who sits in an air-conditioned studio.
2: I apologise, James. I apologise.
4: My
2: dad would be ropeable.
1: Jace, who's on his second outfit of the day because he didn't want to crease his shirt in the car. He's so tough.
4: He's got to look at the radio, Jace.
3: So, James, he wore a hoodie in because it was a bit cold on the way in, and then he got to work and he changed because...
1: No, he didn't get to work and change. He changed an hour and a half into being here.
3: Yeah, because the shirt that he wanted to wear, he didn't want to get creased in the car.
2: You understand, don't you, James?
4: I do understand that.
2: Yeah.
1: I think it's because he doesn't care what happens around us, but he knows the boss is coming in, so then he gets stressed up for
3: Is that what it is?
2: I'm trying to impress the boss. Hey, James, hats off to all the Sparkies. You do a wonderful job.
4: Legend, mate. Thank you. Appreciate it.
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0: Thanks for joining us. You're listening to Nova. It is Jace, Lauren and Clint with you.
1: Nicole Kidman. I love Nicole. I also love Keith so much. And I was so sad.
0: Got to pick a side.
1: Oh, no, you don't. No, you don't. I can be friends with best friends with both of them. I was so sad when they split up. But there has been rumours and photographs floating around of her with a new man. Now, the man is private equity investor Michael Reinstein, which has got people talking about how all these famous Hollywood women who used to date Hollywood types or other celebrities, like, you know, how many Hollywood couples do we see all the time?
0: Yeah.
1: Actors date actresses, they marry them, or singers and actors.
0: A lot of the time because they understand the lifestyle.
1: Yeah, in the end, and that's how they meet. You meet people through work. But a lot of these actresses are changing tact and are now all dating private equity bros, finance bros.
0: Stupid
1: and they're
0: question.
1: The new sexy.
0: Can you explain to me what private equity...
1: Finance bro means? Like investment bankers.
0: High-end bankers.
1: Yeah.
0: Suits.
1: A lot of them manage billionaires' money. They make money off money. They invest money. They make more money. Sometimes they lose money.
0: Gotcha.
1: Sometimes they lose money.
0: Yeah, right.
1: But the finance bros are hot. Nicole Kidman is now dating private equity investor Michael Reinstein. Reese Witherspoon is with private equity chap Oliver Harmon. Olivia Rodrigo is with Julian Cronenberg of private equity firm HG. They're all going for the private equity bros.
0: Because they're suits.
1: Miranda Kerr, you know, she's with Snapchat founder.
0: Yeah.
1: Basically, I mean, he's a billionaire, so that also helps.
0: Suits and money.
1: Lady Gaga is engaged to venture capitalist
0: Jesus.
1: Michael Polanski.
0: So I mean, don't get me wrong.
1: Business bros.
0: I always say to Lou, my wife, I'm like, I wish I married into like some rich Italian family.
1: I'm sure your wife, Lou, would absolutely love it.
0: We're joking around. We're just joking around, you know, like.
1: I don't think that's something you should say to your wife.
0: If
1: Paul said to me, I wish I married into a richer family with a posher wife, I would be like, that's the door. Don't let it hit you on the way
0: out. It's not about us. It's more just like when family members have debt and stuff. We're like, oh, I wish we married into money. And you have a joke about it.
1: My friend just texted me saying the PE boyfriend is the boyfriend.
0: Oh. PE.
1: Private equity.
0: Gotcha.
1: Anyway, that is the new the celebrity ladies.
0: We've all
1: the hottest women in Hollywood are dating private equity bros, apparently.
0: We've spoken about hot jobs before.
2: Construction. There's something about a guy in a hard hat.
3: Nurses.
4: Yeah, is it the scrubs or the fact that they're saving your life? Or is it a nurse's outfit?
3: We'll settle down.
2: That'll be ski instructors.
5: Ski instructors. Yes, I will die on that hill. I don't care what you look like. You are instantly sexy if you're a ski instructor.
0: Shout out to Dave from Mount Buller. He used to be a ski instructor.
1: That's right.
0: Dave, who looks after us up there.
1: Now, fireman for me. Oh, hot. So I don't know if you saw the other day, Beck Harding marrying Andy Lee.
0: Yeah.
1: Radio host. Fireman. Mm-hmm. She had a duck had laid eggs and ducklings on a garden bed on like the fifth level of their building. And they were trying to get down and the babies were jumping but they couldn't fly, so the fire brigade came to rescue
0: them. Are you serious?
1: And these men in their, who says heroes wear capes, they got up on the big ladder and they got the baby ducklings down. Did you see it on her Instagram?
0: No.
1: I was so invested. I was on the phone to her all day. She was like,
0: we've got one. It's a little bit of a waste of manpower there.
1: Well, they're just sitting around otherwise. There were no fires to put out.
0: Yeah, right.
1: They're just waiting for an emergency.
0: You'd hope.
1: Also, save the animals.
0: You'd hope if a fire broke out. Mid-duckling rescue that they would lower the ladder.
1: The mum was flapping around in an absolute flap. Rebecca Harding, what a hero. She actually called Wildlife Victoria first and then the fire brigade came. you should have seen how hot these men were with the baby ducklings rescuing them. It was the sexiest thing I've ever seen.
0: I think it's the duckling that made them hot.
1: No, it's the fireman.
0: Should I get a duckling and I'll hold the...
1: No, you would not be hot
0: because
1: you are not a fireman.
0: 13 24 10 is our number. Hot jobs. What...
1: Yeah. No, pump up your own profession.
0: Yeah, exactly. What profession do you find attractive?
1: Yeah.
0: Lawyers?
1: Oh, nah, it can go either way.
0: It can be a bit used car salesman.
1: But personal trainers.
0: Yeah. Mate. The amount of people I know that are hooked up with their personal trainer.
1: If you were one of the firemen who rescued the ducklings, please also give us a call, 13 24 10.
0: Not to chat on the air, Lauren, just want your number.
1: Yeah, basically. A few of my friends are like, why didn't you call us to come and help with the ducklings while they were there?
6: Jace, Lauren and Clint.
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1: 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Peaceful out there on our roads. Very quiet indeed for our wonderful Wednesday morning. Our major arterials are all looking stunning in and out of the CBD. Works continue in Bulleen. Bulleen Road is closed southbound between Manningham Road and Thompson's Road. Level crossing works continue in Melton. Coburn's Road is closed at the railway line. 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Peace of mind driving. Today will be a sunny day with a top of 19 on the way. Right now it's 6 degrees on Melbourne's Nova 100.
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5: Well, good morning, Melbourne, and welcome to your Wednesday, which is sort of like a Friday Eve. Because we got the Friday off.
6: We're on the home straight.
5: We're on the home straight.
6: And Melbourne, you are too, because, you know, Friday for the majority of Melburnians, yes, is a day off.
5: Welcome to Pre-Drinks, everyone. You are on the air with Jace and Clint. We have a massive show today, gearing up for our grand final breakfast tomorrow. More details about that soon.
6: It's like a preview show.
5: Have we got any Gen Z?
6: No, not many left.
5: Not many left?
6: No.
5: Okay,
6: no.
5: Right. Okay, so don't ask that question.
6: No, I asked the same question.
5: The invites.
6: Yeah. I mean, sure, we can do.
5: Can we give away an invite to our grand final breakfast?
7: Yeah, go for it.
6: It's like a golden ticket.
5: It really is.
6: It's like Charlie in the Chocolate Factory's golden ticket.
5: So tomorrow we are going to be live from the Sporting Globe in Richmond. It's our favourite show of the year, grand final breakfast. Whole bunch of guests, Mike Brady performing live. If you want to be there, 13-24-10 is our number. We're going to offload a invite in a sec. First, so what's making news, Clint?
6: Lachie Neal, he's out of Saturday's grand final. So the tribunal upheld the Brisbane Stars one-match ban for striking Jack Ginnivan. 4.5 hours it lasted, so they certainly took plenty into consideration. So the Lions have until midday to decide whether or not they will appeal or whether they go into the decider against Freo without the dual Brownlow medalist. My opinion, consistency has won the day.
5: Yeah, 100%.
6: Like,
5: you couldn't let him off.
6: I don't think so.
5: Also, it's just a stupid thing to do.
6: Silly.
5: In a prelim.
6: I mean, prelim finals.
5: Yeah.
6: Extraordinary contest. So I think the contest got the better of him.
5: Yeah, maybe.
6: We will chat to Dane Zorko, who has played so many big games for the Lions on the show just after 8 this morning. So we'll get his opinion on it.
5: He was there for first two premierships, wasn't he?
6: Oh, yeah, that's right. He's a Lions superstar, legend. So, yeah, that's the footy. New music on the way from Taylor Swift.
5: Hello.
6: Yeah, she's announced a brand new single, Patient Zero, released at the end of this week.
5: Ooh.
6: So that'll be one for Swifties to watch out for. So, you know, footy fans are getting a little present with the grand final, and Swifties are getting a present
5: as well.
6: Love
5: that for us.
6: Dockers coach Justin Longmuir has been voted by the other coaches as the league's best senior coach this year. And remember the LA Rams who came here and...
5: Yes.
6: Got done by the 49ers.
5: Well, they didn't sleep. They flew in, played, and
6: bounced back from their loss at the G. They beat the New York Jets 28-6. The coach afterwards said, "Sometimes we mess up our travel plans."
5: Oh, because he ripped into the whole
6: concession.
5: Yeah. Did you see him rip into the Australian game?
6: Yeah.
5: Saying we won't be back. So, bro, you will. You've signed a contract.
6: You have
5: 3 games over 4 years. You'll be back.
6: That's it's making news.
5: $20 says they will stay the week next year.
6: Oh yeah, they'll love it.
5: Hey, grand final breakfast.
8: Give it up for Mike Brady.
9: Here we go.
5: I'm excited for tomorrow. Favourite show of the year. We've got an invite to go. Want to do the honours?
6: Yeah, g'day, Liz.
10: Hello, how are you?
6: Oh, I jumped out of bed this morning because there's only 2 days of the week left. Yeah. What about you?
7: Well, I couldn't say I jumped out of bed this morning, but I'm on my way to the gym, so I'm full of energy and good to go.
6: Good on you. And tomorrow, guess what? You'll be joining us for our grand final breakfast.
7: Amazing. Thank you so much. That's fantastic.
5: It's a great morning, Liz. We'll put on brekkie. We're at the Sporting Globe in Richmond. A whole bunch of special guests, Mike Brady, Michael Painter performing live. We will see you tomorrow morning.
7: That's fantastic. Thank you so much for that.
5: All right. Good on you, Liz.
7: Thank you.
5: Enjoy the strong room. Can you run on something for me?
7: Sure,
5: thank
7: will
5: you.
7: Do. I'll
5: yeah.
7: sweat a bit for you. No
5: yeah,
7: worries.
5: Great.
6: Maybe the rower.
5: I'm not bad on the rower.
6: Really?
5: I'd
6: like to see it. What about the ski erg? Have you ever done a
5: no,
6: ski
5: No, my coordination isn't. Is that the yeah.
6: No. That's the, I don't know what, that's, yeah.
5: Cross trainer.
6: Yeah, the ski erg's the one where you actually ski.
5: Oh, yeah. It's weight day for me today.
6: Oh, yeah.
5: I'm helping Pokemon Sam, my mate, who works at Richmond. He's moving house, so we've got to go dismantle the outdoor gym and put it in the back of the Raptor.
6: Okay. Oh, you're using the Raptor again?
5: So I'll be lifting weights.
6: You're using the Raptor twice in a week.
5: I know.
6: You think?
5: Yeah.
6: Who would have known?
5: I know. Wow. Had to move the hair straightener out of the back. Hey, 13 24 10 is our number. We've still got more prizes to go this morning because we've got a special show coming up.
6: We do. A celebration.
5: We have hit 500 shows on Nova. Bloody hell, 500 went quick.
6: Yeah, it did. Lovely balloons.
5: We are going to be offloading the presents throughout the morning for you guys. Thank you very much for your support and listening to the show. 13 24 10 is our number for a present.
6: A present, a
5: yeah,
6: gift.
5: Yeah, what a gift from us. Give us a ring.
8: Let's get the party started. See you at the bar, you was hardly talking. That's when I knew that your heart was scarring. Friends to lovers need a part to star in. Like, wait, babe, let me...

0: Good morning, Melbourne. It is just gone 16 to 6, and good morning to the Brisbane Lions, who are touching down in Melbourne today. Kylie Minogue seen practicing her halftime performance at the MCG. Actually, yep. Pre-show or halftime? Halftime.
1: Halftime. So she was a few things on Kylie. Yes, she rehearsed yesterday, but also she went to Fed Square. And she went to Fed Square and no one knew it was Kylie Minogue. She went there to inspect a big billboard which had been spray painted of her. And she was just walking around Fed Square.
0: Recognized.
1: No one had a clue it was Kylie Minogue. And then one by one, people were like, oh, shit, it's Kylie Minogue.
0: That's great. That's great.
1: But she's in her home city and she's really dining out on it. She's loving it.
0: She's Aussie royalty.
1: Well, she's Melbourne royalty.
0: Oh, my God.
1: She grew up in Camberwell.
0: Imagine if Jason Donovan pops out.
1: You know how you think he could be the surprise?
0: Especially for you. They could do like old school neighbors.
1: They could. They could.
0: Hey, 13-24-10. Today is our 500th show on Nova, and you guys are getting the presents. Darren, good morning.
2: Good morning, Jase. How are we today?
0: We're good, mate. We're good. What's
1: G'day, Dazzler.
2: Hey, how are you, Clint? Sorry for leaving you out in that introduction.
1: Oh, that's all right, brother. What are you up to this morning?
2: Heading down the road to work to keep food coming in on the table.
1: Oh, yeah. Fair enough.
0: What's your business?
2: It's a company called Earthlock. So we manufacture a flexible concrete mat for erosion control that we distribute Australia-wide.
0: Flexible concrete
1: solutions.
0: You got it?
1: Yeah.
0: You didn't understand.
1: No. Just concrete.
0: Yeah.
1: Have a good day at work, Dazzler.
0: Hey, Daz, thanks for listening to the show and supporting us, mate. We are going to hook you up with tickets to go to the jury experience. This is great. You step in the courtroom drama where your verdict decides the outcome. Tickets available at feverup.com. It's like an interactive little cocktail bar. You'll love it.
2: Oh, awesome. Appreciate that. Thanks very much, guys.
0: No worries, mate. Have a good day.
1: Good morning, Chloe.
3: Hello, how are you?
1: Oh, doing really well. What about yourself? Are you excited about the long weekend? Do you get it off Friday?
3: Well, I do work part-time. I have a 4-year-old son, so I am already on my weekend, which is nice.
0: Hey, would he sit through a movie yet at 4, Chloe?
3: Yeah, he does. He does love a movie.
0: I'll tell you what, I'm going to chuck you a family pass to Forgotten Island.
3: Oh, thank you. That's so kind. Thank you so much.
0: This September, discover a breathtaking new adventure where the greatest power isn't magic. It's Friendship, Forgotten Island, only in cinemas September 17. Just going to check that's not MA.
1: Yeah, that's PG.
0: PG.
1: Thanks for your support, Chloe.
3: Okay. No worries. Thank you so much.
1: She's off to Pilates. Enjoy.
0: Oh.
1: Let's finish things off with Matt. Hello, Matt.
0: Matty.
4: Oh, hello. How you going? Hi, hey.
1: That's an early drop-off. It says here you drop your kids off at swimming already.
4: Yeah, they were in the car and they said, ring, ding. So I've been ringing and then they're gone now. So
0: mate, swimming parents are angels. Your parents used to do that,
1: didn't
0: they?
1: Yeah, for me. Bloody. Well, Dad used to sizzle up some sausages early in the morning because that's what we were told we should be eating.
0: Yeah, I got parents who drop the kids off like you, Maddie, and then they go back, cook up breakfast, and then take it back and pick the kids up.
4: Oh, no, that's too much for me.
0: They can starve.
1: I guess what Maddie's doing this weekend.
0: What's Maddie doing?
1: He's building a pergola.
0: Oh.
1: Do you need Jason to come around and help?
4: Oh, in the car you've got
1: the Raptor.
0: You need the Raptor.
4: The Raptor.
0: I'll come and
4: always do the Raptor for deliveries.
0: Yeah, done. Yeah, I'll drive the Ute. You don't want to walk on a pergola after I've done it, mate. I know, hang on, the pergola's the roof.
1: That's a structure.
0: Yeah.
4: I'm not sure I want to walk on it either. Yeah. Yes, that's okay.
0: Good call. That's why I'm not on the tools. Hey, mate, going to chuck you a $100 Shell Ready Express voucher, okay?
4: Oh, awesome. Thank you.
0: Good on you, mate. 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Pergola, roof.
1: That's right. You got it. Pergola is usually like an outside sort of entertaining area.
0: Very Queensland.
1: Yep. Love it.
0: We had the pergola.
1: We had a pergola as well.
0: What do you like on the tools?
1: I usually outsource.
0: Yeah.
1: proud to admit it.
0: Lauren's going to join us this morning at 6. Massive show coming up. Your chance to win the final invites to our grand final breakfast. And we are going to be joined by an absolute Lions legend, Clint.
1: Yes, that's right. Dane Zorko will join us. We'll get the latest on the Lachie Neal suspension. That's all coming up.
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0: King to Leon, good morning. This is Nova 100. You are on the air with Jason Clint. We're about to be joined by Lauren. We've got a massive show coming up. 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We're going to catch up with the Brisbane Lions. They are hours away from touching down here in Melbourne.
1: Yes.
0: And what's making news, Clint?
1: Lachie Neal to miss Saturday's grand final. We'll have the latest on that. Police investigated targeted shooting in Melbourne's north and new music from Taylor Swift.
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15: 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It is a glorious day to be a major arterial in Melbourne town, unless you're the Western Freeway. It is already half an hour from Melton to the Ring Road. No dramas elsewhere on our roads. Works do continue in Bulleen. Bulleen Road is closed southbound between Manningham Road and Thompson's Road. Level crossing works continue in Melton. Coburn's Road is closed at the railway line. 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Plenty of sunshine today, top of 19 on the way right now at 7 degrees on Melbourne's Nova 100.
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18: Good morning, Melbourne. Clint Stanaway with you. After 320 games without a suspension, Lachie Neale will miss Saturday's grand final. Brisbane failed in its bid to have the one-match ban for striking overturned. The tribunal ruling the hit was intentional and medium impact, meaning Neale is ruled out of the decider against Frio. The Lions have until midday today to lodge an appeal. Also in the news, police are investigating a targeted shooting in Melbourne's north. Multiple shots were fired at a 28-year-old man and he got out of the car in Greenvale. He wasn't injured and the gunman fled. An early morning fire in Oakley South is being treated as an arson attack. Crews were called to a factory on Huntingdale Road just after 2. Nobody was inside at the time. Having kids is becoming so expensive, Aussies are being forced to rethink how many they have. New figures out today show raising just one child now costs around $18,000 a year. And Hayden Panettiere's cause of death has been confirmed a month after her death, the 36-year-old dying from an accidental drug overdose. Nova Sport, Johnny Big, fit for all who are big or tall. Menswear excellent up. Head to toe sorted, fit for whatever's next, Johnny Big. John Longmire has decided not to pursue the Kangaroos coaching job. It follows Adam Simpson's identical decision late last week. And Joel Amati has told Sydney he's keen to join Carlton next year as a free agent. And you're up to date on Melbourne's Nova 100.
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0: is Jace, Lauren and Clint on Melbourne's Nova 100.
1: Well, good morning, Melbourne. Morning, team.
2: Good morning.
1: Happy 500th show at Nova.
2: 500.
3: Congratulations.
2: More of the shows.
1: Guys, we made it.
2: Yeah, we did.
3: We did, so
2: does that mean we're hanging up the mics?
1: No.
2: There's lots of announcements, and we've got one too.
1: No, we ain't leaving.
3: 500 at Nova.
1: Yeah, what happened before that, we don't care.
2: Oh, that was some of my best work.
3: Yeah.
2: Remember when you got fake kidnapped on air?
3: Oh, yeah.
1: That was fun.
2: God, we did some shocking things.
1: Yeah. You know what?
2: By shocking, I mean bad. Not actually shocking. No,
1: new show.
2: Yes.
1: We love it here.
2: No, 500 wonderful shows.
3: Yeah.
2: Highlights, lowlights,
1: and
2: everything in between.
1: Thank you to everyone who followed us over from the other mob as well. Like, you know, it means a lot. A lot of people when we're out
3: still
1: and about.
3: Still means a lot.
1: Yeah, when we're out and about, people come up and say
3: thank you for calling, thank you for laughing, for crying, for cheering, all the rest of it.
1: We love this job. We love doing this show.
3: Yes.
1: We're very lucky.
3: What's on the agenda today, guys? We've got a spring in our step because,
2: I'll tell you, we've got invites to our grand final breakfast.
3: Oh, I was just going to say final. We're very close to the end of it.
2: We are. Tomorrow's our last show for term three, as I like to call it.
1: Are we excited?
3: I actually leaped out of bed this morning. Leaped.
2: I didn't. But I will tomorrow.
1: Yes. So these holidays actually work out quite well because I've got a week with the kids and then they go back to school. And our second week of holidays, I'm at home. So I get the best of both worlds.
2: Awesome.
1: Oh, and I booked the motorhome.
3: Oh.
2: Okay, we'll talk about it next.
3: The motor.
2: But stick around, Melbourne, because we do have our final invites to our grand final breakfast coming up shortly. It's happening tomorrow at the Sporting Globe. It's going to be
3: And grand final tickets. Listen out for the siren.
1: Dane Zorko from the Lions going to join us on the air as well.

0: Good morning, Melbourne. 11 past six. You are on the air with Jase, Lauren and Clint. We are doing it thanks to our mates at Shell Ready Express and your chance to win invites to our grand final breakfast coming up very soon. It is going to be tomorrow morning live from the Sporting Globe. Cannot wait.
1: Yeah, it's always a beautiful morning for it, celebrating all things footy. And we've got so much footy on the show today, actually.
0: Oh, yeah.
2: So much footy.
1: Yes. So you were saying before the song that you've decided to invest in a motorhome.
2: Yeah.
1: Which,
0: I booked a motorhome.
1: Here we go.
2: So you've got your kids here today.
0: Yeah.
2: Because it's school holidays. And as school holidays go, kids often go to work with their parents. Now you dragged them out of bed at 5 a.m. to come here.
0: Yep.
2: And now you're dragging them on a motorhome trip.
0: Yep.
2: How long is the drive?
0: So we got mates of ours that live in Stanley, which is just out of Beechworth. So it's about an hour from my place to where I pick up the motorhome, and then it's about 3 and a bit hours from there to Stanley.
1: Look,
0: so we're going to stay on their property for like a long weekend.
2: Okay.
0: And
2: so do the kids sit in the front? There's only 2 seats in the front, so someone's going to have to be strapped into the back.
0: Yeah, so they can sit at the table in the back while I'm driving, and there's seatbelts.
2: Oh, that screams car sick.
1: Yeah.
0: No, they can play Uno in the back while I'm driving.
2: Well, what I would say is that when you turn a corner, the cards go everywhere. The camper vans
1: are very posh these days. They're very nice, very good, very luxurious.
2: But hang on,
1: Jase. Question.
0: Wow.
2: You're not. Are you sleeping in it?
0: Yeah, you are.
2: Okay.
0: Yeah. Well, because the idea, like.
1: How many in your family?
0: There's five of us, but Lou and the four-year-old are not coming.
1: Okay, so there's three still in that.
2: No, they're pampering themselves at Crown Spa.
0: Yeah.
1: Space.
0: So it's like us, it's the boys that grew up together, have all had kids, and now we're all gathering at my mate's farm. And rather than like leaving the farm at the end of the night and going to an Airbnb.
2: No, it's awesome.
0: It'll be so much fun.
1: Where are the beds?
2: Up the top, above the driver's seat.
0: So you climb up the ladder.
2: You climb up the ladder,
1: there.
2: And then it's like a.
1: Oh no!
2: On the left, the very left picture, Clint. There's like a bit over the driver. You sleep above the driver, but that's only one double bed. Where is the other one?
0: So then the other one, it's the table at the back. It drops down, so I have to convert it all.
1: Of course it is. Oh, yeah. Of course it's a table at the back.
2: So what are you? Who's sleeping where? Kids up top, you dad down the back.
0: I'll take the back.
2: Have you got a shower and a toilet?
0: Yeah, there's a shower and a toilet. Can you?
2: Are you going to let the kids use it?
1: I don't need to see the toilet.
2: Are you going to let the kids use the bathroom?
0: No, that's the thing.
2: Or
0: the bathroom and the shower are together. So you could technically be in the toilet and have a shower.
2: Yeah.
1: Well, look, Jase,
0: Yeah, there you go.
1: I mean, one thing it will be, and that is character building. And
2: you need some character building, so that's good. I think you're going to have a harder time of this than the children. That's where I'm at.
1: Well, good work.
0: You know, it's only a couple of nights, and I thought,
2: it's going to be fun.
1: Do you know what
2: These
1: we do?
2: These are core memes.
0: That's exactly what I spent. I was like, you know what?
2: I spent my summers at the Torquay Caravan Park. It's some of my favourite memories.
0: I'm the same. Gold Coast, Miami.
1: And we challenge you, Lauren and I, to do different things. Get adventurous.
2: Just like yesterday.
1: Get outdoors with your family. Just like yesterday.
2: When you were going to go go-karting, how did that go?
0: The kids didn't want to go. They had mates over.
1: No. Okay.
0: I came in like a hero. Who wants to go go-karting? No, we're playing Roblox. Okay.
2: God, get him.
0: But this is breaking, like, this is very unlike me. I'm breaking the mold.

0: So you're...
1: He's breaking the mold.
0: He's breaking the mold. Going camping.
2: Okay. normally I'm crumbing chicken. Now I'm going camping.
1: You're going camping.
0: Now, are you
1: going to
0: stock up the fridge with supplies?
2: Yeah, I'll have to do a little shop, won't
0: I? Yeah. Just and you've got to take, like, you have to take doonas and doona covers.
2: No, it all comes.
0: You need doona covers.
2: No. That,
0: I take my own.
1: I'd take my own.
2: Oh, don't do the communal linen?
0: No. Oh, yeah, I'd take my own. It's like sleeping bags. It's like sleeping bags.
1: It's like when you pull into a motel and they've got that comforter on top of the bed.
0: When I used to do the Today Show and they'd send me to weird places, I'd always take a sleeping bag.
1: Yeah.
2: It's almost hard. Like,
0: and you can take your silky pillow.
1: Yes.
0: Your silky pillowcase.
1: Yes, it's a good idea.
2: All right. I'm going camping.
0: It's not real. You're going motorhoming. Not camping.
1: He's going motorhoming.
0: You can't claim that as camping.
2: It's
0: That's
2: camping.
0: Different.
2: Caravan.
0: I think we should do a camping show one day, though. The three of us in tents.
1: What, can we get individual camper vans?
2: Can we get camper vans? Not tents.
0: Tents.
2: I've never done a tent.
0: Oh. I have at school camp.
2: Oh, no.
0: I think we should do it. It'd be very funny.
1: It would
0: all
1: be
0: our
1: very
0: listeners
1: good.
0: Can come. They can all camp around.
1: And
0: we'll
1: do a tent.
0: Pitch a tent.
2: We get like a big oval or somewhere
1: it's
2: in Melbourne.
1: Be like a
0: No, we're not going to be in Melbourne. Well, yeah, Melbourne's fine.
2: Yeah.
0: We're not
1: like
0: too
1: a
0: far
1: jamboree.
0: From home in case we need to leave.
1: Let's do it.
0: Everyone can camp around us. And it'll be like a little mini Falls Festival, but without the festival. It's just us singing Kumbaya by the fire.
1: Kumbaya, my lord.
2: Do we have like a giant...
0: Kumbaya.
2: Do we do like a giant fire and have an artist perform around the fire?
1: Yeah.
0: Let's do it.
2: I like.
0: We're going to do... the Nova Red Room. It's going to be... The red will be by the fire.
2: Oh, I like this.
0: It's going to be... What are we going to call it? Jason, Lauren and Clint's camping sessions.
2: We're getting...
0: Camping. There's no G in it. I want C-A-M-P-I-N.
1: We can't have a G.
0: Camping session.
2: Camping. We're going camping.
0: We're going camping.
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7: 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It is superb out there on our roads. Our major arterials, magnificent. The Western Freeway starting to move pretty well. From Melton to the Ring Road, it's 26 minutes. The Monash Freeway is looking pretty good as well. From Eastland to Hunt Road, it's 24 minutes. Works continue in Bulleen. Bulleen Road is closed southbound between Manningham Road and Thompson's Road. You can actually use Manningham Road and Thompson's Road instead. These works are wrapping up at 5 a.m. on Monday, October the 5th. 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Plenty of sunshine today. Top of 19 on the way. Right now it's 6 degrees on Melbourne's Nova 100.
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14: Good morning, Melbourne. Tomorrow we will be live from the Sporting Globe in Richmond. Mike Brady performing live, Michael Painter as well.
15: So Michael Painter is going to be singing the national anthem on Grand Final Day, yep. And I'm going to call it. It's going to be one of the best ever.
16: Yeah.
15: He's the most spectacular voice.
16: He's a man in demand at the moment.
15: He performed at the John Farnham concert the other night.
16: Well, he is John Farnham, isn't he?
15: The musical.
14: If you would like to be at the Grand Final breakfast, the Premiership Cup will be there, and you can too. 13 24 10 is our number to score an invite. Hear it.

0: Good morning, Melbourne. Justin Bieber. 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
0: Just gone, 27 past 6 tomorrow. 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We are going to be live from the Sporting Globe in Richmond for what is my favourite show of the year.
4: Yeah, likewise. It's good fun.
5: Yeah. And you were just saying, Lauren, I've got a lot to do as well, and the week is getting away from us because tomorrow we've got our Grand Final Breakfast, then Friday it's a public holiday, of
0: Dom
5: course.
0: Dollar. Mm-hmm.
5: Dom Dollar Thursday night, then the Grand
4: Friday
5: Final.
4: Friday is for mincing after Dom Dollar. I'll be just lounging in the sun. Oh, it's like 27 degrees and then it goes to 16 and rain for Grand Final day.
0: Oh, no.
4: It's downgraded. It's got worse.
0: Oh, no.
5: Yeah, Kylie could be spinning around in the rain.
4: Yeah.
0: Oh, actually, this has turned out well because we're supposed to be hosting the Grand Final day barbecue.
4: But you're going to someone else's.
0: We're going to someone else's for the first time in like 3 years.
4: Going to someone else's house on Grand Final day is a real joy.
0: Thank you, Emma and Jez.
4: Yeah, well done, Emma and
5: Jez. Well, tomorrow we are going to the Sporting Globe in Richmond.
4: 27 degrees tomorrow, Melbourne. Get amongst it.
5: Open that terrace roof.
4: Let's do it.
0: Might stay on and have a few.
5: All right, we've got invites to go, and let's kick things off with Shane in Narre Warren. Good morning.
0: Shano.
6: Good morning, guys. Happy 500.
0: Thank you very much.
4: Thank you, Shane.
0: It's our 500th show on Nova for anyone just tuning in. And Shane, you can come and celebrate with us tomorrow at the Sporting Globe.
6: Oh, awesome. I'm looking forward to meeting you guys.
4: Oh, we can't wait to meet you. We will see you there bright and early. I recommend you get down early. Premiership Cup's coming nice and early. You can get a pick with that too, Shane.
6: Awesome. Thank you.
0: No worries, mate. We'll see you then.
4: Hello, Lily in Churnside Park.
7: Hello.
4: Would you like to join us tomorrow morning for our Grand Final Breakfast?
7: I would love to join you tomorrow morning for your Grand Final Breakfast.
4: Well, we're going to see you. And I believe you're bringing your little sister and it's her birthday.
7: I am. Awesome. Oh, thank you so much.
4: You're welcome.
0: Older sister taking the younger sister to the pub.
5: Yeah, we love it.
4: At 6 o'clock
0: in the morning.
4: Yeah. We love
7: to see. She's going to be so excited. She's asleep right now.
0: How old is she turning?
7: She's turning 15.
0: Great.
4: We'll see
5: great.
4: You there.
5: See you there.
0: See you tomorrow morning.
5: Right, we've got a good one here.
7: See you tomorrow morning.
0: Bye.
5: How about this? Evan, who joins us from Perth, is in Melbourne because, Evan, tell the guys what you've just done.
8: We just drove across.
4: From Perth?
8: Yeah. We did, yep.
4: Oh, so when did you leave?
8: About 4 days ago.
0: Oh, my God.
4: Hang on, so as soon as they won, you packed the car and left?
8: Well, pretty much, yeah.
4: Oh, my
5: God. What sort of vehicle are you doing it in?
8: We've got an Everest.
0: Nice. So it's Clint.
5: Very good.
4: But, Evan, so you've driven over. Do you have tickets to the Grand Final?
8: No, we don't. No.
0: Sorry.
4: Okay. Well, do you know at our breakfast there is a pair of tickets that someone is going to win?
8: Whoa.
4: So you better
8: be
4: there.
8: That would be fantastic. Yeah.
0: You've driven across with no tickets to the actual Grand Final.
5: Oh,
4: my gosh.
7: And more than that, we didn't even know if the doctors were going to get in. Sorry, I'm the wife.
5: Hey, this is a double act. Who's that?
0: Hello, wife.
4: I'm the wife.
5: what's your name?
7: Hello, the wife is Kim.
4: Hi, Kim.
0: Hello, Kim.
4: So hang on, did you leave before Fremantle got into the Grand Final?
7: Yeah, we were at Kalgoorlie watching, screaming at the TV at the local pub and thinking they weren't even going to get through and our friends were saying, turn back now, forget it.
4: Oh, my God.
7: And then, of course, they got through, so we kept driving.
0: Otherwise you were going to turn back.
7: Well, we don't have tickets to the Grand, so, you know.
4: Okay, but you're here in Melbourne, so you're a step closer. You're here in Melbourne. You've taken how many days to drive here?
7: 4, actually, and I've done most of it.
4: Well, Evan, Evan and Kim, how many fights did you have in the car? How many arguments?
7: Oh, a lot. Yeah. It went on and on.
0: Where are you staying in Melbourne? What part?
8: In Hawthorne with some friends.
4: Oh my gosh.
5: Okay.
0: Oh, we've got to get you in tomorrow.
4: Come on tomorrow, 6 o'clock, and someone's going to win tickets to the Grand Final, and it could be you guys.
7: We would love that. Oh, my God.
4: It's a bit of fun anyway. It's going to be great fun. We've got the Premiership Cup down there. You could get your hands on it before the Dockers do.
5: Yeah, we do.
7: Wow.
5: You got plenty of
7: smeary fingers on it.
5: You packed plenty of merch, have you?
7: Yeah, we'll be in full purple.
5: Perfect.
0: Fantastic. I'll tell you what, we'll chuck you 2 doubles so you can bring your friends down as well that are housing you while you're here.
7: Oh, my God, that is so great.
0: Guys, welcome to Melbourne.
7: Thank you. Oh, thank you. Yeah, we're delighted to be here, and the weather's been good.
9: We're looking forward to
4: the weather
9: you
4: has
9: guys.
4: Been good. We can't wait to see. Oh my God, you two are hysterical.
0: I know.
5: I love
4: Kim
5: that.
4: And Evan. Oh my God!
0: Imagine being in the back seat with these two.
4: Oh, oh my God! I love you. You know what? Yep. I love people that take life by the horns and just go yeah. and get, go and get it,
5: and
4: go
5: you
4: and
5: know
4: do
5: what?
4: Things.
5: Kim, Evan. Yeah. Manifest it. You're going to be there.
4: You're going to be at the grand final.
7: Oh, my God.
4: It's got to be
7: yes,
4: a way.
7: We yes, we are.
0: Hey, guys.
7: I'm hoarse from yelling at the TV.
0: How's your ear, Evan? Is she a yeller?
8: Yeah.
7: He's a bit deaf, so it's all fine.
4: I love you too. Oh, my God. We need to get you two on the stage tomorrow. We'll talk to you tomorrow. Melbourne are going to love you. Someone's going to find
7: Excellent.
4: You tickets. We're going to make it our mission.
0: Yeah, yeah. We're on a mission.
7: Yeah, yeah.
0: All right. Evan and Kim, we'll see you tomorrow, guys. Bye.
7: Brilliant.
8: Thank you.
3: Jace, Lauren and Clint.
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6: 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Demand more. A truck has broken down on the ring road. This is Greensborough bound, not far from Edgars Road. Also receiving reports of another breakdown on the Hume Freeway northbound, just north of the ring road. Works continue in Bulleen. Bulleen Road is closed southbound between Manningham Road and Thompson's Road. The Western Freeway is continuing to build. It is half an hour from Melton to the ring road. 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Sunshiny day on the way. Top of 19 also on the way right now. It's 6 degrees on Melbourne's Nova 100.
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8: Right here, right now, right here.
9: Good morning, Melbourne. Clint Stanaway here. Brisbane has failed to clear Lachie Neal for Saturday's grand final after a 4.5-hour tribunal hearing, if you don't mind. His one-match ban for striking Jack Ginnivan has been upheld. It's his first suspension across 320 AFL games. The Royal Children's Hospital is getting 20 new emergency beds, but no extra staff to run them. The beds will be ready in November as part of a major upgrade. A man has escaped injury after being shot in Greenvale. Police say multiple shots were fired from a vehicle as a 28-year-old got out of his car just last night. At Oakley South, a factory fire is being treated as suspicious. Crews called to Huntingdale Road just after 2 this morning. Australian children's author and illustrator Terry Denton has passed away at the age of 76. He's best known for the popular Treehouse series. And Lionel Richie is back in hospital after suffering another heart issue. It's understood he's being treated for an irregular heartbeat, which has forced him to cancel 3 upcoming shows. Nova Sport, when it comes to business, we don't always see eye to eye, but when it comes to the best business software, we all agree on MYOB. Find out more, myob.com. The Dockers coach has been named Coach of the Year. Justin Longmuir taking out the top gong, the award voted on by his peers. And Lions defender Noah Ainsworth will be pushing for a grand final selection this week. He's missed the last 2 finals with an ankle problem. And Melbourne, you're up to date on Nova 100.
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5: Jace, Lauren and Clint on Melbourne's Nova 100.

0: Olivia Rodrigo, Drop Dead. Good morning, Melbourne. 17-7. Hey, still to come this morning. Dane Zorko from the Mighty Lions. They are touching down today in Melbourne. He's going to be on the air with us later on this morning. Be interesting to find out the fallout after Lachie Neal's...
1: Yes, suspension. Yeah, will they appeal? They've got until midday to decide. Just very quickly...
2: It was unbelievable how long that went for.
1: 4.5 hours.
2: Like, that's seriously longer than the grand final.
1: Longer than the grand final.
0: Why so long?
1: Longer than the Brownlow.
2: Like, I know. I went to bed and I was just waiting for Paul to squeal. And then he went to bed and then he goes, "It's over." And I was like, I was asleep. I was like, "What's over?" He's like, "The trial's over."
1: Yeah, the tribunal.
0: It was ridiculous.
1: Yeah.
0: Judge Judy can belt that out in 20 minutes and make a call.
1: Yeah. Very quickly, entertainment news. Taylor Swift, new music Friday. Oh, can you believe it? A new single is dropping, Patient Zero. She says, "I've been impatiently waiting to tell you my brand new single, Patient Zero, out September 25, available to pre-order now on my website."
2: Get excited, Swifties. Do we know what it's about?
0: No, we don't. Hey, guys. Big show today. It's our 500th show on Nova.
2: I know. 500 mornings I've sat here staring at you two.
1: Yeah, what a delight.
0: Lucky girl. Captain of the ship, our executive producer, Brody. Good morning.
3: Good morning.
0: Let me set the scene.
1: Well, Brody has...
0: What other 500 songs are there?
1: I don't know. 500... executive producer shows as well. Well led.
2: So it's
3: been an absolute pleasure of my life getting to know the three of you.
2: And who's your favourite?
3: Every day is different.
1: It's a real roller coaster, isn't it?
0: It's like your favourite child. It changes. Hey,
1: so why are you here?
3: I have curated across the morning. We're going to go through and relive some of our favourite memories or some of my favourite memories particularly.
2: See, this is where we don't all align. Did you pick...
3: I picked them, yes.
0: This is like being alive at your own funeral, isn't it?
2: Yeah.
3: I don't remember. It was about 18 months ago, and you guys may have forgotten, but Jace was very concerned about his health and had been putting off going to a doctor's appointment for ages.
2: Was this when
1: he was getting a nose job? Yeah, some sort of nose issue.
3: And he was diagnosed with a fatty nose.
2: So he actually went to his 15-minute doctor's appointment that he couldn't possibly find the time to attend for the last 6 months.
4: What's the diagnosis?
5: So the gap from the tooth has started to heal.
4: That's great news. That's
5: therefore,
4: a positive.
5: Therefore bringing the swelling down.
2: Okay. Which is However, generally what happens when you have a tooth removed.
5: The doctor was quite surprised from the CT scan that I have a bent nose with what he refers to as fatty cartilage.
2: He's got a fat nose. Fat bent nose.
4: So is that the bulbous thing that I was referring to? That's your nose.
5: As you can see,
4: where's the fatty cartilage?
5: Can you see the bump in my nose?
4: It's bent.
5: That's the bump there.
2: He's got a fat bent nose and he needs a nose job, didn't they say?
5: He said we could be looking at surgery.
4: It looks like the Great Ocean
2: Can we
4: Road.
2: Design your new nose? I'm thinking Michael Jackson style.
4: If you get a nose job and come in...
2: With two black eyes.
4: That'll do me.
2: And a bandage around his face. Like a Real Housewife of Beverly Hills. So is it just cosmetic, the nose job? Because so far, we've got no explanation as to why you've been whinging about a sore face the whole time. Because they said you were born like this.
4: He was born this way.
2: He was born with a fat, bent nose. Sing it, Lady Gaga.
5: He said that is a
2: lot. You got Baby, I Was Born This Way
5: he
2: on
5: said,
2: there.
5: He said that is a lot of fatty cartilage.
2: How have you got fat in your nose?
4: While you're there, he's going to get lipo up his snorkel.
5: So listen, okay? The first option is steroids, okay?
4: to break down
5: the fatty cartilage. Oh. However, the doctor looked at me and he goes, "I don't know if we're going to be able to get them up your nose."
2: Oh, you have to put the steroids up your nose?
4: What?
2: How do you get them up there?
5: Like a steroid spray. But he said, "Your cartilage is so fatty, we're not sure it's going to take fat steroids."
2: Can you breathe?
5: No, this is the problem. I'm snoring.
2: But you're 42. How have you only realised this now?
5: I haven't slept very well my whole life.
2: Beautiful. Oh, my gosh, I do remember that very clearly.
1: How are you these days with it?
2: Because that was better. 18 months ago. Did you do anything about it?
0: We got the steroids up the nose.
1: And?
0: Yeah. And it's opened it up a bit.
1: Well, like WD-40 or something.
2: Because now you just sniff all the time. Yeah. So if you open
0: it up opened
2: too
0: it too much.
2: Now you're constantly, like, got a runny nose.
0: I think I need to pack in some more cartilage.
2: I can't.
0: We need to go back.
2: The nose drama has not ended. I think you do need the proper nose job.
0: I'm not getting
2: black
0: nose
2: eyes.
0: Job.
1: Yeah, do it over the holidays.
0: It is just gone.
2: Go on, come back with
1: everyone's
2: the new
1: doing
2: nose.
1: Everyone's doing. Everyone's getting.
0: Oh, I want the hair.
2: Everyone's
0: before
2: going
0: the nose.
2: To Korea to get them. You could go to Korea.
0: Really?
2: And get
0: Korea?
2: Them. Oh yeah.
0: North or south?
2: What do you think? More than a nose job.
0: Happy 500th show, everybody.
2: Go and get a nose job.
1: That was a highlight, was it?
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8: Multiple vehicles, unfortunately, have been involved in an accident on the Calder Freeway, city-bound just before the Tullamarine Freeway interchange. The left-hand lane is closed. Speeds are down to 40. Emergency services are on the way. A truck has broken down on the Ring Road, Greens Rebound at Pascavale Road. That's blocking the left-hand emergency lane. Receiving reports of an incident on Eastlink, northbound, just before the Melbourne Tunnel. AirAsia has been crowned the world's best low-cost airline for the 17th year running. 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A sunshiny day today, a top of 19 on the way right now. It is 6 degrees on Melbourne's Nova 100.
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9: Can I know?

0: Good morning, Melbourne. Tate McRae there. It is just gone 3 to 7. You're on the air with Jase, Lauren and Clint. Great looking day. Blue sky, sunshine, tops at 19.
1: Yeah, but sunny. We love that. Cold this morning, but beautiful blue skies. And that is going to continue, Melbourne. Tomorrow is going to be spectacular, 26 degrees. Friday, 25. And then grand final day has dropped down to 16 degrees and raining.
0: I think today's going to be a school holiday barbecue.
1: Yeah, nice. Where? Down the Yarra?
0: Oh, I just meant in the backyard.
2: Well, guys, we are celebrating today and tomorrow on this show the greatest game in the world, AFL. You know who's in my thoughts today? The NRL.
1: Well, we've nailed it, right? We've got Carly Minogue playing at the AFL. Well done, Andrew Dillon and co.
0: They nailed it last year. Remember they had Teddy Swims, was it?
1: NRL.
0: Yeah, they had Teddy Swims. Yeah.
2: There's always a bit of a competition, you know, bragging rights. Who watches the games more? How many people do you get through the gates? Who's got the better grand final entertainment? Well, we booked Kylie early, right?
1: Have you seen that mural of her in the city?
2: I have.
1: Very impressive.
2: She was out at Fed Square yesterday inspecting the mural, sunglasses on, walking around. No one knew it was her. It was amazing. Oh. She was just, and then a few people were like, is that Kylie Minogue?
1: Well, I saw her at the rehearsal. The rehearsal got leaked yesterday, yeah. And she was in a little pink Kylie Adidas tracksuit.
2: Yeah, she was
1: dancing around.
2: Yeah,
1: get
2: she
1: a queen.
2: Was. Now, there is a drama which has engulfed the NRL, Jase.
0: Yep.
2: And it's all to do with this song.
3: Dance for me, dance for me, dance for me, oh, oh. I've never seen anybody do that.
2: Yes, that earworm is Dance Monkey, Tones and I. Frankston's Tones and I.
1: Tones is playing. Wow, Tones was playing at the NRL.
2: She was booked.
0: Yeah.
2: The drama is the fact that she said she will do the gig, but she ain't playing Dance Monkey.
1: She won't sing Dance Monkey. And they said, no Dance Monkey, no Tones and I.
0: What?
2: So the NRL has been left high and dry with.
1: They've dropped her.
2: No entertainment. They've got nothing.
0: She's got other songs. Why does it have to be Dance Monkey?
1: Well, they want Dance Monkey. Well,
2: that's the point she made.
1: Like, is Dance Monkey about the ex-husband or something? Or is it about something that she doesn't want to sing about? Is there a reason?
2: Certainly not about rugby league, put it that way.
1: But it must be about something she doesn't want to sing about anymore.
2: Yeah, she's decided that's sort of in her past, in her back catalogue, and she doesn't want to sing it. She wants to.
1: I think if you are booked, it's not your concert. If you are getting like $1 million corporate coin to play at an event, you have to sing what they ask for.
0: Oh, no, I disagree.
1: It's not her concert.
2: Well, she's got plenty of songs.
0: No, it is.
1: No,
0: they booked her.
1: I disagree.
0: They booked her to play this event.
2: Well, it depends.
1: Yeah, but
2: agree?
1: If they are paying her to do an event for them, they get to choose the set list.
0: But hang on, that's like booking Clint to do an MC gig, right? Mm. And then you saying, well, I'm going to tell you what jokes I want you to read out.
1: No, it's completely different because he's not a comedian. But yeah, if
2: she's
1: I
2: right
1: booked,
2: about that.
1: For instance, if I booked a comedian, I can say, actually, this is what the function is about. The AFL, for instance, we would like the jokes to be about AFL, involving footy.
0: No, you're just booking them for their gig.
2: I guess it
0: comedian
2: depends.
0: Learned that yesterday at luncheon.
1: Yeah, I know.
2: It would depend.
1: Well, you can definitely point people in the right direction. But if I book an artist for my private birthday party, if I book Dua Lipa, I can say, I want you to play this song, this song.
2: I think yes, but I think you need to do that at the time of booking. I wonder 100%. If the NRL has specified, we're booking you and you must play.
1: I reckon they just assumed
2: because
1: she would.
2: Exactly. If they didn't, well, it's on them.
0: This should be good.
2: Exactly.
1: Has she said why she won't sing it?
2: No,
1: if there's a personal reason she doesn't want to sing it, fair enough.
0: Exactly.
2: What I would say is...
1: But I think you'd work that out before.
0: There's heaps.
2: Like,
0: get over it, NRL.
2: NRL.
0: Get over it, mate.
2: I'm like, bad luck. Bad luck. Because we've got Kylie.
0: Have you got Dua Lipa playing your birthday party?
1: No.
0: Oh.
1: No, but if I did, I'd want all the bangers.
2: There. Yeah.
1: If I booked, yeah, I don't know.
0: So now they have no one.
2: They got
1: Peter
2: nobody.
1: Valandis is pretty tough, the CEO of the NRL.
0: Oh, yeah, he looks like he runs the mob.
1: He's just gone, no, you're not going to do what we want. See you later.
0: I want a bloody Dance Monkey and I'll get Dance Monkey.
1: Is it confirmed it's... It's brown red.
2: She's done. And they've got nobody. They're scrambling.
1: You watch. He'll pull some rabbit out of the hat. He's going to have Benson Boone or something. We're going to be filthy.
0: No, he won't.
2: No.
0: He won't.
1: Who's he going to have?
2: They'll end up with like...
1: Here we go.
0: Tina Arena.
2: Human Nature.
1: I would love Human Nature or Tina Arena.
0: They'll be performing Dance Monkey.
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22: 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Unfortunately, multiple vehicles are involved in an accident on the Calder Freeway. This is city bound before the Tullamarine Freeway interchange. The left-hand lane is closed. Speeds are down to 40. Delays are already back to Keilor Park Drive. A truck has broken down on the Ring Road, Greensbury bound to Pascoe Vale Road. Those delays back to the Tullamarine Freeway. 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A sunshiny day today with a top of 19 on the way right now. It is 6 degrees on Melbourne's Nova 100.
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24: Right here, right now, right here.
25: Melbourne, Clint Stanaway here. Lachie Neal to miss Saturday's grand final. His one-match ban upheld. The tribunal rejecting Brisbane's argument that his hit on Hawthorn's Jack Ginnivan was a body check rather than a strike. Meanwhile, footy fans are being warned not to risk driving home after a few drinks this grand final weekend. Almost 1,000 motorists have been caught drink or drive driving over the past four grand final long weekends. Police will ramp up testing from Friday. The cost of having kids is getting so high, Aussies are opting for smaller families. New research puts the cost of raising just one child at almost $18,000 a year. Melbourne drivers are being slugged at the Bowser. Petrol prices hitting a near six-month high, unleaded averaging around $2.36 as fresh attacks on oil routes in the Middle East put pressure on global supply. And Harry Styles has been turning heads in New York. The singer's stepped out for a walk wearing a navy hoodie, pale pink sneakers, and a pair of very orange shorts. Short shorts, apparently. Nova Sport, Johnny Big. Fit for all who are big or tall. Menswear XL and up. Head to toe. Sorted. Fit for whatever's next. Johnny Big. James Hurd says Frio's premiership hopes have been given a boost after Lachie Neal's suspension. And the AFL hasn't yet made a decision on whether or not the Dockers will be able to use Wharfie time at the MCG on Saturday. And you're up to date on Melbourne's Nova 100.
2: Jase, Lauren and Clint.
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0: probably do the same thing this year. It's worked well for the last couple.
1: What have they done?
0: Well, the goal songs. So the Dockers have put forward their proposal, and that being Wharfie time. They can hit the button whenever they want, but it must be after a goal. That's what they're saying.
1: Right. Oh, they can't do the last 10 minutes
0: they
1: of
0: can't
1: the game.
0: Just,
1: that's
0: exactly.
1: Not fair.
0: They can't just mid sort of...
2: That's fair enough.
1: So they can have Wharfie time after a goal and everyone gets excited and pumped. Yeah. That's quite fun.
2: Yeah, I agree.
1: I was going to say the Brisbane Bears. Oh, my God. I just
2: went back 20 years.
0: Oh, they're playing at Carrara this weekend, are they?
1: The Brisbane Lions, they need something more than just that one goal.
0: Yeah, I agree. But it's good, though.
1: They need multiple.
0: Take me home.
1: If they can do it after every goal, the Freo Darkers.
2: Well, look.
1: Have we decided a team yet?
0: The old mate's been flip-flopping more than Buddy Caviana's.
2: Took a while, but you got there.
0: I was trying to think who flip-flops. I'm going to go the Dockers.
2: Jury's out.
0: Oh, no. Why do you do this?
2: No, because like I was going to go the Dockers.
0: Well, just stick to one. I know, but then I'm like,
2: I grew up in Brisbane. I feel like I should be going for Brisbane.
1: Yeah, see, my fiance's from Brisbane and he's Brisbane, but I also love rivalry. And I look better in purple than maroon.
2: Yeah, I'm a bit the same.
1: And Mason plays for the
2: Dockers.
0: I just want a fresh winner.
1: I would like the Dock. They've never won one.
2: Exactly.
0: I want a new winner.
1: And Sean from Breakfast in Perth. He's going to present
0: the
1: trophy.
0: He had you in tears.
1: And I cried when they told him he was going to present the trophy because he was the inaugural captain of the Fremantle Dockers.
2: He now hosts the breakfast show on Nova in Perth, and they told him live on the air that he's going to be handing out the match ball.
1: It's an amazing video. Go and watch it. It's really, really nice.
2: Is he coming to the grand final breakfast?
1: We're trying to get him, but he's got to do his show.
2: Oh, but they're like 2 hours behind.
0: What's the match? I thought he's doing the cup. Is he bringing the cup in?
2: He's bringing the cup in.
1: I thought Luke Hodge was bringing the cup in.
0: No, he's the cup ambassador, but then two former players bring the cup onto the MCG.
1: Oh, but not to our breakfast.
2: No.
1: He's down, but I think we are trying to get him to our breakfast.
2: Here's the go. It's our grand final breakfast tomorrow, Sporting Globe in Richmond. If you want to be there, we've got invites. 13-24-10 is our number. These are the final invites to go. Tomorrow morning, you could be joining.

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1: Chase, Lauren and Clint's Grand Final Breakfast.
2: The Sporting Globe is your home for Grand Final Day. You can book a spot at sportingglobe.com.au. I've watched the World Cup there before. It goes off.
3: It's the home of sport.
2: It really is. And they do bloody great wings.
3: They do.
2: May I do a...
4: Great wings.
2: Am I allowed to request wings for the breakfast tomorrow?
4: You eat lasagna for breakfast. So you can,
2: maybe drumlets.
4: Whatever your gut desires. What, tenders?
2: No, drumlets.
4: What's drumlets?
2: The little mini drumsticks.
4: You do you.
2: They're easier to eat than wings.
4: You do you.
2: Okay.
3: You're having a conversation with yourself at this point. You asked for the wings.
4: He's trying to convince himself to get the wings.
3: Oh, the wings. No, I want the drumlets. No, I think I want the wings. Maybe I want the drumlets.
2: I'll get both. Tomorrow morning, live from the Sporting Globe, Mike Brady's going to be there performing. We've got the Premiership Cup coming down. Whole bunch of guests, and guess who has just locked in?
3: Nick the Wizard Watson.
4: Yeah. Oh, he's coming down, Nicky boy.
3: Coming down, Mark of the Year. We should get some Nick merch.
2: Absolutely. We love the Wiz.
3: Oh, what a bloke.
2: Just a great
4: bloke. Going to need a parking spot for that broom.
3: There was a very funny story going around about him trying to leave the Brownlow Medal the other night, and he'd lost all his mates. He was on his own and he got mobbed by 1,000 kids.
4: Yeah.
3: I love him. Pretended he was talking on the phone. We've all done it.
4: He's the best.
2: All right. So Wiz is going to be down there tomorrow morning. You can too. We've got your invites, 13, 24, 10. A lot of kids will be there. It's a great event to bring the family.
3: Who we got, Jace?
2: Alicia, good morning.
5: Good morning.
2: Oh, you're a Freo fan.
5: I certainly am.
2: Right. Originally from WA, been here for 10 years?
5: I have been, yes.
2: Oh, mate. Well, good luck to the Dockers and we will see you tomorrow morning.
5: Thank you. Thank you so much.
3: Good on you, Alicia. Hey, Lucy, you're coming too.
6: Hello.
3: Hello. Would you like to join us tomorrow morning?
6: Oh, my gosh. Yes, please.
3: Well, we will see you there. We can't wait to meet you. I believe you're backing Freo in the granny.
6: Absolutely. And Clint, I want to talk to you about how the D's are going this season.
4: Oh, you're a Melbourne sport. Any demon is a friend of mine.
2: Actually,
4: Lucy,
2: you live in the same suburb. Can we carpool? I'd love to get a lift tomorrow.
6: Yeah, I'll pick you up if you like.
2: All right, thank you.
3: See you there, Luce.
6: Thank you. Bye.
2: Bye.
4: Okay, and let's finish it off with Jill. Hello, Jill.
7: Hi.
4: Would you like to come along to our grand final breakfast?
7: That would be amazing.
4: Oh, fantastic.
3: Hang on, Jill. Do you want to come or have you got some kids that you're trying to win tickets for?
7: No, I'm going to give it to my girls.
3: Yeah, perfect.
2: How old are the girls?
7: They're 20 and 23.
2: Oh, you don't want to chaperone them to the pub?
7: I could.
3: Oh, you can come too if you want. We can give you an extra ticket.
4: Come along.
3: You can all come.
7: Okay. Awesome, thank you.
2: No worries, Jill. We'll see you and the girls tomorrow.
7: Perfect, thank you.
2: It's going to be a ripping morning.
3: It's going to be fun.
2: And
3: look forward to meeting you all as well.
2: Nick Watson, locked in. He is going to be joining us tomorrow morning. And the Premiership Cup will be on location as well, so you can get a picky with that.
3: Mike Brady's going to be there singing Up There, Kazali. I reckon we should get him to sing one day in September, given that next year the grand final's one day in October.
2: Can we get two songs?
4: Favourite song.
2: Two songs for the price of one?
3: No, you can't do that. It's Christmas week for him. If he does two songs, we pay him for two songs.
2: We're paying for two.
4: Guys, I've got some breaking news. We need to interrupt this. Oh. There's a situation between WA and Victoria. Now, there's a bus carrying Freo supporters. It's full, right? And there's been a mechanical issue and they're stuck in the middle of nowhere.
2: No.
4: Hayden Ballantyne, former Fremantle player legend, he's basically the captain of this bus.
3: Oh, no.
4: And he joins us now.
2: Hello?
4: Ballas, you got us?
8: Yeah, I got you.
4: All right, what's happened?
2: No.
4: Okay, what's happened and where are you?
8: I need a call from help from the Adelaide people. Come save us.
3: Where are you?
8: No, we're about 70 k's from Streaky Bay. So
3: where's that, near Adelaide?
8: Yeah, we're in South Australia. We crossed the border yesterday afternoon, so we're probably 6 hours from Adelaide, I suppose.
3: And how many people are on the bus?
8: We got 12 on the bus.
2: And what's wrong with the bus?
8: We blew an oil line, so it's nothing major.
4: An oil line. Oh, no.
8: But, yeah, we need someone to bring us out an oil line and a bit of top-up oil so we can get going again.
4: You need a mechanic.
8: We need a mechanic. We've got two mechanics on board, so they know what it is. They can fix it with their eyes closed. We just need a new line and some oil.
3: You need to get an Uber courier.
2: We need to get you on the Nova Breakfast Show in Adelaide.
4: Oh, yeah, they could. Yeah.
3: They'll find
2: Jody
3: someone
2: and Hainsey could be able to get someone out there.
4: Yeah, okay.
8: Please.
3: I think they're on holidays.
2: Oh, they're on holidays. Oh, sucks to be you.
4: Hey, Bellis, how's the trip been so far? It's been...
8: It's been really good. We've, seen some sights, been a bit of trash talk and a few beers along the way too. So it's been really good.
3: So are you all mates on the bus?
8: Yeah, I know the owner of the bus. I've known him for a long time. He knows everyone in Fremantle. So
2: yep.
8: A bit of a larrikin. And Uh-oh. He's got some mates on board. I've got my best mate, Brock, on board. And, it's right. been good.
4: Okay.
8: Left Monday night, and like I said, not too far from Adelaide.
2: You know what? I reckon the vibe coming over would be great.
3: Going home.
2: God forbid, if things didn't go your way, it'd be a very, very sad trip home.
4: Oh, come on.
3: Even if they win, it's going to be a
8: dream
3: trip.
8: Someone that brings
3: home.
8: The mood down.
4: Oh, I know. That's Jace Hawkins.
2: Now,
4: Bellas,
8: sorry to cut you off, but luckily I'm on the pointy end of the plane on the way back.
3: You've done a one-way ticket. Good on you.
4: Well, Lauren and I are on the Dockers. How are you feeling as a former player? How many games do you play for the Dockers?
8: 170-ish.
4: Yeah.
8: Missed quite a few with injury and suspension as well. So
4: you're feeling
8: 200 plus.
4: Feeling good ahead of Saturday?
8: Yeah, excited, nervous, proud, all of the above. Mainly proud to see these blokes just grow as players. You know, they're all still quite young. There's more under 25 than over 25. So, I think they're still building and for how good they are with 19 games in a year.
3: That's pretty amazing, isn't
4: it?
8: There's still a lot more growth there.
3: Well, hopefully you have a happy ending to this trip because it sounds particularly stressful for you right now.
2: We're just
3: I'm sure someone will, there will be a knight in shining armour that'll come to your rescue.
2: We're just watching a video that you've sent us. There's really not much around you, is there?
4: The bus has go free.
8: No, we're in the middle of a sheep paddock.
3: Can I just ask, did you wake up and the bus just didn't start or were you driving and it's conked out?
8: No, we're driving and one of the lights come on, so like it's not like it's blown up already. We drove another 5 Ks and pulled up in a truck stop. So,
3: Well, good luck.
8: All right, thank you very much.
3: I'm unsure how to offer assistance or help at
2: this point. We're going to give you
3: details.
2: Do you
3: guys have any ideas?
4: We'll send help.
2: We're going to give you details of the Adelaide Breakfast Show. We should get them on the air at Nova in Adelaide. See if someone will do the drive.
3: Are they on holiday or are they working?
2: There'll be someone on there.
4: Okay. Hey, Bellis, all the best today and for Saturday, mate.
2: Yeah. Mate, there's a lot of people doing the drive, isn't there?
3: Yeah. Well, because the airlines just absolutely stung people. It was unbelievable. It was like $5,000 return for economy
2: seats. Taking the piss.
3: People were flying to Bali and then flying Jetstar from Bali to Melbourne because it was cheaper. And people were going through Singapore and
2: That's
3: then Singapore
2: crazy.
3: Airlines put their flights up too.
2: Did they?
3: Yeah, everyone's caught up.
4: Yeah, but with the bus, it looks like it's from 1960.
3: It looks like Priscilla, Queen of the Desert.
2: Oh, mate, the oil cable's going to be the least of your problems.
4: You might see Hayden Ballantyne out the top of it. Doing his best, Priscilla.
3: Do we think they're going to make it?
2: No, I don't.
3: I don't have that much faith either now that I've seen the bus.
2: Hey, guys, still to come this morning, we've got the final grand final breakfast invites to go a little bit later on. Dane Zorko from the Mighty Lions is on the air with us after 8. And before that, probe the popo. We're going to catch up with the Victorian Police. And this morning, it's the crew in charge of policing the MCG for Grand Final Day. What can we expect? We'll go there just after 7:30 here on Nova.
0: This is Jace, Lauren and Clint
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0: Celebrate the Iconic's 15th birthday with up to 30% off. 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Melbourne traffic.
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9: The Calder Freeway is seeing pretty significant delays citybound before the Tullamarine Freeway interchange. This is due to a multiple vehicle accident. Emergency services are on scene. The left-hand lane is still closed. Speeds are down to 40. Delays are now back past Keilor Park Drive. A truck that's broken down on the Ring Road Greensbound is causing quite significant delays as well. This is at Pasco Vale Road. It's blocked to the left-hand lane. And an incident in Glenroy on Box Forest Road westbound before East Street is causing traffic to build. Family dinners sorted thanks to Aldi. They keep prices low, like RSPCA approved chicken breast value packs for $8.99 a kilo. 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Aldi, good different. Plenty of sunshine today with a top of 19 on the way right now at 7 degrees on Melbourne's Nova 100.
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0: What's up, guys? 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

0: 7:30. We are on the air. Thanks to Shopready Express. It is Jace, Lauren and Clint. And guys, happy the birthday for today.
1: Happy birthday.
0: Today, we very proudly clock up 500 shows on Nova 100. And we just want to say thank you to everyone that supports the show and listens. In fact, 13, 24, 10, we got presents for our listeners this morning. Not for us, but for
2: gifts.
0: Listeners.
2: Yeah. Great.
0: We appreciate everyone.
2: Do we get a gift?
0: No. The gift is this job.
2: Okay.
0: It was a nice gift. Yeah.
3: I think we should get a gift for 500 shows.
2: I do too.
3: Our boss is in town. Surely she's coming in with gifts.
0: Do you reckon that's why she's here?
3: Yeah.
2: That's why
3: she'll
2: she's
3: be making her way in, and I'm sure
0: Brody, executive
3: I'm
0: producer,
3: sure she'll be scrambling at Woolworths downstairs to pick up some sort of Cadbury favourite.
0: Is that why Sarah's
3: no,
0: here?
3: No, she's bringing gifts.
0: Is she presenting the gift?
2: She must be.
0: Yep. We're getting a gift.
3: Of course, we're
2: and we
3: gift.
2: Want we don't want one communal gift. We
3: oh,
2: want
3: no,
0: no, no, no.
3: We don't like sharing.
2: One each.
3: Who likes sharing with their siblings?
0: Jokes aside, though, thank you to everyone that supported the show, followed us over from the other mob, and you know we meet some nice people on the streets around Melbourne who come up and say the show means a lot to them. And,
2: jeez,
0: you know,
2: we have some fun.
0: Yeah,
3: we do.
2: It's Brody,
3: it's been a fun 500 shows.
2: Good morning.
4: Good morning, everyone.
0: Our
4: good
0: fearless
4: morning.
0: Leader,
3: our executive producer.
2: He
3: the
2: is
3: thumb.
2: Fearless.
0: I mean, it could have went either way with Brody.
3: Let me just tell you about our beautiful fearless leader, Brody.
0: Oh,
3: yesterday,
0: careful,
3: we got
0: careful.
3: The wonderful opportunity to interview Nick Dacos, mm-hmm. the Brownlow medalist, and Brody had one job, and it was to film it and stream it back here so we could use it on our socials and all the things.
2: What
3: and
2: happened?
3: He managed to flip the camera on himself and film it right up his nose.
0: It was very reminiscent of Ricky Gervais, the bathtub photo with the nine chins. Nick Dacos is sitting there talking in the middle of the interview, and all the screens changed to Brody's face, and I almost lost it.
2: You are a great leader. You're a very inspiring leader.
3: And that is why we love you, Brody. Because I could see you laughing, trying to fix it, and you didn't know how.
4: So I've curated some of my favourite moments from over this 500 shows.
0: Yep.
4: And one of them stands out when, as a team, we became whole. Because
2: I walked into Channel 9 January 2001 as an 18-year-old. So
0: wow.
2: That's near on 25 years.
3: And
2: we'll be 25 years in Jan.
3: And yesterday, you resigned.
2: Yeah.
3: Wow.
2: Yeah. I made a really tough decision to leave Nine.
3: How are you feeling?
2: I'm relieved because I've been thinking about it for a while now. I needed to make a decision because looking back on how I was feeling and where my head was at, I was burnt out.
3: So, yeah. Well, you've been doing this 7-day-a-week cycle
2: yeah.
3: for, like, I remember when we first started this radio show, and I said, would you come consider being a newsreader? And you said, why not? It'll be fun for 6 months.
2: Yeah.
3: And 4 years later, you have been working 7 days a week. And hand on heart, I think Jason and I both agree, you are the hardest working human we know.
2: Yeah.
3: Mm, and you're exhausted.
2: Well, first and foremost, you know, I think you're right. I did do this for 6 months initially and I became very quickly addicted to it, and now I see it as my life and my future, which is just such a beautiful feeling to have.
0: Mate, you took the radio like a duck to water.
2: Oh, thank
0: honestly.
2: You.
0: Honestly.
2: But then, as I say, I tried to juggle everything for so long. I think I did a really good job for so long, but I think I always knew in my heart of hearts that it had an expiry date, and I'm now at a stage where I need to put myself in a position where I can get my life back. You know,
0: you deserve to have a life, mate. Like, you should be so proud of what you've achieved.
2: I really want to. When I say I want to get my life back, I want to do some normal things. I want to share some incredible moments with my family, with my friends, and one day I want to be a dad as well. You know, I want to meet someone, and I, at the moment I can't do that.
0: That's the thing. We joke around and give you a bit of a ribbing about, you know, not having a partner and stuff.
3: When
0: there's
3: on
0: no
3: earth
0: way, but there's no way. There's, like, you could have met the perfect person. There's no way you had time to date.
3: Well, you haven't really had a day off in 4 years.
2: No. I just quickly just say, this sits really uncomfortably with me. Yesterday was. It was really sad, but it was also really magical as well because so many really beautiful people reached out to me.
3: Yeah.
2: Be it, you know, our beautiful audience here, listeners on Nova, or just TV Tragics who have watched me through the years, and that was really special.
3: If you're ever having a down day, I would just go and read those comments on your Instagram because I was crying last night. You are so well loved everyone.
1: The single mums at school pickup yesterday were like, we're on. Hey, can we just run through it? You're going to have to start paying your own mobile phone now, right?
2: I know. I've had the same. So it's a Channel 9 mobile number, and I've never paid a phone bill.
3: You better clear your search history before you hand that.
0: Wow. So much has changed.
2: So much. Wow.
0: So how long ago was that?
2: That was October last year.
3: Nearly a year ago.
0: And
3: God,
0: now,
3: that's gone quickly, hasn't it? You haven't seen Tony Jones for a year.
2: Oh, I still see him every now and then.
3: Still haunting you, the great Tony Jones.
2: I just got a text from him, actually.
0: Almost a year later, you got your life back. You got a baby on the way.
2: Yeah.
0: What
2: and I've
0: change.
2: Got rid of the sports car as well and replaced it with
0: a family car. And he's paying his own mobile.
2: Yes.
3: Oh, what a grown-up.
0: Our boy's growing up.
3: What a grown-up.
2: Oh, that was beautiful,
3: now,
2: Brody. Thank
3: you.
2: Now,
3: a year down, are you happy with your decision or do you regret it?
2: I'm so, so happy and I'm so... you never want to say you're comfortable, but I'm... I come into work with a big smile on my face.
3: Good. Not always.
2: Yesterday was a challenge.
0: Hey, guys, we've clocked up 500 shows on Nova. Our listeners are the ones getting the presents. We'll fly through a couple here.
3: Don't worry, our boss is on the way with presents
2: for us.
3: She told me.
0: Yeah. Nicole and Eltham, good morning.
3: Good morning.
5: Nicole. Hi.
0: Hello,
5: Hi,
0: Nicole.
3: Oh, gee, you've got a full house. This is why you call a full house. It just says Nicole, Eltham, 3 kids, 2 pets.
0: Jesus.
2: Wow. Thanks for listening, Nicole.
0: And we're going to chuck you a family pass to the movies. Go and check out Forgotten Island, okay?
5: Amazing. Thank you. Happy birthday.
0: Thank you.
3: Oh, thanks, Nicole. Hey, Deb.
6: Hi.
3: How are you?
6: Good. How are you?
3: Oh, I'm good. Oh, it's your birthday on Friday. Oh, a long weekend.
6: Yeah, the big 5-0. But I'm ringing to wish you guys congratulations on 5 shows.
0: 500.
6: Sorry.
0: Better say 5. Yeah. we're going to chuck you a $250 Moondog voucher. Go and have drinks on us, all right?
6: Thank you so much.
0: No worries.
6: Have a great day.
3: Thank you too, Deb.
0: Enjoy 2 hours of free drinks at Moondog when you're celebrating your birthday. 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
2: Okay, and finally, let's head to Mount Waverley, Lauren's old hood.
3: 3149, represent Clarence.
2: Hey, Clarence.
7: Hello. Happy birthday, guys.
3: Oh, thank you. 500 shows. That's heaps doing heaps, isn't it?
7: It is. It's scary, but I'm sure there'll be many more years, many more shows to come.
2: Speaking of doing heaps, 2 kids, and I've got here heaps of pets. How many pets?
7: I do. I have got 4 fish tanks. I've got a big dog. I've got a bird. I've got a cat.
3: What sort of big
7: dog?
3: I've
7: basically got the food chain. 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
3: The food chain. 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
7: Thank you very much. They don't have to eat each other.
3: Yeah, no, they don't have to eat each other. The Malamute and the birds, they can live. They can coexist. Yeah.
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14: 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Significant delays for the Calder Freeway city down just before the Tullamarine interchange following a multiple vehicle accident. The left-hand lane is closed. Speeds down to 40. Delays are heavy back past Keilor Park Drive. A truck's broke down on the Monash Freeway outbound before Jackson's Road. That's causing minor delays. It's blocked the left-hand emergency lane. Tow truck is there as we speak. Ready to go electric? 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Sunshine all day today with a top of 19 on the way. Right now it is 7 degrees on Melbourne's Nova 100.
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17: Hi there, Melbourne. Clint Stanaway again. Brisbane has until midday today to decide whether or not to roll the dice and head to the appeals board in a bid to have Lachie Neal available for Saturday's grand final. He was suspended for one match last night at the tribunal. If you're planning on having a few drinks while watching the footy this weekend, police say leave the car at home. Almost 1,000 drivers have been caught drink or drug driving across the past four grand final long weekends. And there'll be a major police blitz underway from Friday. A gunman has opened fire targeting a man outside a home in Greenvale. Multiple shots fired at the 28-year-old as he got out of his car around 6 last night. Aussies want more kids, but increasingly can't afford them. New figures out today show raising one child now costs around $18,000 each year. And Christina Applegate has shared her first video in a while. The 54-year-old has posted it on her Insta after recently returning home from her nearly four-month stay in hospital. Nova Sport, when it comes to business, we don't always see eye to eye, but when it comes to the best business software, we all agree on MYOB. Find out more, myob.com. The AFL coaches have voted Freo's Justin Longmuir as the coach of the year, and those five suspended Swans players will reportedly come face-to-face with teammates and coaches today for the first time since the Pullman incident. And you're up to date on Nova 100.
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1: Your friends say they saw dinosaurs at the zoo. You know it's not true. And to prove it, you go to the zoo. You check out the cheetah, you point at the penguins, but then you look up. Your jaw drops. Uh-oh, a T.
0: T-Rex and all his friends moving, roaring, life-size dinos at the zoo. Yeah, you always knew. Awesome zoo. 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
3: Well, good morning, Melbourne. A massive weekend ahead at the MCG. And coming up next, we are probing the popo. We are going to be joined by the top cop in charge of policing and security of the MCG.
11: They have a very important role to play on Saturday. Geez, it got a little bit willing there last Saturday, didn't it, with those bottles thrown as well.
3: So oh, yeah.
11: I'm sure they have a salient warning for footy fans.
3: All right, we're probing the popo next. And then coming up later on, after 8 o'clock, Dane Zorko from the Lions and final invites to our grand final breakfast all on the way here at Nova. You

0: Melbourne. This is Nova 100. That is Somber and Homewrecker. Good morning. What a day ahead. Tops of 19, dare I say. It is a sparkler out there. Go and enjoy it, Melbourne.
1: That's the sound that I'm wanting.
2: You'll first start talking.
3: Jase, Lauren and Clint.
4: Answer me.
3: Probe the popo.
5: Tell me what you know.
0: Well over 100,000 people will descend on the MCG this weekend, and the man who is watching over every camera and every punter to make sure we all have a safe day at the grand final is Senior Sergeant Peter Westy West, joining us from VicPol. G'day, Pete.
6: Good morning.
7: Hello, Westy. It feels very informal calling a policeman Westy.
6: Well, but Westy said we can call him Westy.
7: Hi, Westy.
0: Right. Yeah, g'day, Westy.
6: You're part of the team in here.
8: Exactly.
7: Before we look forward, can I look back? And I hate to bring the mood down, but I want to ask you about last Saturday, the twilight match between the Lions and the Hawks. It got a little bit rowdy at the final siren. Bottles have flown. First, your reaction to that. And secondly, I mean, have you had any luck tracking many of those people down?
8: Yeah, it was disgusting. There's nothing short of that. It was absolutely disgusting the way they that behaved. And the problem with us was it happened in seconds.
7: Yeah.
8: It was no more than about 30 seconds play remaining. We tried to get some extra police down near the umpire's race, but there wasn't time, and just things went crazy.
6: Yeah.
8: You know, when a couple of people do things, you can do things, but when you got hundreds doing things, but absolutely disgusting behaviour.
7: But you do it, there'll be consequences.
8: Yep, absolutely. So we're in the process of, as been said on all the media so far, working with the AFL, the MCG. There's so many cameras there. We have footage of virtually all the main offenders and actions being taken. They will be tracked down. There will be some police consequences in relation to it. And the biggest thing is they'll cop like five-year bans from the AFL and MCC.
6: Well, that hurts more.
8: Absolutely.
0: When you say five-year ban, what stops them sneaking into a match next year?
8: Well, that's the thing with the bans thing. It's a civil bans thing. They're not allowed to. The people at the gates and so forth will have photos of them.
0: Right.
8: And we get issues with that where people do creep in, and just a little funny story in relation to that.
0: Yeah.
8: Because not that anyone, one of those clubs that's synonymous with, you know, teething problems and things like that,
7: yes.
8: You know, I'm sure we have that. There was a lady from one of those clubs who was built in a way you couldn't not recognise her, who had continually crept in with, she'd creep in one week with a blonde wig on, and she'd get caught and thrown
0: to the side.
8: The next week she'd have
0: watch it on the telly, dog.
8: Yep, a blue wig, and she'd get thrown out, and she nearly got to the Groucho Marx. You know, wig and moustache.
6: Yes, we'll find you.
8: So,
7: what was the telltale? She didn't have any teeth?
8: Well, you know.
6: The lime green wig might have drawn more attention than she thought.
0: Those lolly teeth. Yeah.
8: So all those people that are banned, we're in the control room, we've got photos of them, and we keep a look. And generally, too, they hang out with their same groups.
6: Yeah, right.
8: And they get identified, and we find them.
6: Yeah. I mean, look, footy is emotional, and finals are emotional, and grand finals emotional. But behaving badly, there's just no excuse for it. It must get heightened, but then people need to regulate themselves and not do dumb things. Hey, I want to ask you about the NFL was in town. Obviously, the grand final is this weekend, and we're going to see crowds of the same amount of people. I thought the way that was handled was beautifully, but that was run under American stadium rules. Do the Victoria Police and, I suppose, the MCG or the MCC, do they learn from that? Because it was done a bit differently, wasn't it?
8: Yeah, no, look, every event's different. No matter who it is, everything's different. The Americans wanted it their way, basically.
6: Like you had to take, if people didn't go, you couldn't take a handbag, you had to take a clear bag in, there were security scanners, all of that stuff, which we don't really see in Australia. Well, we see it randomly and sporadically, but every single person went through that. All the bags went through the machine.
0: I felt safe.
6: And it was actually run quite smoothly.
8: Yeah, it was a really good atmosphere. Yeah, once you got scanned in there, that 100 metres out from the ground, and it was an amazing atmosphere between that outer fence and the ground sort of thing with all the entertainment and so forth. We had not one complaint that we had to deal with of anyone with bags trying to get things in or whatever. People just accepted that. And I think because people paid about $650 for the most minimum ticket, people didn't want to get thrown out.
6: But it's the same. No one wants to get thrown out on grand final day.
8: No, but people do.
6: Yeah.
8: But overall, it was a different way we did policing there. We concentrated a lot around the outer perimeter sort of thing while having an inner perimeter in the ground.
0: Has there been any talk of potentially doing football matches like that next year?
8: Oh, that's up to the powers that be, sort of thing. Right. But it was an unbelievable atmosphere. It was different to the way we do the grand final. Like the grand final is the greatest day of the year, without a doubt, sort of thing. But it was a totally different atmosphere. Absolutely incredible day until the play started.
7: Westy, how will grand final?
6: He didn't like the game.
7: How will grand final day 2026 look from your point of view? I dare say you'll have a big police presence. We did see, you know, those armed, you know, police men and women around the perimeter during the NFL, during the
0: bigger. That's right, they're the long arms.
7: Will we see that again?
8: Yeah, yeah. So we've had that now for the last 12 months. So every big game, so every one of these preliminary games, we've had the finals, we've had the long arms walking around. And this year, the grand final will be no different to others. There'll be a lot of police, a lot of specialist police as well, sort of thing. And yep, the long arms, we're walking around the outside. We'll have people there. We've got people there from 6 o'clock in the morning for all the people that get there early. Right. Those thousands and thousands of people.
6: You want to feel safe, and that makes people feel safe.
7: And you've got a no dickhead policy, I dare say.
8: Absolutely. No, look, one of the big things with it is that we want people to enjoy the day. And we get 100,000 people. 99% of those people will behave incredibly well and just want to be there. And it's just that 1% that we deal with.
6: Yeah.
8: And we won't accept it. If people want to behave like an idiot, we'll treat them an idiot and they're out. No doubt about
6: it. Now, look, when Richmond, my mighty Tigers, won the grand final.
0: Let's go back a bit.
6: Yeah. Well, we won a few, though. We're rebuilding. We saw Swan Street. Richmond was blocked off. Yeah. There were people just climbing on cars, roofs, going crazy. It often happens, you know, when a team wins and there's a local area. When you see something like Brisbane and Fremantle, are you guys like, thank goodness? Yeah. Or are you like, oh, God, where are they going to go? We can't target Lygon Street if it's Carlton. Or like, obviously, maybe Brisbane, Fitzroy might be going crazy. But what are the spots?
8: Yeah, no.
6: Is that harder or easier for you?
8: All the teams have their characteristics both inside and outside the ground. So then, as you say, if Brisbane win, there is the traditional Brisbane places. But
6: What about the Dockers?
8: The Dockers?
0: They're going to go
6: They're going to take over. They're just going to go, they're going to go down to the Docklands. Get the police down there. Get the rights.
0: Tom, we had some action down there.
6: It's Morphe time.
7: Are you a Kylie fan?
8: Yeah, really looking forward to seeing Kylie.
7: Yeah. Favourite song?
8: Yep.
7: Spinning Around or something?
8: That'll do.
0: Worst Emotion?
8: Don't ask me songs.
6: Are you going to be one of those clips that go viral? You know, someone films the policeman and he looks serious with his guns, but he's like shaking his bum dancing
0: him as
6: to Kylie.
0: Snoop Dogg guy, but that's all right.
8: We really enjoy it. Hey, I've been
6: it's
8: along
6: a perk
8: and
6: of
8: seen so many of the good. Absolutely. And the acts have been funny. No one's been as good as Robbie Williams.
6: I agree. Yeah. Couldn't agree more. But there is a rumour that he might appear in some form to do Kids with Kylie on grand final day.
0: Is he here?
6: He's
0: for the races.
6: He's coming soon, but maybe on the big screen. Maybe there might be some sort of situation.
0: Senior Sergeant Peter Westy West is on the air with us this morning. He is the man in charge of policing and security at the MCG for grand final day. Just before we let you go, you've been a police officer for 42 years. You've done countless events at the G. Have you taken down a streaker before?
8: I have taken down.
6: Question.
8: Yep.
0: What is there? Backup clothes? Do you chuck them in a police hoodie before you put them in the paddy wagon? What do you do with
6: you
0: the nudies?
6: You should have to go in the paddy wagon.
8: Yeah, find whatever's applicable. Yeah, and I had the honour of prior to doing stuff up in the box like I do, in recent years, sort of thing. I on one of the test matches was one of those police where we used to sit on the ground, ready to run, and one of those big games with an absolutely massive crowd. Someone ran out and I was one of the people that took off after him. And
0: they were full nude?
8: And, right at the right moment near the middle of the ground, he was looking one way when he should have looked the other way. And
6: got him.
8: We had a big tackle. And
7: Holding the ball.
8: Holding the ball, and he was off.
0: Hopefully not.
6: I hope he went holding the ball, yeah.
0: Hey, Westy, thanks for all the work you guys do. Keeping us safe on grand final day and enjoy the weekend.
8: No worries. Thanks very much.
0: Good
6: thanks,
0: on you, mate.
6: Messi.
0: Good on it you. It is right on 8 here at Nova.
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10: Multiple tow trucks are on scene at the Calder Freeway, citybound before the Tullamarine Freeway interchange. Multiple vehicles being towed away there following an earlier accident. The left-hand lane is closed. Delays are heavy back past Keilor Park Drive. Another crash on the Monash Freeway, citybound after Warrigal Road, has caused the closure of the right-hand lane. Those delays are back to Eastlink. A truck that has broken down on the Monash Freeway as well, but this is outbound before Jackson's Road. That's blocking the left-hand emergency lane. Renovating? 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Sunshine all day today with a top of 19 on the way. Right now it's 7 degrees on Melbourne's Nova 100.
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0: Melbourne. It is just gone 8:06. You are on the air with Jase, Lauren and Clint as we head into grand final weekend. Spare a thought for our next guest. These guys are currently driving to Melbourne all the way from WA.
1: That is quite a journey across the Melbourne.
0: Might have caught them on the news the other night on Channel 7. Ollie, Seb and the lads join us now on FaceTime. Good morning, boys.
2: Won't miss you.
3: I know we're on radio, but this is the car, so describe it. But
1: so it's purple, and it's got who's written all over it. Oh, there's some inappropriate things.
3: A lot. No, yeah, there might be. So we'll be careful with that. But a lot of the Fremantle fans have written on it over. We can't stop without someone writing on it or requesting a photo, and we love it. So
2: it says we are the Wharfies. Does it?
3: Yeah, we're Wharfies. We've got Paddy Voss on the front. We've got the Premiership Cup ready.
0: This is so good.
1: Hey, when did you guys leave? When did you leave WA?
4: Monday morning. Left Fremantle on first thing Monday morning. Where are we now? We're probably halfway between Sejuna and then
5: Augusta.
4: Middle of Whoop Whoop.
5: South Australia.
2: Boy, looks like road less travelled.
0: Do you have jobs?
1: Middle of nowhere.
4: We're working right now. So Will Schofield of Backchat Studios has funded all this for us. We're doing our job right now, I guess.
1: Working remotely.
0: Like, I love that.
4: Yeah, exactly.
2: Have you curated a bit of a, like a pub tour along the way? Or what are you doing as you sort of drive from Perth to Melbourne?
4: No. Hell no. We're on the clock.
2: Okay.
4: Long days certainly don't feel like a beer at the end of it. We would never.
3: Hate beer.
1: That would be very un-Australian of you, wouldn't it?
4: Exactly.
1: Hey, guys,
4: did
1: you hear yesterday the AFL CEO, Andrew Dillon, was saying it looks like Wharfie time's going to be happening at the G on grand final day. Does that get you excited?
3: Yeah, absolutely. We've been pretty much any time that it's been a bit flat in the car, we just play the start to Hell's Bells and get our own Wharfie time going. And, yeah, it really lifts the spirits of the car. When I've had enough of Fitzy and Fitzy's had enough of me or Ollie,
4: when you flash the high beams at the same time, no one else really enjoys
3: Wharfie time. Yeah, they all hate it.
2: Hey, we spoke to Hayden Ballantyne on the show not long ago, half an hour ago. Now, you may or may not be aware, but their bus has broken down just outside of Adelaide. And they need a lift. How many seats have you got in that purple horrendous car of yours?
4: No seats.
3: It's stuffy as well. We might be able to make room for Ballas.
1: Not even for a Freo champion.
4: Maybe
5: Ballas can squeeze in.
4: We have a booster seat for him.
2: Now, you do have grand final tickets, I take it?
3: Yeah, these boys have been sorted out. I'm still sort of chasing a seat. So if anyone knows of a seat that they're willing to give up to someone like me,
1: you're the second
5: people. There might be 25 cleared up after the bus broken down. I don't know.
3: Yeah, that's a good
1: show. You're the second people we've spoken to who have done the drive from Perth across who don't have tickets.
0: I know. It's
1: where are we going to find these tickets from?
0: I'll tell you what we do have, boys. We've got some invites to our grand final breakfast. Now, tomorrow we're going to be live at the Sporting Globe in Richmond. The Premiership Cup will be there, a whole bunch of footy legends. What's the chance of you guys making it to Richmond in Melbourne by tomorrow morning?
4: We are en route to G-Town as we speak, trying to get there before the end of close of business today.
1: Geelong. Wait, why are you going to Geelong?
4: Because we beat them in the semi-final.
3: We need to rub it in their face.
1: Oh, no.
2: So what, you're heading to Kidinia Park?
1: Guys,
3: we'll go to Kidinia Park. Honk, honk, honk.
1: No, they're going to slash your tyres. Don't stop or you'll come out and the car will be on bricks.
4: Yeah, we should. Leaving early enough, we probably are a chance to make it, I would have thought.
3: And Ronan here, he's going to run the last 31 Ks for every year that we've waited for a Fremantle flag.
2: Oh, wow.
3: So we might.
1: He's going to run to the breakfast.
4: Yeah, yeah. Can the, yeah, if you

0: grand final week. It's grand final down Saturday. We need to have at least a little bit of Victoria in the grand final since you blokes couldn't. Right. You guys couldn't qualify a team. No good.
1: Oh, God. My team didn't even get off the bottom of the ladder.
2: Well, look, I'll tell you what, boys. Drive safe. And if you make it tomorrow morning, we will have breakfast waiting for you out the front of the Sporting Globe. We'll welcome you into Melbourne live on the air, okay?
1: Some hot wings.
3: Yes.
0: Be there.
4: One question. $5,000. 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
6: 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Delays for the Calder Freeway following a multiple vehicle accident. All those vehicles have been removed, but delays remain. This is city bound before the Tullamarine Freeway interchange. Delays are still back past Keilor Park Drive. A crash on the Monash Freeway city bound after Warrigal Road has caused the closure of the right hand lane. Those delays are heavy back to Eastlink. 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Sunshine today, top of 19 on the way. Right now at 7 degrees on Melbourne's Nova 100.
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9: Your news headlines this morning on Nova 100. Lachie Neal's hopes of lining up in the grand final might not be over just yet. Brisbane has until midday to appeal. An arson attack in Box Hill has gone very wrong. The offenders accidentally setting fire to their own car. Petrol prices are on the way up. In fact, the highest they've been in 6 months. The average price of unleaded has climbed to $2.36 a litre. And Tay-Tay has announced a new single, Patient Zero, will be released at the end of this week. Nova Sport, Johnny Big, fit for all who are big or tall. Menswear excel and up, head to toe sorted, fit for whatever's next, Johnny Big. John Longmire has decided not to pursue the North Melbourne coaching job. And Joel Amati has told Sydney he's keen to join Carlton next year as a free agent. And you're up to date on Nova 100.
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14: Well, good morning, Melbourne. Hey, Lions legend Dane Zorko about to join us on the air as the Lions touch down in Melbourne.
15: Jeez, big week for the Lions. Do you reckon they're going to appeal that Lachie Neal decision?
16: I'd say they probably will.
14: We'll see what he says about it.
16: The dice.
14: Coming up in a couple of minutes. First, so let's say hello to Jacob. Good morning.
17: Good morning.
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17: How good's that?
14: Mate, tickets are valued at just under $1,000, so you're going to have a ripping day.
17: Yeah, thank you.
16: Time to win you some money, though, Jacob. You want to play for $5,000 this morning?
17: Yes, please.
14: All right.
15: Let's do it.
14: Go big or go home.
13: $5,000.
15: You know how it works, Jacob, but there is a question here lined up for you. You need to answer before your time is up. If you don't know, have a guess, and the cash could be yours. $5,000. Good luck.
17: That's good.
14: For $5,000,
18: What was the name of Miley Cyrus's very first studio album?
15: Three, two, one.
17: I don't know.
15: Would you believe it was called Meet Miley Cyrus?
17: God damn it.
15: You're only 25. God, I thought you might have known that.
16: The artist bloody formerly hell. Known as Miley Cyrus, now known as Miley.
15: Mm. Is she just Miley?
14: Yeah.
15: But wasn't this song called...
14: Yep, that was the hit song from the original album.
15: When did she
14: album.
15: Change it from Miley Cyrus to Miley?
16: A couple of weeks ago, she made a declaration on socials. I ain't Miley Cyrus anymore. Oh, I'm just Miley, like Madonna. Kylie, like Madonna, like...
15: Nah, I think she's Miley Cyrus.
14: Mm. Hey, Jacob.
15: Not Madonna yet.
14: Thanks for giving it a crack, mate. Enjoy the day out at the races.
17: Thank you. Cheers, guys.
14: No worries, Jacob.
15: Really?
14: Mm.
15: I did not see that announcement. Mm. Miley.
14: Hey, don't miss sports.
15: Just that's ballsy. You've got to be a big dog. That's like Beyonce.
16: Mind blown.
15: Who else? Miley. Who else? Beyonce.
14: Jesus.
16: Oh, yeah.
15: They're big. They're pretty similar.
14: What was his remember, big he was single? Like, he dropped the Christ and was like, I'm just going to go with
15: Cher.
14: Jesus.
15: Sting. I don't know if Miley. Okay.
14: Don't
15: Madonna.
14: Miss Sports Bet Caulfield Kinney State. Saturday, October 10. Tickets from tickettech.com.au. I think you had mentioned it a couple of times.
16: Oh, no. It was in my news.
15: Do you think I listened
14: that's
15: to
14: right,
15: your
14: that's
15: news?
14: That's right. Hey, coming up next.
16: Dane Zorko from the Brisbane Lions. He's on the line. He's going to join us. He's pumped ahead of the Lions and the Dockers on Saturday.
14: G Flip on 9.

0: G Flip, Ben on fire. It is 26 past 8 here on Nova. Hey, coming up, final invites to our grand final breakfast. We're going to give you a chance to win those soon as we head into grand final weekend and a massive weekend for our next guest.
1: Our next guest is a two-time premiership player, a dual All-Australian, an absolute legend of the Brisbane Lions, known to some as the magician.
2: He shakes, he kicks, can he go? The inspirational great Dane.
1: Please welcome to the show, Dane Zorko.
3: Hey.
4: Hi, Zorks.
5: Morning, all. What an introduction. How good.
6: What an intro. Now, where are we talking to you from? Because it looks suspiciously like you're inside a hyperbaric chamber. Am I correct?
5: Yeah, I do this every Wednesday before I play. So I wanted to keep the routine the same before we fly down to Melbourne a little bit later this afternoon.
0: Quick question, sorry, for someone who isn't aware of what it does to the body. How does it help?
5: I don't know.
6: It gives you
0: best
6: more.
0: Mate, you feel good.
6: It gives you more of a pure form of oxygen. It helps oxygenate your blood, and it.
5: That's correct. 35% extra. So it's yeah, certainly helps with the recovery and hopefully feeling a little bit fresher for what's a big week.
6: It's very good for jet lag as well. So you might get a little jet lag flying down.
4: Because Lauren, who is our athlete on the team, you use one quite often.
6: Sometimes I go in them too. For jet lag. Very good for jet lag.
0: Or when you're hung.
6: Not because very good if you've got a hangover too.
0: Right.
6: Which you might need next week
4: if you do manage to
6: win the premiership. Dane, just quickly, how are the guys feeling? I mean, you're on the eve of a grand final. You know what you're doing. You guys are going into this for the third year in a row where Fremantle Fremantle, it's their first time. Does that give you a bit more confidence that you know you've done this dance before, you know what you're doing?
5: A little bit, but also I think if you're Fremantle right now, you're probably just enjoying it so much as well. Yeah. I mean, that's what Fags told us in our first grand final is, you know, you just don't know if you're ever going to be back here. So
6: is the first one overwhelming?
5: It can get like that.
6: Yeah.
5: I mean, I don't know what the logistics like are over in the West, so I'm not quite sure, but it did feel a little bit like that for us. A lot of ticket requests, a lot of people wanting to jump out of the woodworks and say hello sort of thing. So I've got no doubt they're probably experiencing all of that. But once you do get to Melbourne, it sort of settles down a little bit more and things become a little bit more natural. Just a lot of people out walking around and got the footy colours on, which is
6: once again
5: a part of the whole thing. Yeah, exactly.
4: Hey, Zorks, I'll get it out of the way nice and early. How's Lockie Neal this morning? Have you spoken to him?
5: I haven't spoken to him, no. I can imagine, like most of us, or all of us, we're really disappointed with the outcome at all. But I think, the club will do everything in their best interest to sort of, you know, take it one step further, I assume. I haven't spoken to anyone from the club about it, but I imagine we'll probably go another step forward and, see what can happen after that.
4: I love the way the Lions go about their footy. I love the way you go about your footy. You know that. I'm one of your big fans, Zorks. What is it about grand final day that you cherish?
5: I think you just, honestly, I spoke about it earlier, you need to enjoy it. Like, everyone's there to watch you guys put on a show. You can't get intimidated by that. You just need to enjoy it, play with a smile on your face, and whatever the result. Probably a little bit easier for me sitting here knowing that I've won two and I've done it that way. But, certainly get out there, feel the energy, feel the stadium. I mean, we get there 3 hours or so before the game now because we obviously can't warm up on the ground pre-match because of the entertainment. So we get a little bit of extra time well before the match. But even then, the crowd's starting to roll in. It's busy. It's loud in there. Like, you just need to enjoy all of that. And if you do that, it actually settles you a lot quicker.
0: Hey, I love your coach, Chris Fagan, and earlier in the year...
4: He's dad.
6: Was he an old school teacher?
4: Yeah.
0: He screamed old school teacher. I know it came out the Hawks coach was writing handwritten letters to all the players in the lead up to the prelims. Has Fags got a little ritual he does, or is there anything that he's known to do before a granny?
5: He's done all that sort of stuff in the past and written all that. And he's called us all night before the game and stuff like that in the past. He hasn't done anything in the last few years. He's starting to show his age, I reckon.
4: Doesn't he got vinyls?
6: Does he?
4: I think he's a record guy.
6: He seems like a record guy.
5: I haven't been to his house for a while, but last time I went, I did see it there sitting right above, right near the TV. So, yes, he still does his vinyls. But, he hasn't dug into the rituals or anything like that. He just lets us go about our work. He prepares his same way, which would be walking for about 85 kilometres over the next 3 days. Mm. He'll go to Fed Square and back more times.
0: Is he a nervous walker?
6: You see him out and about walking around.
0: Really?
5: He just phenomenal.
0: Keep still.
6: Keeps his step count up.
5: You're in Melbourne this weekend. You'll see him. No doubt about it.
4: In his tracksuit. Hey, Zorks, a quick one about your opponent. And Freo has a bloke by the name of Mason Cox playing. And I know that you two love going at each other. A bit of white line fever. Never hurt anybody. Are you looking forward to renewing your rivalry with Big Mason?
5: Ah, just how good, eh?
0: I will point out he is a good friend of the show and has been on the air with us for the last couple of years.
6: Yeah, but he loves winding.
4: Oh, he would return.
6: But he 100%, loves winding 100%. People up. Yeah. Anything you say, we'll get him to return.
4: I love it though. I love a bit of banter. I love a bit of friendly rivalry. You got to have it.
5: Yeah, it's definitely an American sports thing. There's no doubt about it, and I can see he's definitely brought elements of that to our game in Australia. Whether it flies with our fans and stuff like that, and our players. We're probably yet to see the positive sides of it. But,
4: well handled.
5: I can certainly, watching a lot of American sports, I can certainly see it sort of come
6: see
5: with
6: where he gets it.
0: Yeah, gotcha.
6: Hey, Dane, is there anyone in your team that's particularly excited to see Kylie Minogue that you might think might sneak out and try and watch it? I feel like it's something the boys would be talking about in the rooms.
4: Kylie.
5: Not one, I don't reckon.
6: Not one. Amazing.
0: I love your honesty.
5: Not one. An amazing headline act for us. I mean, yeah, I think we've tried for years to get Kylie and we finally got her. So I'm sure everyone else in the stands will be absolutely loving it. Unfortunately, being down where we are, we don't get to hear a thing. We didn't get to hear
6: someone
5: Kiss.
6: Will
5: we didn't
6: sneak
5: get to
6: out.
5: Hear Katy Perry. We didn't get to see Snoop Dogg.
0: Yeah, right.
5: Like, we hear none of it. So it'll be no different on Saturday.
6: Yeah, because I was having a giggle on the front page of the paper today. Our Nick Watson, who we love, is a friend of our show in Guinea. They're in their Kylie Minogue merch ready for the game. And I'm thinking, all these poor AFL footballers that they're rolling out in the pink Kylie Minogue merch is amazing.
0: I don't think Wiz would know any of her songs.
5: Probably, no chance.
6: He wasn't even born when she was releasing her albums. Hey, and I know we don't want to talk about Lachie Neale too much because this is a team sport. It's not just about one person. But can I ask, did you guys sit up and wait for the result? Like my fiance last night, I went to bed and he wasn't going to bed till he found out. Or did you all wake up this morning to the news that suspension had kicked in?
5: Nah, there would have been a few of us that waited up. I was watching the block and then the cheap seats and then I was sort of just flicking over to the AFL app every now and then to see if there was an update. And incredibly, it took them 4.5 hours.
6: Unbelievable.
5: But, yeah, I saw the result and then went to bed. I mean, there's not much we can do now other than obviously appeal it sort of thing. So, but, yeah, I think there was a few of us that sort of would have been waiting by our phones to see the result. But
4: hey, Zorks.
5: Went to bed pretty quickly after that.
4: You're going around next year. So does that rule the block out? I mean, in terms of being contested on it?
5: Yeah, it's going to have to be a couple of years down the track, I think, Stannis.
4: Something you do?
5: Just trying to work out what reality TV show I can go on. I can't cook, so that rules me out of MasterChef.
6: What about singing?
5: MKR. Definitely can't sing.
0: Love Island?
4: No, Love Island.
5: Yeah, that probably won't fly. what else we got there?
6: Well, there's got to be some sort of fun. Like Survivor. You'd be good on Survivor.
0: Wife swap?
5: Nah, I don't think I would be. I'm too much for clean freak.
6: You're too soft.
4: Was Blackie on Survivor? I think he was, wasn't he?
0: Yeah,
5: Blackie did it, yep.
0: We're on the air with Dane Zorko this morning. Can I just get an update? How's the body feeling after the chamber in the last 4 minutes? Have you felt the effect?
6: Yeah. He's in a hyperbaric chamber currently.
5: I'm running out of oxygen. What are you doing to me?
4: That's Mason Cox.
0: He's cut the cable.
6: Hey, in all seriousness, good luck. It is such a huge week. I mean, there's people driving over from Brisbane. There's people driving over from Perth. You guys put on just the best show of the year at the grand final, and I know you've done it many, many times before, but all the very best of luck to you and your teammates. It's been a rough week for you with Lachie Neale, but it is one person does not make us a team. So good luck, brother. We'll be cheering for you.
5: Appreciate it, guys. Thanks for your time.
0: Good on you, mate. Take it easy.
4: See why Lions fans love Zork so much.
6: Can't you?
4: Mate, he's very funny. Very, very funny man.
6: I'm not even a Lions fan and I love him.
4: I had a night at the Emerson with... the Osborne.
6: Doesn't sound like
4: after
6: you.
4: After their first premiership a couple of years ago. And boy, oh boy, oh boy, were they funny.
0: I forgot that this is their fourth year. That they...
6: Which one did they lose?
4: They the lost first one. To...
0: Pies.
4: The Pies, that's right, yeah.
0: Guys.
4: Oh my goodness, it was... Small
6: that was a
4: night.
6: Bad one.
0: I'm on the Lions.
4: What, because the Zorks?
0: Yeah, he's won me over.
6: I can't wait to tell Mason Cox that when we talk to him. Dropped him like a hot potato.
4: And he'll hate that because
0: they're... I know.
6: Yeah. They're rivals.
0: Oh, yeah. See, he's personally asked about Mason. Yeah.
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9: A crash on the Monash Freeway, citybound after Warragul Road, has the right-hand lane closed. Speeds are still down to 40. Delays are heavy back past Wellington Road. A serious crash in Campbellfield, unfortunately, has the Hume Highway closed southbound between Jessica Road and Barry Road. You can try the Hume Freeway or Pascabel Road instead. Receiving reports of an incident in Dandenong South on the Princess Highway at Power Road. Also receiving reports of traffic lights being out on the Maroondah Highway in Ringwood. Kinsman Kitchens, as seen on the block. 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Plenty of sunshine today. Top of 19 on the way. Right now it's 9 degrees on Melbourne's Nova 100.
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0: Good morning, Melbourne. Katy Perry. It is just gone 8:45. You're on the air with Jace, Lauren and Clint. We're doing it thanks to our mates at Shell Ready Express. Hey, guys, coming up, final invites to our grand final breakfast.
1: Yes.
0: Not just yet, but coming up in minutes, we're going to offload the final ones.
1: Or be square.
0: Big
1: it's
0: day
1: be
0: today.
1: Amazing.
0: Guys, yes. We have clocked up 500 shows on Nova 100.
1: 500 are the best.
2: 500. On a score of 1 to 10, where would the average sit? Our executive producer is in here. How would you rate us on average?
3: A 7.
2: Oh, that's solid.
0: Oh, that's solid.
1: Room for improvement.
0: So we're passed.
1: Yeah.
0: That's the main thing.
1: Oh, can I just say, I mean, and it goes without saying, that you two are the only two I want to do breakfast with.
3: Oh, God.
1: Did that seem forced?
0: That, yeah. And the laugh at the end really just...
2: I'm unsure why you said that forced sentence. Is someone trying to lure us in for a little longer?
0: You know what?
1: Well, I don't know.
0: I'm going to genuinely mean it.
1: Okay,
0: this is
1: come on.
0: Some of the funnest radio I've ever done in 28 years.
1: Oh, that's nice.
0: And I love
1: it's
0: working with you
1: too. 28 years?
0: Yeah.
1: Oh, geez,
2: still doesn't
1: bro.
2: Know what he's doing.
0: I take it back. No, we're very lucky to have this job, and we're very lucky to have the listeners we have
2: we
0: on this
2: do.
0: Show,
2: we
0: and we bloody appreciate the support.
1: Yes, we
0: Melbourne.
1: Love you, Melbourne.
0: Let me tell you. Hey, just before we get to Brody's put together some of his favourite moments from the last 500 shows, I've got here audio of Brody predicting the grand final teams.
2: Oh, yeah, this is amazing. This
0: was
2: in like 26. When was
0: in
2: it?
0: August.
2: Have a listen.
4: Brody, who's going to be playing in the grand final?
5: The Fremantle Dockers and the Brisbane Lions.
4: And how confident are you about that right now on August the 11th?
5: 98%.
0: All right.
2: Why didn't That's you good. Tell us to put a bet on that?
0: Yeah.
3: Yeah, I should
2: Why
3: have.
2: Did you record that in private?
0: Win some, you lose some. No, win some, lose more.
2: Lose more.
3: Yep, August 11th, I
2: did
3: said that.
2: Did you put a bet on that?
3: I didn't, and I really should have.
1: But where were they on the ladder at the time?
3: Brisbane were about sixth, I believe, and Frio were first.
2: Well, how did you know that?
3: Football intuition.
0: Oh, please. God,
1: you gigantic
0: push the
1: fog.
0: Buttons on Brownie's podcast and you think you're an expert.
2: You're so amazing, Brody.
1: What do you got for us this time?
3: To round out our morning.
1: A flashback.
3: We spoke about how much you guys love Melbourne, how much you engage with Melbourne, and we have some incredible callers on this show. And we met one incredible caller who had a very big family.
0: Oh, remember this?

0: Lauren currently in the kitchen.
1: What do you want, sweetheart?
2: Peanut butter.
1: Peanut butter. Do you want to do your own? Yeah, you're standing right there. Why not?
0: Sorry, Lauren, you can't do that. You've just put the ham back in the fridge fully open. Are you trying to kill the children?
1: Just leave me alone. I've made 11 breakfasts and 11 lunches. Oh, I'll buy you another ham.
0: Lauren, hats off to you. You've done the school lunches.
1: 11 breakfasts.
0: You got the kids ready. And tell everyone what you just mumbled to me during that opener.
1: I am exhausted.
3: Well, I'm impressed. I mean, the composure.
1: I've got Skylar on my hip.
3: If only you showed this level of composure at work.
1: Never. You ready, though? Because it is time. Is it quarter part? What time is it?
0: We're late.
1: We're late. All right. It's time for the school bus. Okay. And now I've got to remember everyone's names.
3: Is this like a roll
1: call? Okay. All right. The twins. Hayley and Bella.
0: Hayley and Bella.
1: Are they ready?
0: All right.
1: Hayley, Bella, keep coming, kids.
0: Have a good day at school.
1: Hayley,
0: enjoy
1: Bella,
0: school.
1: KJ, Zoe.
0: KJ.
1: Lila.
3: Yes.
1: Stop. Uh-oh.
3: What's happened?
1: What's your name?
4: Rylan.
1: Oh, Rylan.
0: Tate.
1: She's so cute.
0: Addison.
1: And here's Piper,
0: and
1: Oakley,
0: Mum. Oh,
1: Skylar, and Mum.
3: Oh, is that Mum's breakfast?
1: Are you exhausted, Tegan?
5: No, actually,
1: and
5: quite
1: you do
5: relaxed
1: this every
5: today.
1: Morning, I guess. You're quite used to this. I need a Chardonnay. All right, I'm not driving to school, so kids in the bus. Are you coming too, Pops?
3: Everyone in the van.
0: So does everyone get in the van now?
5: Yeah.
1: Oh, they have to because Mum, no one's... Oh, Oakley.
0: And then how many does the van seat?
1: Come on, Piper, you want to get in the car? No.
5: Seats 12.
0: Seats 12.
5: Mm-hmm. Yep.
0: Big
1: 11
0: riot.
1: Children plus you.
5: Yep.
1: Or is there a spare in the front?
5: No spares.
1: Okay, all right, let's try and get these. Let's get these three in and we're going to wave you off to school. Okay, come on, Piper.
0: All right, come on.
1: Come with Mum.
0: I'll take that mic for you so you can go get them in the car.
1: Can I just remind everyone listening to this that while the oldest are 15-year-old twins, 14-year-old twins, there are two babies. One is 2 months, and how old's Skylar?
0: 20
1: months.
0: 20 months. 20 months, yeah.
1: Not even two.
3: The last time I was in a minibus was like this was on a Bucks Day.
1: Yeah. I was on a winery tour.
6: Well, and do you remember?
1: Don't.
7: Yes.
1: They had it.
6: She had a secret.
1: She was pregnant.
6: She was pregnant.
1: They had another one.
6: Had another one.
1: 12 kids.
7: Hats off to you, Teagues.
1: Well done, Tegan.
6: Because there was a freshie there.
7: Yeah.
6: The freshie was 2 months.
7: See what? All the kids were so well-mannered.
6: So
1: three
6: lovely.
1: Bedrooms, 12 children, and what about a pound on the back for me making all
7: you
1: the sandwiches?
7: Did very well.
0: You know what? I was very, apart from possibly killing them with the ham, you did really, really well.
1: I left the ham. I didn't seal the ham.
0: Yeah, you just left the ham open. No.
1: I'm surprised there was any leftover ham,
0: yeah, so
1: to
0: was
1: be
0: I.
1: honest.
0: Remember the loaves of bread?
6: Oh, mate.
0: It looked like Baker's Delight.
6: Remember the toothbrush holder?
1: Oh, all the 13 toothbrushes rattled me because I was like, how do you know whose is whose? Because there's multiple of the same
6: sort of colour. And they had somehow had sparkles on them and stuff.
0: Yeah. Melbourne's biggest family.
1: When did we check in that they'd had the 12th? Should we? They've had a 13th. No. Someone send a text. They might have. That was years ago.
8: We spoke to them at Christmas in 2025.
0: They'll be due.
1: Oh, they'll have another one by now.
0: It is just gone 9 to 9. Thanks for joining us for 500 shows on Nova 100. Hey, coming up, final invites to our grand final breakfast.
9: 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Jace, Lauren and Clint.
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28: 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A serious crash in Campbellfield has the Hume Highway closed southbound between Jessica Road and Barry Road. You'll have to try the Hume Freeway or Pascavale Road instead. Delays following a crash on the Monash Freeway as well. This is citybound after Warragul Road. Those delays are back past Wellington Road. Also seeing outbound delays back to Toorak Road. Family dinner tonight? 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Aldi, good different. Sunshine today, top of 19 on the way. Right now it's 10 degrees on Melbourne's Nova 100.
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31: News headlines here on Nova 100. Lachie Neal is out of Saturday's AFL Grand Final. It happened after a 4.5-hour tribunal hearing last night. Brisbane almost certain to appeal. Police are hunting three men after a botched arson attack in Box Hill South. Their getaway car went up in flames. A man has escaped injury after being shot in Greenvale. Having kids becoming so expensive, Aussies forced to rethink how many they have and now costs around $18,000 a year per child. And Meghan Markle has been catching up with some familiar faces in her new home. She's been spotted in an English pub with Ellen DeGeneres and Portia de Rossi. Nova Sport, when it comes to business, we don't always see eye to eye, but when it comes to the best business software, we all agree on MYOB. Find out more, myob.com. Lions defender Noah Ainsworth will be pushing for a grand final selection this week. He's missed the last two with an ankle injury. The Lions to wing their way to Melbourne this afternoon. And the Dockers coach, Justin Longmuir, has been voted the AFL's best. And you're up to date on Nova 100.
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0: Well, good morning, Melbourne. Welcome to Grand Final Week here in Melbourne. The mighty MCG, over 100,000 people will be descending on it this weekend.
4: Stunning weather today, tomorrow and Friday, and then it all goes downhill forever. Mm-hmm. But very Melbourne of us.
0: It's going to be a ripping day tomorrow. We will be live from the Sporting Globe in Richmond. It is our grand final breakfast. Nick Watson is
31: he'll
0: in.
31: He'll be there.
0: Wiz is going to be down there.
31: He's just RSVP'd. He's going to be there, and we should celebrate his mark of the year. Maybe we can recreate it.
0: Oh. He's not climbing on my back.
4: I can climb on mine.
0: Oh, whoa, hey.
4: To recreate the mark of the year, you dirtbag.
0: Settle down.
31: He is a single man.
0: Jesus, he's 21. You could be his mother. Final invites. Call now.

0: Good morning, Melbourne. This is Nova 100. You are on the air with Jace, Lauren and Clint.
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2: Jace, Lauren and Clint's grand final breakfast.
0: Question. Surely. Lockie Neal out for the granny now. Yeah.
3: If they can still appeal.
0: Yeah. But if he is out,
4: yeah.
0: When they win, does he still get a medal?
4: No,
0: if
4: he won't.
0: They win, no. They won't? No.
3: I think the emergency does, don't they?
4: Yeah.
3: If you're suspended,
4: but it's interesting because it potentially could make life easier for their selection panel because Noah Ainsworth, who has been injured and pushing for a recall and likely to get one, it removes the sort of hard luck story.
0: Yeah, right.
3: There's always, in grand finals, there's always a hard luck story.
4: A side story, isn't there?
3: Yeah, always. There's always someone that misses out.
4: I remember
3: someone comes in.
4: At Channel 9, I think it was Stevie J back in the Geelong days, he had a dicey knee or a hamstring, and we put the Channel 9 chopper up above his final training session to get live chopper shots
3: at Geelong. There was also someone came back from injury and David Wojcicki got dropped, and everyone loved Wojo. David Wojcicki, and it was the saddest thing.
0: Well, the vibe will be up tomorrow morning. Yes. We'll be live from the Sporting Globe in Richmond, which is just your home of sport. It's definitely the home for watching the grand final. You can book a spot now at sportingglobe.com.au. And we are going to be hosting our grand final breakfast there, all thanks to our mates at Bank West. Premiership Cup, Nick Watson's popping by. We'll catch up.
4: He's popping by.
0: All your favourite footy players. He's popping by.
3: I love Wiz.
0: Cooking chicken.
3: He's going to... Your
4: G's have just gone MIA recently.
0: I'm going camping over the break.
4: What's happened to you? We're going to need to put you into G rehab over the... Try and find them.
0: I'll come back from the break. I went camping.
4: Yeah, you
3: camping.
4: Might. Yeah.
3: Coming up.
0: Yeah.
3: Popping
4: all right,
3: in.
4: Let's give away some invites. Shelley, the first invites are yours. Good morning.
5: Thanks, Clint. Love it.
3: We'll love to see you tomorrow, Shelley.
4: And bring your sister along
5: awesome.
4: As well.
5: Can't wait.
0: Good on you, mate.
4: See you there.
0: These are the final invites in Melbourne to our grand final breakfast.
3: Tom from Ferntree Gully. Hello, you're a Richmond fan.
6: Yes, I am.
3: You're going to wear your Richmond colours like my dad?
6: Oh, I'll give it a go. Yeah, definitely 100%.
3: Yeah, put them on and come on down. We'll see you at the Sporting Globe tomorrow morning.
6: Great, thanks very much.
0: We will have a Richmond corner. Bobby Phillips will be in charge of that. He's going to be there bright and early, isn't he?
3: Mate.
4: He'll be first
3: if he's not already lined up at the door, I'd be terribly surprised.
0: Can't wait to see you, Bobby.
3: So excited.
0: Liz, good morning.
3: Lisa,
0: good morning.
7: Lisa, hello. Hello, everyone. Hello.
0: You're coming.
3: You're coming.
4: Get it, Lisa.
0: Coming.
7: We are.
3: You're in. You and your daughter, Sophie. We'll see you there.
7: Yes, we love Nick Watson, so we're so excited.
3: Oh, Wiz will be there.
0: God, there'll be a few.
3: We're going to need security. Some security.
0: Yeah.
3: Security.
0: No. You can't be security.
3: No, you're not security.
4: Why? Because they'll come at me as well.
3: Because you'll probably ask for an autograph.
0: Yeah, definitely not.
3: You'll be asking for selfies and autographs.
0: We need the security to keep people like you away from Wiz. Okay. Yeah. Yeah. Hey, you know who is going to be there?
8: Give it up for Mike Brady.
9: Here we go.
0: He'll be performing live. Michael Painter has the honours of doing the anthem on grand final day. He's going to swing past the breakfast and perform.
3: Yeah, he's going to be singing...
4: Freedom.
3: That's Freedom from John Farnham because he's playing Barnsley in the John Farnham musical.
0: And what a voice he's got, huh?
3: Hey? He sounds like John Farnham. He's amazing, Michael Painter.
0: Also, one of our guests tomorrow morning is going to walk out of there with grand final tickets.
3: Oh, my gosh. We'll check in with those lads who are driving across the Nullarbor currently as well.
0: Yeah.
3: See if they make it. They're going to try and get to our... breakfast.
0: It's going to be a massive morning. You'll hear it all live rolling out from 6 here on Nova.
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10: A truck has broken down on the Westgate Freeway, city-bound, just before the Balti Bridge. The right-hand lane is closed. Speeds are down to 40. Delays are already back to the Princes Freeway. A serious crash in Campbellfield has the Hume Highway closed southbound between Jessica Road and Barry Road. You might have to try the Hume Freeway or Pascavale Road instead. A crash in Brunswick on Home Street, not far from Moreland Road, has emergency crews just arriving. Another crash in Tyabe on Frankston Flinders Road at Denham Road is causing traffic to build. 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Speaking of today, there is sunshine today, a top of 19 on the way. Right now it is 10 degrees on Melbourne's Nova 100.
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0: cheap, Lauren.
1: There's heaps of things.
2: Can I give something away?
1: Yes. You know what? You can have a look and choose something. 13 24 10 is our number. It's our turn to give you gifts, Melbourne, for our 500th show. There's lots of fun things on here.
0: Aura rings.
1: Oh, yeah, there's aura rings.
2: Oh, yeah. I want an aura ring.
1: What about a Sorrento escape package?
2: Oh, that's valued at $500.
1: That's $500
0: District Docklands voucher.
2: What's the poor grocer?
1: Maybe you want to go to the museum after dark, not Turnal.
2: Mate, we've got so much stuff.
0: All right, here's the go. 13 24 10 is our number to score yourself a present for our 500th show on Nova. Yeah.

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0: Melbourne, Coldplay and BTS, My Universe. What a day in the world's best city. We are going for tops of 19, blue sky, sunshine. You are listening to Nova 100 and it is our birthday. Guys, 500 shows on Nova 100.
1: I know, how good. Well done, team.
0: Nova, thanks for giving us a job.
2: Yeah, thank you. Yeah, hand on heart. Thank you so much to the team at Nova because each and every morning they make us feel like buddy family.
0: Oh, mate, we've got a great team here.
2: We are family.
0: Sounds a little patronising.
1: We are family. Look at them. They're just staring blankly at us.
0: Good morning, family.
1: Are you guys happy to be here?
3: No.
1: It's too early. We want to be on holiday.
2: Almost there.
0: We got gifts for our listeners because without you guys, honestly, we'd be unemployed. Hey, Nick, good morning.
4: Oh, good morning, guys. How are we?
0: Not bad.
2: Do you want to start, Jace?
4: Happy 500 to you guys. Love the show.
0: Thanks, Nick. We appreciate it.
2: Nicky boy.
1: Jace has a present for you.
0: $500 to drop at Petstock. I believe you got a dog?
4: I do. I have a dog, yeah. A little Cavoodle.
0: Well, the Cavoodle's going to get treated. Petstock, the blue one. 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
4: Appreciate it, guys.
0: Good on you, mate.
4: Cavoodle's going to get treated. Petstock, the blue one.
0: Turn your radio down, Rebecca.
2: Hello, Rebecca.

0: Hi.
1: Oh, you're a mum of three.
2: Awesome.
1: Do you want to?
2: Why did you sound so sad about
1: that? Yeah. No. I was just because I was going to give her something for herself, but now I'm thinking I'm going to give her something for
3: give her both.
1: Fam, what two prizes?
3: Give her both.
0: Well, I'd love both.
3: Well, you'd love both?
2: You can do whatever you want, Clint.
1: All right. Well, how about I send you to the District Docklands $500 voucher to spend there?
2: Great.
1: District Docklands, Melbourne's biggest playground for entertainment, dining, shopping, and big days out in the heart of the Docklands.
0: Oh my God. Really? Yes. I would love it.
2: It's all yours.
1: All yours. And for the kids and the family, we've got a family pass to Forgotten Island for you. This September, discover a breathtaking new adventure where the greatest power isn't magic, it's friendship. Forgotten Island, only in cinemas September 17.
3: All right, 13, 24, 10. Carly, welcome to the show.
0: Oh, my God, hi.
2: Hi, Carly. Now, you're a mum of three. How old are the kids?
0: 13, 10 and 7.
2: 13, 10 and 7. Would they like to go to Lego Jurassic World at Legoland Discovery Centre?
0: Oh, they would. Yes, thank you so much.
2: There you go. That's for you and the kids and also for you. Because our other caller was a mum of three too. What about an Aura Ring?
3: Aura Ring tracks
2: 50 metrics, helping you understand sleep, activity and readiness, empowering healthier living. I've got one. I love it. You got one too?
0: Oh, amazing. Thank you.
2: You're so welcome.
3: Hey, Rebecca, we're going to chuck you an Aura Ring as well.
0: Hello.
3: Aura Ring coming your way. Aura Ring 4.
0: Oh, wow. That's amazing.
3: No worries. They are very flashy. You're going to love it.
1: All right, my turn.
2: Your turn.
1: Right, there's more there.
3: I know.
1: Brendan from Essendon. Thanks for listening, Brendan.
4: Thank you. Catch up.
1: What?
2: Oh,
1: hello?
2: Oh, catch up. He said thank you.
1: Oh.
2: Catch up.
1: Were you saying goodbye to us or someone else?
4: No, sorry.
1: Oh.
3: See you, Brendan. Good chat. Bye,
1: Where are you off to, Fox? Hey, what do you do for work?
4: I work in the building industry. I'm on the desk, though.
1: Okay. All right.
2: On
1: hey,
2: the desk.
1: How about... Oh, this is a good one.
2: What are you going for?
1: I'm
2: going
1: to go the $500 Sorrento Escape.
2: Yeah. Painting. You just keep beating me to it.
1: On the dining and Sea Road Ferry journey as well. Dine it on to Sorrento and cross the bay with Sea Road Ferries. That is all yours, brother.
3: All right,
2: well done. Bernadette, hello.
5: Hello.
2: How are you? How are you surviving school holidays with two kids?
5: Yeah, just. I'm a school teacher as well, so it's a bit of a break for me.
2: Oh. All right, so let's talk about what sort of thing do you like? Do you like museums? Do you like drinking? Do you like going to the movies? What's your flavour?
1: Drinking at the museum?
5: Drinking at the museum.
2: Oh, well, you know what? We can do, what about this? The NGV's 2026 Melbourne Winter Masterpieces Exhibition is Cartier. 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We've got that for you and for the kids. We're going to send them, how old are the kids?
5: 10 and 7.
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5: Amazing, thanks, guys.
3: No worries.
2: Keep you all entertained for school holidays.
6: Thank you for being a friend.
3: Guys, that is it. We are out of here. Genuinely, though, thank you.
1: That was like the showcase on the
3: You know what it was? No. It was Oprah's favourite thing.
1: It was.
3: Everyone, check under your seat.
1: I love it.
2: Oh, there's other things here that look
1: What
2: quite
1: else?
2: Good.
1: Can we take them?
3: Yeah. No, we can't take the gifts.
2: Hey, I want an aura ring.
3: Honestly, thank you to everyone who listens to this show and makes it what it is. Tomorrow, we will be live from the Sporting Globe in Richmond. Is it our favourite show of the year? It's our grand final breakfast.
2: It is.
1: You should send your children to Code Camp. Does that mean they do overnights there as well? Do you get rid of them?
3: No.
1: It's a day thing.
3: Yeah.
1: You drop them off and you have to pick them up again.
3: It was an overnight.
2: Because
1: otherwise, that'd
2: holiday.
1: Be good for you.
3: Code Camp's great.
2: It
3: Felix
2: says
3: has done
2: drones,
3: it.
2: Drones, AI, crochet.
1: Yeah. It's in like knitting.
2: What's that got to do with coding?
3: Like you learn robotics to code and drones and robotics.
2: But what about crochet? Are we so old that there's a new type of crochet I don't know about?
3: I don't think it's the normal crochet.
1: Oh.
3: Yeah.
2: What's coding crochet? Because surely they're not learning about robotics, drones,
1: AI,
2: and then sitting there knitting.
1: Yeah, can you imagine?
3: Felix has done it. I've dropped him a code.
2: Felix has.
1: Felix.
2: Felix
1: a little
2: has
1: hot
2: done
1: chocolate.
2: Felix has done it.
1: I think we need to go home.
2: Can you go and ask Felix what crocheting is when it comes to AI, please?
3: I'll go and do it.
1: Happy 500, guys.
3: Happy 500.
1: Love you from the bottom of my heart.
3: We will see you tomorrow from the Sporting Globe in Richmond.

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1: Hey, have you tried Daniel's all-new savoury donut range yet? Rush into your participating Daniel store today and grab your favourite. Daniel's, love at first bite. A truck that's broken down on the Westgate Freeway, city-bound before the Balti Bridge, has gone. Delays remain, though. Those delays are back to the Princes Freeway. We have a serious crash in Campbellfield. The Hume Highway is closed southbound between Jessica Road and Barry Road. You'll have to try the Hume Freeway or Pascavel Road instead. 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Sunshine all day today. Top of 19 on the way. Right now it's 11 degrees on Melbourne's Nova 100.
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3: Good morning, Melbourne. Clint Stanaway with your latest news. As it currently stands, Lachie Neale will miss Saturday's grand final. His one-match ban upheld by the tribunal, but the Lions can appeal. Dane Zorko joined us on the show a little earlier this morning, and he's indicated the club will, in fact, do just that. Police will be out in force on the state's roads this weekend. Almost 1,000 motorists have been caught drink or drug driving over the past four grand final long weekends. Three men might have injured themselves while trying to torch a car in Box Hill South. Police say the group accidentally set fire to their own vehicle. A gunman has opened fire, targeting a man outside a home in Greenvale. Melbourne drivers are being slugged at the Bowser, with petrol prices hitting a near six-month high. And Pammy Anderson hasn't retired the mascara just yet, after spending the past few days embracing a makeup-free look. The Baywatch star has made a rare return to full glam for Milan Fashion Week. Nova Sport James Hird says Frio's premiership hopes have been bolstered because of Lachie Neale's suspension. And Dockers coach Justin Longmuir has been named Coach of the Year, the award voted on by his colleagues. And you're up to date on Nova 100.
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5: There is something so invigorating about knowing it's a short working week. That, with the sun out and Melbourne getting busy for the AFL Grand Final. And on top of all of that, I'm getting you in the running to see Benson Boone in Japan. And I'll open 13, 24, 10 in 15.

exclamation mark at the disco on Nova. Oh my gosh, I was just watching a video of Benson Boone at the iHeartRadio Music Festival in Vegas, which happened a couple of days ago. It's good to see your face. And he's rocked up on stage in this like vest with tassels, no top. His body's been oiled. I feel like such a creep saying that. But my goodness, he is so handsome, so talented. Watching him do backflips, I'm here for it. If you need to see Benson Boone live, but in Japan, 13-24-10, we're sending you there. Flights, accommodation, spending money, you and your bestie, as we play some Hunt Tricks Golden.

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5: I feel like I'm going to have a heart attack. I'm freaking out.
0: Which part is making you freak out?
5: Just all of it. Like, what an experience to see, like, such a talent in such a beautiful place. Like, all of it is so exciting.
0: I know. Have you ever been to Japan?
5: No, I've never been.
0: Have you ever seen Benson Boone?
5: No, I've never done that either.
0: Hope, this is meant for you.
5: Oh, my God.
0: I've got you in the running, okay?
5: Okay, thank you so much.
0: You keep calling me every day. You can register online. Just harass me, okay? And get as many entries in as you can.
5: Amazing. I will do that.
0: In fact, the next chance to call 13 24 10 is going to be after 10.

0: Melbourne's Nova 100. Yay, sun is so shining. Sunny. The city is busy with Brisbane and Perth fans here for the grand final. Royal Melbourne Show kicks off tomorrow. 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All expenses paid with your bestie to see Benson Boone. And I will tell you the exact time to call me right after we check your roads.
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24: 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A nasty crash being attended to in Campbellfield. The Hume Highway closed southbound between Jessica Road and Bowery Road. Given miss, you can take the Hume Freeway or Pascoe Road instead. And an incident on the Monash City Bannet Church Street. The left-hand lane closed. Speeds down to 40. Delays back to East Melbourne Station. 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A mostly clear and sunny one today, a top of 19 degrees on the menu. Right now, it's 13 degrees on Melbourne's Nova 100.
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0: Nova! In 26 minutes, I'm getting you in the running for a trip to Japan to see Benson Boone. And while you wait, 9 minutes of the Noughties is playing with Enrique Iglesias' Hero. Do you remember the video clip that had Jennifer Love Hewitt and Mickey Rourke? Like, just